0: 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It'll be partly cloudy, light shower or two later on for Brisbane today, heading for a top of 21 degrees. Right now we've moved up to 17. 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
4: Hello, I'm Eleanor Quirk. An Australian man staring down the barrel of the death penalty after being arrested in Thailand over the murder of a teenage girl whose body's been found in a suitcase. Security footage showing 45-year-old Simon Carman entering his hotel room with the 17-year-old, emerging a few hours later alone and wheeling the luggage. He was arrested trying to board a flight back to Australia, sending this message to the victim's family after his arrest.
5: It shouldn't happen, and I hope you're okay. I know you're not, but I'll help. And please tell other girls to be careful.
4: The federal government will double the penalties for tech giants who fail to enforce the under-16 social media ban. The maximum fine for breaches will increase from just under $50 million to $99 million. The E-Safety Commissioner will also get greater powers. Senior Minister Murray Watt says the changes will bolster the existing laws.
6: We're really pleased that Australia is leading the world already with our social media laws, but we want them to work even better than they are. You know, so far we've already been able to deactivate over 5 million accounts for younger people, but we know that we need to take stronger action.
4: The United States has launched a fresh round of strikes on Iran in the Strait of Hormuz. The US military says the attacks have been launched in direct response to continued Iranian aggression against commercial ships. It comes as Pope Leo appeared to take another swipe at the president, accusing world leaders of prioritising fighting over famine.
7: Conflicts are fed more readily than people are nourished. This reality reflects not only operational shortcomings, but also a fundamental imbalance in political and moral priorities.
4: And Madonna has opened up about the challenges she's faced in her relationship with daughter Lourdes. The 29-year-old's followed in her mother's footsteps, carving out her own career as a singer-songwriter, the pair collaborating on Madonna's new album.
8: She's been very standoffish and working at her own pace, and I respect that deeply, and she's a great songwriter. And she approached me because she's been very reticent to work with me, or she doesn't want to be perceived as my daughter taking advantage of her privilege.
1: Nova Sport.
4: NRL action today, and the Raiders gearing up to take on the Dragons, the Knights hosting the Tigers. Yesterday, the Dolphins continued their winning streak, beating the Warriors 26-12. Dolphins coach Christian Wolff heaping praise on his side.
9: We just loved our bravery. We hung in, we defended really well when things weren't going our way, and yeah, when it really mattered, we found the points that we had to.
4: The Cowboys beat the Panthers 26-12 and the Sea Eagles over the Storm 30-4. And you're up to date on the latest from the newsroom.
3: 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Across Brisbane, this is Aaron Rich.
10: Morning! Happy Sunday. Hope it's nice and groovy for you. Got a nice warm coffee in hand. Getting around to some house chores, whatever you're doing. I got the music covered. Going non-stop with your favourite fresh hits and throwbacks. Ella Langley playing inside the next 10 minutes. First, the very talented Olivia.

Nova is non-stop for your Sunday morning. This is Aaron Rich. Your favourite fresh hits and throwbacks are on. Big throwback from 50 Cent coming your way. As I dish out Nova's 9 minutes of the noughties after Toy Story 5 star. I can say that, right? It's on. It's in the movie, this one. I knew it. I knew you. Taylor, Nova.

0: Fergie Ferg. 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
1: My name's Aaron Rich. What a day Friday was with Fitzy Whipper and Kate. 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
17: The Nick Scali half-yearly clearance has been extended, with everything reduced across the entire Nick Scali range. Everything is reduced during the half-yearly clearance. Extended till Sunday at Nick Scali.
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0: couple of Aussie superstars on Brisbane's Nova 106.9. You're home with Nick Lutzy, Susie O'Neill. That is Fisher. Tones and I doing a favour for your Sunday morning. Thanks for choosing us. Hope you're good. My name's Aaron Rich. As we come up to your 11 o'clock news, straight on with your favourite fresh hits and throwbacks in minute. Superstar Taylor Swift, Opalite. Let's spin it next.
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8: 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Still got that earlier crash at the intersection of Logan Road and Bean Lee Road, Underwood. Slight delays with that. And also lights on flash intersection of Logan Lee Road and University Drive in Meadowbrook. Got eastbound lane and on-ramp closures once again today for the local motorway Ellen Grove. Detours in place, slight delays building, and a slight delay southbound through Mango Hill for the Bruce Highway. 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Partly cloudy today, light shower or two later for Brisbane, heading for a top of 21 degrees. Right now we've moved up to 18. 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
10: Hello, I'm Eleanor Quirk. The federal government's doubling the penalties for tech giants who failed to enforce the under-16 social media ban. The maximum fine for breaches will increase to $99 million. The A-Safety Commissioner will also get greater powers to ensure companies are complying with the law. Treasurer Jim Chalmers says it's another step towards protecting kids from online harm.
11: And that's because we recognise that the future of our kids, the safety of our kids, is too important to let the big tech companies wriggle off the hook or avoid their responsibilities.
10: An Australian man remains in custody in Thailand after being arrested over the death of a teenage girl. The 17-year-old's body was found stuffed into a suitcase which had been dumped near a railway line. 46-year-old Peter Carman was arrested at Bangkok Airport while trying to flee the country, addressing the victim's family after his arrest.
12: I feel bad for what happened to your daughter. It was out of my control.
10: The Middle East peace agreement appears to be on shaky ground as the US and Iran trade fresh strikes. Missiles have been launched at Iranian military sites after commercial ships were targeted in the Strait of Hormuz. Michael Shoebridge from Strategic Analysis Australia says it's a concerning escalation.
13: The US are attacking things around the Strait that help the Iranians attack shipping in the Strait, things like radars and mine laying ships. which apparently the Iranians might still have some of, even though we're told the whole Navy was destroyed.
10: And Harry Styles has suffered a coughing fit as he battled stifling heat on stage during his London show this weekend. The former 1D star appearing to gasp for breath after choking on water and collapsing to the ground. Taking a few moments to recover, he bounced back to form to finish his Wembley show as planned. Nova Sport. NRL and the Raiders hoping to get back on the winner's list when they take on the Dragons today, and later on it's the Knights and Tigers to wrap up the round. And Manly sweating on the condition of Luke Brooks, who suffered an ACL during their 30-4 point win over the Storm. Coach Kieran Foran says it's a big blow.
14: We're all shattered for him. Obviously we'll wait for confirmation on it. They're pretty certain it is, which is just gut-wrenching for us as a club, but more importantly Luke, so we'll get around him.
10: And you're up to date on the latest from the newsroom.
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15: Thank you for having Nova on this morning. Hope you're well. Hope your Sunday's going good. As I play your favourite fresh hits and throwbacks, I love the remixes of older songs like Josh Fawaz doing Madonna's Like a Prayer. That's on inside the next 10 minutes. Taylor Swift.

It's Nova. This is what it sounds like to be a Nova winner. If you were on the phone with Fitzy Whipper and Kate Friday, you could have won this epic prize. Oh my God, so good. That's the kind of trip you'd be telling the grandkids about. The winning continues. We will be sending you to Miami, Florida, seeing the one and only Olivia Rodrigo. Get yourself on the Nova Player app to win now. Here's Mr. Styles. American Girls on the air at Nova.

let's get the party started. See you at the bar, you was hardly talking. That's when I knew that your heart was scarring. Friends to lovers need a part to star in. Like, wait, babe, let me ask.

0: Fresh Air throwbacks. Nova on View Sunday with Aaron Rich, Olivia Rodrigo. We're sending you to Miami to see her live. How? Well, I got the deets, the all-important details you need when you hear Stupid Song. Olivia Rodrigo, next.
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8: The Nick Scali half-yearly clearance has been extended, with everything reduced across the entire Nick Scali range. Everything is reduced during the half-yearly clearance. 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

0: Nova 106.9, the home of Nick Lutz, Susie O'Neill. It's Sam Fender, Olivia Dean, the song that just keeps on getting better every single time you hear it, right? It's called Rain Me In. As we come up to midday, Aaron Rich is my name, taking you through with your favourite fresh hits and throwbacks. Straight after the news, let's go with the biggest song in the country at the moment, Somba, Homewrecker, and a throwback from Katy Perry you'll know all the words to next.
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9: 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Also got eastbound lane and on-ramp closures once again today for the local motorway, Ellen Grove. Detours in place. Getting some slight delays with that. Slight delays building northbound Slats Creek for the M1. Also inbound Riverside Expressway. Bruce Highway getting a little bit slowed now southbound Caboolture down through Moray Field and Burpengary. Also Gympie Road southbound to Beans Road, Castledine. Reduce the duration of your cold this winter. 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Partly cloudy with a light shower or two later. Top of 21 right now, 18 degrees. 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
11: Hello, I'm Eleanor Quirk. Australia's eSafety Commissioner will be given more powers to tackle tech giants who breached the social media ban for under 16s. The government announcing the new measures, which also include doubling penalties to up to $99 million. Treasurer Jim Chalmers says the crackdown comes after social media giants failed to act.
12: We're leading the world when it comes to protecting our kids online, and we're making really important progress, but we will do more because the big tech companies aren't doing enough. We will strengthen the penalties, we will strengthen the powers of the eSafety Commissioner.
11: An Australian man arrested in Thailand over the murder of a 17-year-old girl has claimed it was self-defence. The teen's body discovered in a suitcase before Simon Carman was arrested at Bangkok Airport. The 45-year-old's denied the allegations but has since admitted his involvement after being shown security footage. The Victorian sending a message to the victim's family via Thai police.
13: I know you'll be very sad, upset,
0: Same me.
11: There's been a miracle discovery in Venezuela where a newborn has been pulled from beneath rubble alive 4 days after being buried. It comes as the death toll from the country's devastating earthquakes reaches 1,400 with tens of thousands still missing. Fatima Andrasa from Save the Children says it's a desperate situation for young survivors.
13: Many of them lost their homes and they are exposed to unsafe conditions. Others are alone, not understanding the situation.
11: And Madonna has confessed to being jealous of Kylie Minogue, the star making the admission during a candid interview with Graham Norton, where Kylie made a surprise appearance.
14: No, I was actually a little bit jealous of you.
15: Really?
14: Yeah.
16: Why?
14: Because she's so cute.
15: Thank you.
14: I think my my ex-husband at the time had a crush on her. I was like, I'll never be as beautiful as Kylie.
1: Nova Sport.
11: Dragons stand-in coach Dean Young says consistency is key heading into today's clash with Canberra. He says they won't be underestimating the challenge the Raiders pose.
17: Canberra is a tough place to play and they're a tough team to play. They compete really hard, so we know that we're going to go down there and it's going to be a dogfight. For the last 10 games the Dragons have played the Raiders, 9 of them have been decided by less than 10 points, so we're expecting a tight game.
11: And later on, Newcastle hosts the West Tigers to wrap up the round. And you're up to date on the latest from the newsroom.
10: Nova. Across Brisbane, this is Aaron Rich.

0: Tom Mendez. This is Nova, Sunday Arvo. Hello, it's Aaron Rich. Friday, Pixie Whipper and Kate gave away this big prize. A trip to New York City to see Harry Styles.
1: I think you might know why we're calling. We are sending you to see Harry Styles in New York City.
2: Wow! Isabella, it's you and three friends.
3: Yeah. Oh, my God, yes.
2: It's Sex and the City. This is unbelievable. Four of you.
3: Oh, my God, yes. Thank you.
0: Oh, trip of a lifetime, that one. Now, if you thought we were just going to close up shop, call it quits, hell no. The winning continues. You could be in a trip to Miami, Florida, seeing Olivia Rodrigo if you're on the Nova Player app. Good luck. Harry Styles, he's fresh hit. Dance No More, that plays inside the next 10 minutes. Fresh hits and throwbacks.
4: Yeah, yeah. 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

0: Justin Bieber doing the Yukon here at Nova for your Sunday afternoon with Aaron Rich. Thanks so much for listening. Toy Story 5 star, I'm calling it. Right, she's got a song in the film, which I'm sure is packing out theatres all weekend, especially as we get into school holidays. Taylor Swift, who I'm talking about, I Knew It, I Knew You, is coming up, and a huge throwback from Jason Derulo in minutes. Stay there.
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0: 106.9, home to Nick Lutz. This is your Neil with everyone's favourite. Even your granny's a fan of Alex Warren. He's a talent. That one's Fever Dream. Hello, this is Aaron Rich in for your Sunday. Hope you're well. Thanks for having us on as I continue with your favourite fresh hits, throwbacks. Ariana Grande proves why you don't date a celeb. It goes pear-shaped. She writes a song about you. Here in Hate That I Made You Love Me, Ariana Grande, playing in minutes. Stay there.
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2: The Nick Scali half-yearly clearance has been extended, with everything reduced across the entire Nick Scali range.

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5: 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While Gavin blissfully sleeps, this incredible bird, the ANZ Falcon, is on high alert. Yes, his ANZ Falcon watches 24/7, constantly on the lookout for fraud. So should a fraudster use Gavin's card details while he snores, his ANZ Falcon will swoop in. ANZ Fraud Protection. Now it's personal. 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
16: 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It ends on Tuesday, and it's only at Freedom. We've got the usual Arvo delays getting inbound towards the city. It's slow there on the Riverside Expressway from just after the Captain Cook Bridge. A few minor delays also heading outbound on Hale Street, Countess Street, and also slow at the moment on Milton Road. We do have a pretty heavy run also southbound on the Bruce Highway, looking slow there from around North Lakes. 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Brisbane weather at the moment, partly cloudy. It's 18 degrees and the Target end of season clearance ends today. 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
14: Inside the next 15 minutes, you're going to hear why I think Sienna Spiro is the next big superstar. She is an absolute talent. I promise you're not going to be disappointed. Material Lover is her freshie. You hear that in minutes as I get back the freshies and throwbacks. Let's start with Ariana Grande. Hey, to the major.

non-stop. Fresh hits, throwbacks, Nova on for your Sunday. Josh Fawaz coming up with his version of Madonna's Like a Prayer. First, the very talented Sienna Spira. I'm obsessed. It's called Material Lover. Nova.

very talented Olivia Dean, who we're obsessed with. We love Olivia Dean at Nova. It's called Man I Need. My name's Aaron Rich. Thanks so much for listening. Hope you're having a wonderful weekend. If headed to Miami, Florida is your kind of thing, seeing the very talented Olivia Rodrigo. Yes, you can do it. Tell you how when I play Stupid Song before

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2: 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Oh my gosh, it's such a great album. How about seeing her live in Miami, Florida? Yes, please. We'll send you and your bestie there doing the flights and the accommodation. You don't have to worry about a thing other than getting your details registered now on the Nova Player app. My friend Jermaine taking over next.
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4: 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We've read lots of comments. A bit like this one. I'm so done with scammers. We want you to know we're on it. Optus's scam technology has blocked over 890 million scam calls and texts since 2020.
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2: The Nick Scali half-yearly clearance has been extended with everything reduced across the entire Nick Scali range. Everything is reduced during the half-yearly clearance. Extended till Sunday at Nick Scali.
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6: 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You can this Prime Day with big savings on beauty, fitness, fashion and more. You'll feel like a big deal. Don't miss Prime Day, July 7 to 13. Got a multi-vehicle crash at the moment heading northbound on the Pacific Motorway in Brisbane City. There it's starting to cause some heavy delays there on the Riverside Expressway. Pretty slow on the Pacific Motorway inbound there from around Greenslopes. Also the run Gympie Road, still pretty slow there through Kedron and Chermside. It's end of financial year sale time at Carpet Court with big savings on carpet, hard flooring, window furnishings and rugs. 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Brisbane weather at the moment, partly cloudy. We've got 18 degrees. 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
7: Hello, Brizzy. How are we doing? Let's keep the non-stop hits going for your Sunday afternoon. A huge congrats to G-Flip, who's supporting Robbie Williams when he's down here in November at the Suncorp Stadium. So let's get on their favourite tune, our favourite tune, Bed on Fire. You're going to love this so much. It plays in the next 10 minutes. We're going to kick things off with Sam Fender and Olivia Dean. Let's get on Rain Me In. Let's go.

We love a throwback on a Sunday afternoon. Non-stop hits here on Nova. You're on air with Jermaine. And if you want to hear throwbacks like that 24-7, make sure you get onto the Nova Player app and get onto Nova Jams. Top tier bangers on there. Hey, in the next 15 minutes, I'm going to tell you how you can win your way to Orlando, Florida to see Olivia Rodrigo. Make sure you have that Nova Play app handy. In

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1: Hey, it's Olivia Rodrigo.
2: 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You and a mate. Orlando, Florida. 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
0: All right, considering we are pretty much in the middle of 2026, let's elevate that and let's get you on one of the biggest holidays you'll ever have. I'm going to say in your life, okay? Because how about this? You and a mate, $1,000 spending money, 4 nights in Orlando, Florida. Like, that's theme park galore. That's the center of all things fun. And on top of that, you're not just doing that. We're going to take you to see one of the biggest artists in the world right now, Olivia Rodrigo. Her new album, You Seem Pretty Sad for a Girl So in Love, is out now and available everywhere. And you could be seeing her perform that live right after your Walt Disney World trip. How does that sound, okay? So here's how you're going to enter for your chance to win. When I play Mr. Know-It-All by Teddy Swims in the next 10 minutes, that's when you download the Nova Player app or go into novafm.com.au and enter for your chance to win. That's it. It's that simple. And let's make your 2026 the best year of your life with this trip, okay? Good luck. Let's get Olivia Dean baby steps in the next 5 minutes as well to amp up your Sunday.
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7: The Nick Scali half-yearly clearance has been extended, with everything reduced across the entire Nick Scali range. Everything is reduced during the half-yearly clearance. 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

0: Tay-Tay and the Toy Story 5 tune, I Knew It, I Knew You. Non-stop hits here on Nova. You're on air with Jermaine, and while Fitzy, Whipper and Kate go on a bit of a break, we've got some people filling in. How about this? Jack Charles from the Chrissy Swan Show, legend, Nikki Osborne and Dr. Chris Brown together driving you home. I'm telling you, this is going to be a real fun show. And how good do we have Dr. Chris Brown on the Nova team? I can't wait for this. They're going to be driving you home next week. So keep an ear out for that. More non-stop hits on the other side of this, like Alex Warren, okay?
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0: 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Jack Charles from the Chrissy Swan Show, legend.

0: She is a fine woman.
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0: 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He was smoking a cigar at the time.
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11: 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Will the bear succeed or not? 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
20: 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Things still looking pretty slow at the moment on Gympie Road. You can expect a slow run there in each direction through Kedron and Chermside. Western Freeway, that's still moving pretty slow southbound from Indooroopilly through until Kenmore. Some ongoing

0: delays also now on the Centenary Highway inbound towards the city. It's slow through Sumner and Jindalee. And the Riverside Expressway still having a slow run inbound towards the CBD as well. 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Having a check of your Brisbane weather, it's partly cloudy, 18 degrees at the moment, and tomorrow we're expecting a top of 19. 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
2: Oh, Brisbane, how good is this? Just the best tunes on a Sunday afternoon. Let's keep it going with more non-stop hits. I can't believe it's been over 6 months since Lady Gaga has blessed Suncorp Stadium. So let's relive that moment and get on one of her biggest throwbacks in the next 10 minutes. Right now, we've got your chance to see Alex Warren later this year. So let's celebrate that by getting on one of his biggest tunes, Fever Dream, right now.

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1: Let's get the party started. See you at the bar, you was hardly talking. That's when I knew that your heart was scarring. Friends to lovers need a part to star in. Like, wait, babe, let me.

Come on, do the piano gestures with me. Does anyone else think of Terry Crews from White Chicks every time this song plays? Non-stop hits here on Nova. You're on air with Jermaine for your Sunday afternoon. I'm going to play you one of my most favourite songs in 2026 right now because Cherry Bomb has reinvented an Alanis Morissette throwback, and I think this could just be the best tune to drop this year. You be the judge. Get ready to vibe to it. It's fresh and Nova.

0: Hits here on Nova. You're on air with Jermaine. Let's get messy in Orlando.
1: It's Olivia Rodrigo.
2: Olivia Rodrigo. You and a mate. Orlando, Florida.
1: Good for you.
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0: Olivia Rodrigo's new album, You Seem Pretty Sad for a Girl So in Love, is out now and available everywhere. And you know what? Why don't we send you to one of the most fun locations in the world to see her perform this song live right in front of you, okay? How about let's go to the Theme Park Central. Let's go to the place where Walt Disney World is. Let's go to where Universal Studio is. Let's go to where Olivia Rodrigo is going to be performing. Orlando, Florida. That's you and mate, $1,000 spending money. 4 nights accommodation. I think you deserve it. We are smack bang in the middle of 2026. It's stressful. Everything's expensive. Let's treat you and let's get you there very, very soon, okay? When I play Josh Fawaz's Like a Prayer, that's when you go onto novafm.com.au or the Nova Player app, and that's when I'm opening up a chance for you to win. It's that simple. Seize this moment and make the most of your Sunday.
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10: 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It ends soon. We've got a broken-down car at the moment on the Gateway Motorway. It's at Eagle Farm in your northbound direction, just blocking your bright lane there. Also, some debris on the road around the same area there on the Gateway. It is causing some delays also northbound. The run on the Riverside Expressway is still looking a bit slow as you're getting inbound towards the city, and on the Gympie Road run there, still pretty slow through Kedron and Chermside. End of financial year, final days is on now at The Good Guys. 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Checking Brisbane weather, it's partly cloudy and 17 degrees tomorrow. Cloudy again and a top of 19 degrees. 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
12: Yes, hello, it's Jermaine here. Hope you're having a beautiful Sunday afternoon. We're going to keep the vibes going with more non-stop hits, a bit of Tay-Tay, a bit of Britney on the way. But we're sending you to Orlando, Florida to see Olivia Rodrigo live in concert. I've got details coming up for you very soon. Let's get on her freshie from a brand new album. We love this song. It's

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Battling your ground, karma's on your scent like a bounty hunter. 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Sweet like justice, karma is a queen. Karma takes all my friends to the summit. Karma is the guy on the screen.

Monday non-stop hits here on Nova. You're on air with Jermaine in the next 15 minutes. I've got details on how we could be sending you to Orlando, Florida to see one of the biggest artists in the world. Keep an ear out for that. Make sure you have the Nova Player app handy. Back into the tunes right now, Sam Fender and Olivia Dean, Australia Loves, Rain Me In here on Nova. Oh,

0: Non-stop hits for your Sunday afternoon here on Nova. You're on air with Jermaine. Who wants to go to Orlando?
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0: You know, I think as we're entering the holidays, like the school holidays time, people are going overseas, a lot of people are in Europe, and you're just seeing everyone's social media feeds, and you're like, why can't I go on a holiday? 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So I'm thinking, here at Nova, this is why we do this. 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Her new album, You Seem Pretty Sad for a Girl So In Love, is out now and available everywhere. 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And when I play Home Wrecker by Sonba, that's when I open up a chance. 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

just a bit of magic from Olivia Dean for your Sunday. Non-stop hits here on Nova. You're on air with Jermaine. I got to check out Toy Story 5 last week. If you haven't checked it, go and check it out. One of the biggest movies happening right now. And I got to say, it's probably one of the most intelligently written versions of Toy Story I've ever seen. I want to see it again and again and again. So let's celebrate that moment and get on one of the biggest tunes from that soundtrack. Tay-Tay, I Knew It, I Knew You. Ready to go in the next 5 minutes. Stay right there. On air.

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7: 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Still a bit of a slow run inbound towards the city with some ongoing delays on the Riverside Expressway. A bit slow there from just after the Captain Cook Bridge. You do have some delays still on Gympie Road also. Just coming through Kedron, Chermside and Castledine. And around Fortitude Valley, minor delays there at the moment. Around Brunswick Street, Wickham Terrace and also Ann Street. 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Brisbane weather at the moment is partly cloudy and 17 degrees tomorrow, getting up to a top of 19. 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Right now you're up to date and you're on Nova 106.9.
8: Yes, hello. I hope those Sunday scaries haven't kicked in just yet. So it's my job to get on the biggest and best tunes to kill off those Sunday scaries. And I think I know just the one, because I think the whole world has fallen in love with Michael Jackson again. I've got one of his best throwbacks ready to go in the next 10 minutes. Let's kick things off with Tay Tay from the Toy Story 5 soundtrack. I Knew It, I Knew You right now.

for a Sunday afternoon. Non-stop hits here on Nova. You're on air with Jermaine. In the next 15 minutes, I've got details on how we could be sending you to Orlando, Florida. That's all I'm going to say. Just make sure you have the Nova Player app ready. And speaking of, you can win tickets on the Nova Player app to see Alex Warren. Let's get on his tune because we love Fever Dream here on Nova.

0: It's fresh from Olivia Rodrigo's new album, You Seem Pretty Sad for a Girl So In Love. It's out now and available everywhere. The song's called The Cure. Non-stop hits here on Nova. You're on air with Jermaine. Want us to perform this to you in Orlando?
1: Olivia Rodrigo, you and a mate, Orlando, Florida. Good for you. Turn up Nova.
0: This is why I love working at Nova, because we get to give these elevated holiday experiences to you. Okay, because, you know, anyone can go to Orlando, I guess. Anyone can go to Walt Disney World. Anyone can go to Universal Studios. But it's a tough time right now. I mean, you know, cost of living. And you go on social media, you see everyone posting pics on all these different holidays. No, at Nova, we're going to elevate this. We're going to get you not only to the biggest theme parks in the world, not only to the center place of all things fun, but let's get you to go and see the biggest artist in the world right now, doing one of the biggest shows in the world, Olivia Rodrigo in Orlando, Florida. And here's how you're going to do it, okay? 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Seize this moment and make the most of your Sunday. Good luck.
1: 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Nick Lotzi and Nova's Susie O'Neill.
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0: That's Tempe City. It's called Self Aware and it's fresh, non-stop hits. Here on Nova, you're on air with Jermaine, and that's me done for today. But stay right there because Gemma is up next and she's got quite the playlist. She knows how to make a good playlist, okay? How about a bit of Taylor Swift, a Blink-182 throwback, Troye Sivan, and Harry Styles? It's all in there for your Sunday. Have the best work week and I'll chat to you very soon, okay?
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9: 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While Gavin blissfully sleeps, this incredible bird, the ANZ Falcon, is on high alert. Yes, his ANZ Falcon watches 24/7, constantly on the lookout for fraud. 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
6: 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Got a multi-vehicle crash at the moment on Annerley Road in Woolloongabba. It's in your southbound direction, just causing a few very minor delays at the moment though. Run inbound on the Riverside Expressway. Just minor delays are remaining. It's not looking too bad at the moment. And it looks like a better run now on Gympie Road there with just minor delays remaining. Also through Kedron and Chermside. 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Content is general in nature and investing carries risk. Brisbane weather at the moment, it's partly cloudy. We've got 16 degrees and absolute bargains on now at JB Hi-Fi, like 40% off a HP 15-inch laptop, smashed to $699. JB Hi-Fi stores are open longer until June 30. 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
8: Hello, how's your weekend going, friends? It is Gem hanging out with you until midnight. Irish Nigerian artist Femi's song Noble has blown up all over TikTok. He's got a new version of it featuring the Kid Laroi. I can't wait to play it for you this hour. And right now, it's Harry Styles with American Girls. This is Nova.

0: is Dua Lipa with These Walls on Nova. We play Fresh Hits, Bebe Rexha and Faithless with New Religion, and this throwback from 2002. Eminem Without Me. Hear these when they play on the other side of this on Nova.
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0: 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Last week we sent you to see Harry Styles in New York, and now we want to send you to see Olivia Rodrigo in Florida. 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
9: Hey friends, it's Gem. It's getting cold here because we're in winter, but over in Florida, it's summer there, 33 degrees. Just picture yourself hopping off the plane, going to Walt Disney World Resort, seeing the fireworks, the characters. There's so much to see there. And seeing your favourite artist, Olivia Rodrigo, with your bestie. Make sure you head to the Nova Player and register and listen in tomorrow morning from 9 a.m. Olivia Rodrigo's new album, You Seem Pretty Sad for a Girl So In Love, is out now and available everywhere.

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A fresh hit from Taylor Swift from Toy Story 5, I Knew It, I Knew You on Nova. Right now, a throwback from 2012. It's Iconopop, I Love It, featuring Charlie XCX.

0: Marie Niall Horan with Everywhere on Nova. We play fresh hits like Ariana Grande's Hate That I Made You Love Me. This will be on her 8th studio album, Petal, which comes out next month. And this throwback from Avicii. Levels, hear these when they play in less than 15 minutes on Nova.
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0: 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That is Alex Warren with Fever Dream on Nova. Coming up, this fresh hit from American artist Cherry Bomb. I can't wait to play it for you on Nova.
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0: weekend going, friends. It is Gem hanging out with ya. Josh Bowers is an Australian artist DJ. This song of his is doing so well on the charts. I keep seeing his videos pop up on my TikTok. It's Like a Prayer on Nova.

Tour, that is Harry Styles with American Girls on Nova. Remember when Miley Cyrus released her debut single outside of Hannah Montana? This song never got a music video and it did so well.

0: Gracie Abrams, that's so true, on Nova. Coming up, a fresh hit from Olivia Rodrigo. It's called Stupid Song. I'll play it for you next, and you'll find out how you could be off to see her in Florida with your bestie next on Nova.
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0: 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You can go and check out Universal City Walk. There's so many restaurants, the nightlife and entertainment. Like, there's so much going on. And Walt Disneyland as well, seeing all the characters and the fireworks. 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
6: 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Ariana Grande is a busy woman. She's on the Eternal Sunshine tour at the moment. She drops a new album next month called Petal, and this song's on there. It's called Hate That I Made You Love Me.

0: Amber Trap giving up air on Nova. Baby, let me be you. Coming up is a fresh hit from Sunny Federa and Libby Anchor. Did you know this song is written by Ray as well? You get the Ray vibes in it. Hey, it plays in less than 15 minutes on Nova.
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12: Tonight on Birds of the World. While Gavin blissfully sleeps, this incredible bird, the ANZ Falcon, is on high alert. Yes, his ANZ Falcon watches 24/7, constantly on the lookout for fraud. So should a fraudster use Gavin's card details while he snores, his ANZ Falcon will swoop in. 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

0: Jazzy Bitterat with Gentlemen on Nova. We want to send you to Florida to see Olivia Rodrigo live with your bestie. 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
8: Hey friends, it's Gem. You could be off to sunny Florida, where it's 33 degrees, seeing Olivia Rodrigo live, hearing all of her hits. While you're there, do some sightseeing, check out Universal City Walk. They have like the best restaurants there, the nightlife, and just the entertainment you get to see as well before and after the concert. There's plenty to do. Well, Disney World Resort's there as well. Make sure you're going there with your bestie, making memories. Make sure you head to the Nova Player and register and listen in tomorrow morning from 9 a.m. Olivia Rodrigo's new album, You Seem Pretty Sad for a Girl So In Love, is out now and available everywhere. Right now, it's

0: Aussie Charlie with Other Side of the Room on Nova. Coming up, a fresh hit from Aussie Dean Turnley. It's called Acting Tough and it plays on the other side of this on Nova. Hey. 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

0: 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Coming up, Olivia Rodrigo's brand new single, Stupid Song. I can't wait to play it for you and find out how you could be seeing her live in Florida with your bestie next on Nova.
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0: Yes, that's right. We're sending you to Florida to see Olivia Rodrigo live with your bestie. You can escape the winter cold here. And in Florida, it is 33 degrees. There's so much to see there. You'll have the sunshine, the theme park, shopping. And check it out, Nobu Miami. How cool would that be, being there with your bestie? Make sure you head to the Nova Player and register and listen in tomorrow morning from 9 a.m. Olivia Rodrigo's new album, You Seem Pretty Sad for a Girl So In Love, is out now and available everywhere. Just imagine hearing this song. It's Stupid Song by Olivia Rodrigo

0: with Champion Sound on Nova. If you've watched Off Campus, you'll know this song from it. Aussie G Flip. This song came out last year, and since being on the show, it's gone viral, which I love because it's such a good song. I can't wait to play it for you next on Nova. Hey. 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

Let's get the party started. 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
15: Hey, Joe, let's talk about men's fruit chocks.
16: Yes.
15: Just iconic. Mm-hmm. And something that is iconic when it comes to men's fruit chocks is that they come in a nice little orange packet.
16: Nice.
15: Okay. Well, they're going to mix things up. So for the month of June, they're going to be packaged in the Prostate Cancer Blue.
16: Okay.
15: To promote the awareness of the month in a standout way. They want to reach younger men who, let's be honest, are sometimes a little bit slack in going and get themselves checked.
16: Yep.
15: Time now to speak to a man who I feel like, for a lot of people, you feel like you've known Will McDonald for decades because he graces on the screens of Channel 9 for Nine News. Mm-hmm. Will McDonald, good morning to you.
17: Good morning, Jody and Hazy. Thank you so much for having me in here.
15: The other thing in your title is that you are a prostate cancer survivor.
17: Yeah, exactly right. I am in that category of a man who was diagnosed pretty young. I was only 42, so absolute, utter shock because one of those myths, I guess, about certain diseases, and prostate cancer has that for sure, is that we think it's an old man's disease.
16: Yeah.
17: And unfortunately, there is a bit of a trend of younger men, men in their 40s, being diagnosed with prostate cancer. And about 6 years ago, I was one of them.
16: Tell us how it came about. How did you actually discover it?
17: Look, I'm one of those people who probably slipped through the cracks. I don't like to do what-ifs and all the rest of it, but the fact is my dad had prostate cancer 6 months before I was diagnosed. I should have known that family history was a real indicator and needed to get checked, but yeah. I guess I was young. No one told me. I didn't know.
16: Yeah.
17: So what happened is I had no idea that I had any kind of risk of prostate cancer, but sadly I had this injury in my left hip joint.
16: Yeah.
17: And slowly it just got worse and worse and worse. And that pain there was just odd. And an MRI finally discovered that I had the telltale white lesions of cancer in my bones.
15: Jeez, what was that news like?
17: Wow, it's hard to describe. I think everyone says shock, and that's really the only way I can describe it. It's just shock, and you then have to reevaluate your life really quickly. And I have a thing that I thought of, and I can remember it really vividly back then. And I was walking home from the doctor's office because I didn't live far from my clinic.
16: Yeah.
17: And in that 5 minute walk, I thought to myself, well, why not me?
16: Yeah.
17: You know what I mean? Like, it happens to people all the time. It's just, I don't know where it came from, but, you know, the why me scenario didn't hit. It was why not me?
16: Were you told initially that you're a good chance of beating it? And did you have to really sit down and question your mortality and all those things?
17: Absolutely.
16: Yeah.
17: Yeah. The idea of your mortality. I had this idea in my life, and I don't know, lots of people might be like this a little bit, is that I thought I was going to live till I was 2,000 years old.
15: Well, you I was supposed to have played 350 AFL games at this time.
17: Yeah, that's it. Yeah.
16: Very similar things, actually.
15: Didn't get one, but that's okay.
17: No, but we all have these, you guys are probably the same, I don't know. We all have this idea that we're just going to do stuff forever and it's never going to end and nothing's ever going to change. But yeah, I just got this idea. I just really got smacked with the mortality reality, really.
16: Mm.
17: And you do think about it and you realise. And that's when I think I came up with this idea as well. I come up with a lot of ideas. Cancer does this thing to you where it completely shifts the way you think about life and the world and what's really important. And life is for the living. Like, you know, the prospect of dying really made me want to live life. So I've thrown myself into things that I never thought I would. And also I've taken on things that I've always wanted to do and just gone, bugger it, I'm going to do it.
16: Absolutely. Well, you are a shining light of hope for all the people who have been through it or are going through it right now. What would your advice to them be?
17: To men in general, talk about your health.
16: Yeah.
17: Talk to your family members about your health.
16: Yeah.
17: Talk to your mates about their health and your health.
16: Can you talk to him, please? Because it makes me so cross.
17: Oh, really?
15: I'll ask you some questions as well, Will. At what age should men start to routinely get checked? And also, the old school way of checking, that's done, right? Yeah. Like, and I'm not even trying to be funny here. Like, that's because the old school way, I can imagine there'd be some men who'd be like, oh, it's quite confrontational.
16: Yeah.
15: But that's not to be anymore, is it? Unless you want it.
17: No, we don't really talk about it. What I always say is to check your PSA, which is, Ross. Oh, really?
15: I'll ask you some questions as well, Will. At what age should men start to routinely get checked? And also, the old school way of checking, that's done, right? Yeah. Like, and I'm not even trying to be funny here. Like, that's because the old school way, I can imagine there'd be some men who'd be like, oh, it's quite confrontational.
16: Yeah.
15: But that's not to be anymore, is it?
16: Unless

0: So easy. I think that the real starting point for most men should be about 40.
1: I'm 40.
0: Yep, if you're 40, yep. And especially if you've got family history of prostate cancer.
1: It is Prostate Cancer Awareness Month to campaign for early detection, honour survivors and raise funds for research into Australia's most commonly diagnosed cancer. Will McDonald, thank you so much for sharing your journey. This is a very, very important cause. And of course, a big shout as well to Men's Fruit Chocks who are on board.
2: Yep.
0: Yeah, can I just say $1 from every blue pack of Fruit Chocks, limited edition, goes to the Prostate Cancer Foundation of Australia. Big shout out to Fruit Chocks and the Prostate Cancer Foundation of Australia.
1: That is such an excellent reason to buy an extra pack of

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1: Can we talk friends, please?
2: Just a friend.
3: You've made a new friend.
4: Oh, friend. Oh, new friend.
1: Friend. In particular, football friend. Nah, in between his reference there, Jade. It's going over your head.
5: Yeah, way over my head.
1: More than 90% of people aren't connected with people they call their best friend in their early 20s. And this is what happens post 40.
5: Right.
1: So people in 40 suddenly realise their closest friends are no longer there. So this is known as the silent breakup with no malicious reason for it. You just drift.
5: Just drift apart.
1: You just go in different directions.
5: Yeah.
1: So the researchers have found that as people grow older, they often become more focused on maintaining meaningful relationships rather than expanding their social networks. Shift can often begin after your mid-20s. And in my mid-20s, man, I was popular.
5: Yeah.
1: Right. I had so many people who I thought were really, really good, solid type friends. Mm. Instead, they were just people that I'd get pissed with.
5: Yeah.
1: And I'd only see them out on the circuit.
5: Mm-hmm.
1: And then you realise that when you get to the age of 40, I'm like, so there was a moment there, maybe last year, I was like, and I was in the car, I go, I've got no friends. I've got no friends.
5: I mean, we always joke about it, but that's
1: We joke about it, and I'd sort of laugh, and I'd be like, what's this water coming out of my eyes? But then Cara would be like, well, what about this person? I'd be like, oh, yeah, they're a friend. And yeah. She'd be like, what about this guy and this guy? I'm like, well, yeah, they're actually really close friends. And then it was Cara that was like, so how many friends do you need?
5: Yeah.
1: And what do you feel, what is it, what do you need to fill that whole cup? And then you work it out after 40, like, well, I don't need one, maybe two, max three really tight friends.
5: Yeah.
1: Because now if I've got heaps of friends, which I don't, it's a waste of my time. What, Am I a monster?
5: No. Can I make an observation?
1: Yeah.
5: You're clinging on to that guy in the 20s who just had not close real friends, but just acquaintances that you would hook up with just to go out on the tear.
1: Yeah.
5: And have a few drinks, and you thought you were the closest mates in the world, but that's not real friendship.
1: See, and it's not through falling out.
5: No.
1: And so my situation might be a little bit different because I had school friends in Sydney, and then I moved here when I was 21.
5: That's hard. Do you think that's so hard to maintain those relationships?
1: So I reckon we had a friendship group of three of us, and we were really tight.
5: Mm-hmm.
1: But I reckon, like, and we haven't spoken, you know, for one of the blokes for years.
5: Yeah.
1: But I still reckon if I went back to Sydney, I said, hey, mate, I'm in town. What are you doing?
5: Yeah.
1: We'd catch up and we'd have an excellent time.
5: Well, that's real friendship.
1: Like a really nice time.
5: So you do have friends.
1: But then I don't have, you know, I don't really have tight relationships with blokes I catch up with, you know, every second day.
5: Yeah.
1: Or even sort of speak to.
5: But that's
1: maybe one or two. And one of them lives in Perth.
5: Mm.
1: So I'm so lonely. Is that what it sounds like?
5: Yeah, well, it does sound like that. No, but what? No. I think you're looking at it all wrong.
1: Okay.
5: So if you can count the amount of good, solid friends that you could call at 3 a.m. and go, I'm in trouble, I need you to come pick me up, I need your help, to me that defines a friendship.
1: Yeah, okay. 13, 24, 10, this journey of friendship, maybe you're in your 20s and you're feeling super, super popular.
5: Yeah.
1: Or have you drifted away? And why'd you drift away?
5: Yeah.
1: And what happened? And what does it feel like the key amount of close friends is for genuine fulfillment? Mm. Can you take us through your friendship journey next, please, as well?
5: Sure. Can I leave you with this? This was a plaque in my nanny Pat's house, right? You ready for this?
1: Yes.
5: Okay. True friends are like diamonds, precious but rare. False friends are like autumn leaves, found everywhere.
1: Oh, well done. And I'll leave you with this.
2: Just a friend.
3: You've made a new friend.
4: 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Oh, new friend!
0: Jody and Hazy. In the
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1: Nova's Jodie and Hazy.
2: We are having a chat about friends. The statistic is 90% of people aren't connected with people they call their best friend in their early 20s, and this is what happens post 40. And I looked at this and thought, oh my gosh, that's me.
3: Yeah.
2: But for mine, it's different places, it's nothing malicious, and I still feel like the two blokes in particular who were my best friends when I was 19, mm-hmm. I feel like I could call them up and we'd have an excellent time. But blokes are simple creatures, right? Like I think in this space, I'm not sure that for the most part we're intelligent enough to find ourselves in controversial moments. And what I will say is, you ladies, you're much more intelligent than us. And something tells me, Jodes, that you've had some up and downs along the way when it comes to friendship. And something tells me that because you told me that already.
3: Well, my closest friends I've just come back with that I did year 12 with. So there were just 10 of us on the Gold Coast who all called up. So we were like, this is 30 years of friendship, guys.
2: That's nice.
3: 30 years.
2: Yeah, and that's rare. I would say that's probably rare, isn't it?
3: If it is 10 rare. Of you. Yeah. But I found myself in a position, I think in my 40s, where I was going through a bit of a torrid time, so I wasn't the best version of myself. And I think that can be a real indicator of how people can be in those situations. And so I was in a group of four. So I was like, I've got my friends. I don't need new friends. I don't need to make any other friends. I've got my people. I found my people. But then I fell out with one of them and fell out pretty badly.
2: That fractured
3: the whole group. So that I found myself sort of a little bit later in life where I was like, I feel like I have to make new friends. And so I did.
2: That's hard. So is that a big, like in your 40s, making new friends in your 40s?
3: Yeah.
2: How do you approach it? What do you say? What's cool anymore?
3: Well, I don't know. I was lucky that I found someone who I worked with in TIFF. And we're as close as two people can be. But she's younger than me. She's a lot younger than me. And that was never on my bingo card, to be best friends with someone who was, quite a bit younger and way cooler, by the way, and so much prettier.
2: Oh, agreed. I'm just kidding. I'm just joking.
3: But, yeah, so that was an interesting situation where I was resigned to the fact, no, these are my people. I don't need – don't even come at me. I don't want new friends. And then I sort of had to make them.
2: But it happened.
3: Mm.
2: And now you're happy.
3: I'm so happy.
2: So how many genuinely close friends do you think you have? Like, someone who you would trust absolutely every, because everyone as well has got friends where you're like, yeah, they're my friends.
3: Yeah.
2: I know they're talking shit about me.
3: Yeah.
2: And I know that they would actually be secretly a little bit happy if I failed.
3: Yeah.
2: Everyone's got those friends. But genuinely, so your friends who would celebrate when something good happens to you, that makes them feel good because you've done good.
3: They're the important ones.
2: Yeah.
3: I don't know. You guys were at my milestone 30th birthday party not long ago. You saw, like, I've got friends that I've been with for decades.
2: Hell of a milestone.
3: So I'm really lucky in that sense that I've got some real, true friends. I think, producer Lucy, would you agree, the real friends are the ones, if you just say you have dinner with them or lunch with them or coffee, whatever, and you get up and leave the table, if you get a sense that they might start talking about you, walk away.
2: That's bad.
3: It's bad.
2: And you find yourself like, well, I better not go anywhere because they're probably going to talk shit about me.
3: Yeah.
2: I love you guys so much. How does that work?
3: Yeah.
2: It's like, it should be, I hate you guys so much.
3: Yeah. Yeah. It's real, don't you reckon, producer Lucy, when you walk away from a table and you're like...
4: Yeah, and girls have good intuition with that stuff.
3: Yeah, true.
4: It's hard to act on, though, if you know that that's happening. That's really difficult because, like you say, it could fracture your friendship group, which can be really hard.
3: Yeah.
4: Or sometimes when people make that step and it is a necessity, then sometimes that's really freeing too.
3: Mm. Yeah, I agree. And also, we work in the media.
2: Yeah.
4: We don't have any friends.
3: We don't have any friends.
2: Exactly right.
3: Everyone wants to see you fail.
2: Oh, gosh. If you want to get involved in this conversation, we'd love to hear from you. 13, 2014. Did you have to start again with new friendships maybe later on in life? All right, we'll take your calls next. Guys, I'm just gonna head out. Don't talk about me.
3: Oh, my God, what a dickhead.
4: How ugly is that hoodie? Honestly.
2: I left the bike on.

0: Nova's Jody and Hazy.
1: We're talking about friendships over the years. It changes, man. It changes from the age of sort of 19 to 20. Post 40, 9 out of 10 people will lose and not have contact with the people who they would regard as their best friends when they were 19.
2: Yeah. Are you friends with anyone from Beckham Primary School? I know you didn't have many because you were the only one in a year.
1: Well, we've spoken about that and there was no one in a year above me, so I was school captain 2 years in a row. Yeah. That's never been done before. In fact, the school got shut down 2 years ago.
2: Yeah.
1: But no, absolutely not.
2: You're not friends with anyone from primary school?
1: No, because there was a bloke 2 years below that was the only other boy and then the year below that was about 3 or 4 girls. So, yeah, we haven't kept in contact, Jones.
2: Yeah.
1: Crazy, crazy things, right? This is we're talking remote primary school too, by the way.
2: I'm still super close with my best friend from primary school, Alexa
1: really?
2: Den. Yeah.
1: Really? Did you used to ride kangaroos to school as well?
2: No, we didn't ride kangaroos.
1: When it got really cold, you just jump on the cow patties.
2: Wow.
1: Well, that's what I used
2: don't
1: to
2: throw, do. Yeah, I was going to say, don't throw shade from a bloke who had no mates at school.
1: I'm just talking from experience. We put it out there, 13, 24, 10, and I'd be so fascinated to see if there's someone who is still like genuinely best friends with someone throughout the whole journey.
2: Yeah.
1: Because that is so rare.
2: Yeah, and we've got beer and barbecue fest tickets to give away as well. Rebecca, hello.
3: Good morning. How are you both?
2: Good, good. Tell us about your friendship situation.
3: So I've got a bunch of friends and there's 6, 7 of us and we have been friends since kindergarten.
1: What? How old are you, if you don't mind me asking?
3: We just turned 50. What? We just all had our
1: 50th. So you've been friends. You've been best friends for 45 years. Whoa, that's ridiculous.
2: I love that. And there's 8 of you. And so do you catch up regularly?
3: So we catch up once every 3 months. Obviously, like, we've all got lives and, you know, our, you know, whatever. But, yeah, we catch up and, some of us catch up, you know, in between times if we've got time. But, and we know we've got each other's backs and, it's amazing.
2: Do you know what is remarkable, Beck? A group of 8 women who've never turned on each other in 50 years. That's amazing.
3: Yeah, no, we've all... We lost contact for a few years, but due to the joy of Facebook, we've come back and we've now, just some of our kids have turned 18 together and,
1: This is unbelievable. So across the journey though, Rebecca, was there ever any falling outs before it got patched back up?
3: No, we've never had a falling out. We've always just got on with things and, you know, talked about things.
1: Yeah, that's unbelievable.
2: Love that for you, Beck.
1: I wish I had friends like Beck.
2: No, you just wish you had friends full stop, don't you?
1: That's true. That's what I was trying to say. Good morning, Carol.
2: Are you friends with anyone from school, primary school?
4: No, I did not stay friends with anybody from school at all.
2: Yeah.
4: But about a year and a half ago, I reconnected with someone from primary school and we're now in a relationship.
1: Oh, that's awesome.
4: It is.
1: So how did you reconnect? Was it Facebook?
4: Yeah, through Facebook. I had a dream about this person and I contacted him the next day saying that he was in my dream. And, we've been together ever since.
1: Well, take us through it. What happened in the dream?
4: No.
1: Yes.
2: You mentioned being at Carol. Was he, like, a bit taken aback? Like, oh, someone just called and said they had a dirty dream about me and now, you know, we went to kindy together. What?
4: Yeah, absolutely. He thought it was a prank. So it took a while to convince him that it was me.
1: Yeah.
2: There you go.
1: Hey, Carol, way to turn your dreams into reality, by the way.
4: Yeah.
2: Good on you, Carol. Thanks for
1: that's awesome. Good morning, Kylie.
2: What's your friendship situation?
5: So I have a couple of friends from primary school that I'm still friends with since I was 9 years old.
2: Yeah.
5: Never had an argument. One lives in the States, so we still catch up, talk on the phone. And the other one I used to do gymnastics with, so we've been best friends ever since.
2: Do you hang out and do round-offs and things?
1: Yeah.
5: In my head, I still can. My mind says yes, my body probably says no.
1: Yes, I'm at that stage of my life as well, Carly.
5: Still friends with some of our high school friends and never had a falling out.
2: That's amazing.
1: Is it just me? Is it just me? Like, am I hanging out with the wrong people? Like, what's going on? Kylie, very, very lucky, blessed to have friends like that.
2: Yes.
1: Throughout her whole life. That's awesome. Jody and
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9: Morning, everybody. Happy Friday.
10: Good morning.
9: I know, isn't it exciting? We love a Friday, especially for us. It's the Friday before our holidays.
10: Oh, I feel like you're rubbing it in.
9: Even better.
10: We are.
9: Hey, if you're wondering what 9 lemons could bring to your life, you got to find out. How's that for a hook?
10: We're an educational show.
9: Aren't we just?
10: Kelsey Brown joins us as well. Of course, Kelsey was a former netball champion. She's just spent a whole lot of time in the US at the NBA Finals. You're going to hear her stories.
9: She got the dream gig. It's so wonderful. Plus, when money splits the family, you're going to hear a story about a kid who won lotto and how that turned out to be a bad thing.
11: Let's get the party started. See you at the bar. You was hardly talking. That's when I knew that your heart was scarring. Friends to lovers need a part to star in. Like, wait. Babe, let me...

0: Nathan, Nat and Sean on Nova.
1: There is a $40 million lotto jackpot tonight.
2: Oh, Nat.
1: Thursday.
2: $40 million.
1: Yeah.
2: Can't even imagine winning lotto. Yeah. But
1: would it make you happy?
2: Yeah, absolutely.
1: I've got a cautionary tale, Sean, because I know that the problem with you is you make deals with everybody around Lotto, and I think that you don't keep track of those deals, and that if you were to win, all the people who've made deals would come back to you with their hand out, and that could be problematic.
2: It's an individual deal per Lotto.
3: We made a deal, didn't we, Shawnee?
2: I'm not going to say no because I can't remember.
3: He doesn't remember.
1: Exactly. So let me tell you the story of a kid. He's like 18 or 19 in the UK. He won Lotto, $4 million.
3: Unbelievable.
1: So it's roughly 7.6 million Australian dollars, right? Yeah. So he's just stoked.
2: Well, I'd move country straight away.
1: Being a youngster, he's like, oh, I can set myself up. I can really, you know, this is going to propel me forward.
2: Of course.
1: But, you know, he's like, I love my mum and dad. So he went to his mum and dad after about a week. For a week, he didn't really tell anybody. He's like, I'm just going to absorb it and make some decisions and sort of not do anything rash. So he's a pretty sensible kid, right? Because you know what you would do.
2: What would you do in other circumstances in terms of keeping it under control?
1: It would be so under my hat, Sean, that you would have no clue.
2: On day one, when you've won 40 large, which is tomorrow night.
1: Yeah.
2: You would be able to keep it in, turn up to work, face me.
1: Yes, yes.
2: And just go about your day.
1: Yeah.
2: You bitch.
1: I am so deceptive. You would have no clue. After a week, he went to his mum and dad and he said, great news, I've won Lotto and I'm going to give you, from his $4 million, he said, I'm going to give you $750,000. Now, £1,000. His parents are mortgage-free.
2: Yeah.
1: So they're not battlers. They basically just living their best life. You know, they're not...
2: Yep.
1: They have
2: yep.
1: no financial worries. And they said, that's not enough. You have to give us half. And
3: half?
1: He said, wait, what? They put their hand up. Now, he bought the ticket. It wasn't like they'd given it to him as a gift. He bought the ticket himself. And they were not happy with the £750,000. It wasn't like they needed their house paid off. They weren't living in a council flat.
2: Yeah. £750,000.
1: And they said, no, that's not enough.
2: That's going to get you through a lot.
1: Whereas, and they've lived their life. They've set themselves up. They're great. This is this kid's opportunity to set himself up for life. And they're like, no, we want half of that.
2: So they've had a falling out.
1: Yeah.
2: He's had a falling out
1: money,
2: with his parents
1: money.
2: Offering them money.
1: Yeah. And he said the offer is still on the table and they're pursuing it further. He said, no, I'm still happy for you to have that 700, because I would have said, all right, don't worry about it. See you later. But no, he said, no, I will still give them the 750,000, but they want more.
2: Sometimes money gets between families in a big way.
1: They're calling the kid selfish.
2: Yeah, I did see that.
1: It's like he's 19.
2: He's been called selfish.
1: Yeah. They're calling him selfish.
2: Well,
1: you didn't win it.
2: Is this one of these bargaining things where you just start high and then you really
1: want to accept a million? They're not giving.
2: I don't know.
1: Money, you know, it can come between families,
2: big
1: right?
2: Big time in families. Big time in families. Mm. Deceased estates is one of them.
1: Yeah.
2: But also winnings, I don't know how that goes with winnings.
1: Yeah.
2: All the time.
1: When I was at uni, one of my friends, she was my best friend actually, we shared a house together, and she, for Father's Day, bought some lotto tickets for her dad, and they won, was something like $16,000 in on the Super 66.
2: Yeah,
1: remember that?
2: Yeah.
1: So that was they won some money on that, and my friend's boyfriend said, "Oh, well, we gave them the ticket, so automatically the rule in our family is we get half." And the parents said, "Oh, they

0: Just basically cut off the like $660 or something, said you can have that and we keep the rest. And they're like, no, that's, we get half.
1: We
0: it's
1: get
0: the
1: half.
0: Unwritten rule of giving somebody a lotto ticket. And that they got, it was a bit tense there for a while.
1: I don't know. I know there's an unwritten rule.
0: If you're gifting a ticket,
1: it's still up to the person who wins.
0: Right, I agree.
1: Yeah.
0: I agree. Nova's Nathan, Nat and Sean.

0: Sean on Nova.
1: Cautionary tale with $40 million in Powerball up for grabs tomorrow night. You never know. You need to think about who you share it with. A young British guy scored $4 million. It's a great win. He was only 18 or 19, you know, so his whole life ahead of him. He's like, yeah, I can really set myself
2: perfect
1: up.
2: Perfect timing.
1: And he said to his mum and dad, here's, who are mortgage-free and living their best lives, here's £750,000 for you guys. I want you to have that. And they said, that's not enough. Give us half.
2: Oh, they didn't win it. And 750 said, large. That's
1: no,
2: not bad.
1: No.
2: God, pounds.
1: Money comes between families. Let's go to Kylie in Janebrook. Hello, Kylie. Oh, hang on. Hello, Kylie.
3: Hey.
1: You there?
3: Hi.
1: Oh, okay.
2: Hi, Kylie.
1: Now, we know that money can come between people. What happened?
3: My friend and her friend had the same numbers. They used to put them on, the same numbers on feet, absolutely years and years. They took it in turns each week. It was my friend's turn to put the numbers on. They were at their own houses watching the draw. The numbers are just popping out one after. And then she came to the realisation that she had forgotten to put their lotto on that week.
2: Oh, my no. Lord. Kylie, no, no way.
3: Her friend phoned and started, and she had to break the news that she hadn't put the numbers on. That was the end of the friendship. To this day, they've not spoken since.
1: No.
2: What would have? Do you know what they would have won, Kylie?
3: Oh, it was the big Division One. It was a long time ago, but a lot of money back then. Yes.
2: So if you don't do that, Nat, are you obliged to get a loan out and hand it to your friend?
1: No. For a Division One lotto win, what base?
2: We won. We won. You put the numbers on. We've been.
1: I know.
2: It's your turn.
1: But 100%, you'd be the person who forgot to put the numbers on. Sean, so
2: not a true word spoken.
1: So it's in your interest to say no.
2: Okay.
1: You're not liable. But geez, that's tough, isn't it? I know somebody who her job, she used to organise the work one, and every week people would put their money in, and times got a little bit tough and some people didn't put their money in, and then they won. And so then it fell on her to be the one to decide whether to, and people were begging her, begging.
2: Yeah.
1: And this would have been, you know, maybe everybody's share was a matter of like 10 or 20,000, but to, you know, these people, it was a real working class kind of arrangement. She in the end, she did pay the people that hadn't put their money in because it was a small country town. They would have just, it would have ripped the town apart.
2: Yeah, that would have been court
1: stories.
2: But
1: imagine that being your responsibility to be the one who has to decide people's fate. And, of course, the ones who had paid, they would have gotten a bigger share.
2: They would have.
1: Yeah.
2: Oh,
1: tough position. Daniel's in Naranda. Hello. Oh, hang on.
2: Hey, Dan. Are you there, mate?
1: I think he's calling through on the other line. Let's try this one. Daniel, are you there?
4: Yeah, good morning.
1: Oh, okay, great.
4: Sorry, my reception dropped out.
1: Oh, no worries.
2: That's all right, brother.
1: Okay, talk to us about when money comes between people.
4: So mine's a bit of a sad story, actually. My parents divorced when I was quite young, about three. My dad had full custody of us, and we lived down south on this big farm. And he actually passed away from a massive heart attack when I was about 11.
1: Oh, that's tough.
4: So we kind of had to find contact with our mum, and ended up getting shipped up to the city. Went back down to the house a couple of days later to kind of clean the house out, and my dad's like family and extended family had gone there and cleaned out the whole house. Basically just left us with the clothes that we had in our kind of cupboards. It come around to like the estate time, and my nana had written in this little diary of times that my dad had borrowed money from her, like $1,000 here, $1,000 there. It was about $17,000. And then when it came time with the estate, she contested the will to have that money paid back.
1: She put her hand out. But that's money that should have gone to you kids, right?
4: Yeah. So she contested that. And then they even went in to contest half of the super and then half of the sale of the house when it got sold. Or the farm, I mean.
1: So you dipped out big time.
4: It dragged through court for a couple of years.
1: The lawyers got rich.
4: The amount of money that kind of we lost from it was quite substantial, like a couple of $100,000.
1: Yeah.
4: Safe to say I kind of lost contact with her for about 27 years. And then one of my aunties recently reached out and kind of had a bit of a conversation and a bit of a family intervention, and started talking to her like a little bit again, and then every now and then she'll send birthday cards to my kids with no money in it.
2: Oh, the least you can do.
1: Put a $10 note in, for God's sake.
4: Yeah.
1: Dan, right? Dan,
4: nothing.
2: Yeah, it's an interesting one, Dan, because if you play the long game with your nana and don't know how long this is going to be, you could get back in her will and get the money back.
4: Yeah. Oh, it's doubtful. Yeah, it's highly doubtful. Nathan, Nat and Sean. Nova. Nova. The Nova
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0: 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Nova.
1: We've got the one and only Kelsey Brown in the studio this morning.
2: Straight
1: from the US.
3: Yes, I'm back.
1: Kels, hey, let's get into the netball straight away. Nat was frothing on Sunday when she was at the game.
2: Great win against the Mavs.
3: Absolutely. Yeah, no, I'm very, very happy that the Fever are back there. It struck me as interesting, though, because they were very happy with that win. I was like, were we not expecting to win that from a Fever point of view?
2: Well, the Mavs had pipped them just a few weeks ago. So, yeah, at home as well. So.
3: Yeah, but I just think that this Fever team, they've just managed to find some form at the right time. They're coming up against a Vixens team who are in not great form. They've lost four games on the trot. So I think if Fever are going to get this win. And
2: bit of redemption for last year's grand final.
3: Yes. Mm. The Vixens have got the Fever the last two big finals, though.
1: Yes.
3: So it's an interesting, it makes for good storyline, let's just say that, for a commentary team.
1: Yeah, well, the grand final last year, which was devastating in that
2: devastating
1: sense. But, and I mean, more so that you go to play a grand final when you're the best team and it's played on your opposition's home court.
2: Yeah.
1: That's crazy.
3: Yeah,
1: anyway, that was sold a while ago.
2: Yeah, it's difficult. And that the injection of Ruth Ariung into goalkeeper midway through last Sunday's game, she was the catalyst. Like, it just literally, she turned the game.
3: What has impressed me the most about Ruth Ariung is that that's her first finals game, and she goes out and she tears it apart. And I think the journey that Ruth's been on with the injury, it's hard to come back from an injury anyway.
2: She snapped her Achilles.
3: Yes.
2: Right? Yeah, that's a serious injury.
3: And then the year before that, she was out with an ACL. So she's done probably the two major injuries that you can do in it as a netballer. So for her to come back, have the confidence to play how she did in her first finals campaign, she's 20 years of age, just so impressive. And I think Dan Ryan will be incredibly happy with what he's got there. It's a gem.
2: I think so.
1: Yeah, she was the absolute spark in that. I'm going to go to the NBA Finals, which we got to speak to you about when you were over in New York. Unbelievable
2: the dream
1: stuff.
2: Gig.
3: Yes.
1: And speaking of sparks, Jalen Brunson, watching him go to work. For everybody out there, he's a superstar of the NBA, but he's always kind of been a bit underrated. And
3: respected.
1: Probably because he's not the big dude and dunking it from the halfway point, but he made it happen.
3: Well, there's plenty of people that questioned whether he was going to be the type of guy, they call it a 1A guy, that gets
2: your
3: it
2: marquee
3: done.
2: Player,
3: yeah, your marquee player, whether he was going to. He stands at 6'1", which is still relatively tall. But just the way that he went to work and the clutch shots that he delivered for the Knicks, I was so impressed by that Knicks lineup. And just, I think for me, I got some really great insight into the mentality away from the court. They were so locked in. I have never seen a group of guys, whether it was at a media day with the access we were getting, with the interviews, with the press conferences, anytime they rocked up to training, you could just see that they were locked in. 5-game series, and you know, it can go to 7 games, is a hard amount of time to just stay really focused. So impressive. And I just loved watching that Knicks team go about it. And Jalen Brunson is a very special player. And I'm glad that he proved everyone wrong, because can you imagine everyone saying you're not the guy to bring the Knicks a championship, and then you do it 53 years in the making. So
2: amazing.
3: Credit to him.
1: Second round draft pick, and he was at the Dallas Mavericks with Luka Doncic. They had a full on team.
2: Yeah.
4: Everyone's better than Jalen Brunson until it's time to
3: be better than Jalen Brunson. What a quote. What a quote.
1: It's incredible. When you're there live and seeing these athletes get around, is it more than you expect? Are they better? Are they bigger?
3: So Wemby is just the most insane thing I've ever seen. I don't even understand what he is. And I,
1: didn't stand right next to him.
3: I couldn't take my eyes off him.
1: Yeah.
3: And the access that you get to these players, I think, is something that blew my mind as well. I'm standing this far, you know, a meter away from the players and just watching them go about their business. They are strong. They are so quick. I think when you watch sport on TV, you can't actually see the physicality a lot of the time.
1: Yeah,
3: but when you're watching it at ground level and just the height of these players, it did really blow my mind. And I'm a massive basketball fan. I've watched it for my whole life. But seeing it in the flesh and the likes of a Wemby, who I just can't wait to see what he does over the next 10 years. I think at 22 years of age, to have that amount of resilience, and he carried the weight of the Spurs on his shoulders and still managed to play some unbelievable games. So I'm excited for the Spurs fans for the future, to be honest. They'll be there. But to answer your question, it's just mind-blowing to see them in the flesh.
2: And what about like all the celebrities on the, you know, on the court side? And you were just about sitting on Timothy Chalamet's knee.
3: Yes, like, so I was standing next to Timothy Chalamet at the presentation of the Eastern Conference Finals, and I kind of got to a point where I was like, cool. Like, whatever.
2: Whatevs.
3: And that's just how many there are. There's just so... Spike Lee walks past you every second of the day. Yeah. But when you think about it and the things that he's achieved and what he's created, it's
1: insane. We wondered because
2: and he's
1: we
2: not a bandwagon jumper. He's been... he's a diehard Knicks fan right across the years.
3: And this is what I've said about the likes of a Timothy Chalamet and a Spike Lee and even a Ben Stiller is we know them as movie stars and you know, singers and and that. But what they really are at the core is just a kid who loves sport. And you hear Timothy Chalamet and he used to scalp tickets to the scalpers and just their journey with the Knicks. And
2: There's a photo during the rounds of little tiny Timmy as a little boy where he won a competition. You had to, it was like a treasure hunt at Grand Central Station or something. And he found the tickets and he's being presented to them, presented them by two Knicks players at the time as a child. He's like 10. So he's been, you know, this is a lifelong thing for him.
3: And it's just, they show you what sport is about. Like why we love sport. We love supporting a team. We love feeling like we belong. We love community. And doesn't matter how big of a star you are, you can still get around your organization or your club. And I thought that was really special to me because I love sport for that reason.
2: Yes.
3: I love feeling
2: a
3: part
2: unifier.
3: Of something.
2: Yeah.
3: And it's cool to see celebrities just kids
2: being fans.

0: Nat and Sean.
1: A lady called Marie Diamond, she was on a podcast talking about, she was asked the question about feng shui or feng shui.
2: Feng
1: what
2: shui?
1: Do you go with?
2: Feng shui.
1: Feng shui. Okay, know. We're going with
2: not
1: feng shui this morning. She's an expert. She's okay. Called a feng shui master now.
2: Oh, a master.
1: There
2: black
1: you go.
2: Belt.
1: It's not easy
2: you
1: to
2: don't
1: get.
2: Mind.
1: Not easy to get.
2: Yes.
1: So the question was thrown to her about living in a cul-de-sac. Now, it's normally the prized piece of land in a street if you've got a cul-de-sac to be at the end.
2: There's no through traffic. It's like just it's the suburban dream of being able to play cricket in the street because there's no cars rushing past, right?
1: Yep.
2: Yeah, that's what you know in one another.
1: Yep.
2: It's the neighbours thing, right?
1: Yeah, it's brilliant.
2: Yeah.
1: And we played cricket in the street right in front of it. Rana Court in Willerton, 6155 to all the people out there.
2: Represent.
1: Absolutely. And it was the best ever. But she's saying it is not a good place to live because the negative energy gets stuck in the circle, the semicircle.
2: Oh, no. Can you get rid of it with a mirror or something?
1: How do you get rid of it? Great question.
2: They do use mirrors and like wind chimes and things to move the energy around. Yeah.
1: What about a sage stick? Does it do anything?
2: No, that's something else.
1: Okay.
2: It's not feng shui, it's something else.
1: Okay. So according to the master, Marie Diamond, you need to not have a front door. You need to have a side entry door.
2: Oh.
1: Because that
2: so brick up the front
1: the
2: door.
1: Brick up the front
2: it
1: door.
2: It tricks them. It tricks them. They don't know where to go.
1: Have you got the garage door up? Because I can't get down the side.
2: Yeah.
1: That is the key to doing it all.
2: So if you live in a cul-de-sac and at the moment you've got a front door, we need you to brick that up and then knock an entrance in the side. All right? It's good to something
1: absolutely.
2: To do over the weekend.
1: Yep, yep.
2: Get the sledgehammer out.
1: Yep. She's just talking about the fact that she grew up in a cul-de-sac and eventually they had to move out because there's too many negative stuff going
2: on.
1: Things are going poorly.
2: So you
1: they
2: grew
1: didn't have
2: up,
1: a side entrance.
2: Was there a lot of negativity in your
1: Absolutely
2: life?
1: Absolutely not. Had the best time
2: You've never
1: ever.
2: Been happier. What about as your future unfolded?
1: Well, I've looked for many places. I live in Bicton, but I'm looking for a cul-de-sac in Bicton. Just to get back on track.
2: Just to get back in the vibe. Yeah, there's not many, is there, actually?
1: No, I don't think so.
2: You'd have to look hard. I think probably down near the one that goes down towards the Water Polo Club. That's technically a cul-de-sac.
1: Yes.
2: It's a no-through road. Is that the same thing?
1: I don't know. If you've got a side door, it doesn't matter. Because you're free as a bird. Free as a bird.
2: I know that it's not good luck from a feng shui point of view that if you live on a road and then there's a T intersection, if you're at the house that's opposite the T, that's no good. And if there's big arrows pointing towards your house, like the arrows, the markings on the road and things like that, that's supposed to be bad feng shui if they're pointing at your place.
1: Are you also, that's terrible. Mm. Are you also supposed to have your bed facing, like your feet facing a door?
2: Yes, there are things to do with that. That's bad if it's facing straight out the door.
1: Now, Amy's got an article, our producer Amy's got an article about the top 12 things going around when it comes to feng shui or feng shui.
3: Number 5, correct, bed.
2: Oh.
3: Yes. Says the bed should be in the centre, not touching the wall on either side except for the back part.
1: Yes. Oh, can't touch the wall.
3: No,
2: the side of
3: back.
2: It. Part.
1: Oh, yes.
2: Side, yeah.
3: A bed as well as a desk stove needs to be placed into a command position, which means you need to see the entrance when rising your head.
2: Yeah, so if when you first look up, you need to be able to see the entrance. The entrance can't be behind you.
3: Yeah.
2: And also, but having said that, this is a setup for my room and it doesn't probably look good.
1: You need a side bloody entrance, mate.
2: I need to get rid
1: Not
2: of the smell
1: door.
2: Of dog,
1: I know you go through
2: think,
1: the back
2: probably.
1: Door.
2: Hush your mouth, sir.
1: No.
2: I'm a lady.
0: Nathan, Nat and Sean. Nova. The most winners. To see the biggest stars in the world.
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0: and Sean. We are talking about little feng shui tips because Sean started listening to podcasts about feng shui, which is interesting. we have our co-worker, Nat. I have a spare Nat with me at all times.
1: And that's a good idea. Just in case you go down. Nat.
2: I love it how you call me co-worker and colleague.
0: Friend.
2: Yeah, yeah.
0: Okay. We're friends too.
2: Hey, it's so funny you guys were talking about this because literally this morning I was on Instagram at about 4 o'clock in the morning, as all mothers are, and I saw this thing where you put 9 lemons on it in a bowl and you put it in like the dining room or in the lounge room, and it clears the air, purifies the air, makes it nice and
0: smells nice. And if you've got something for your margaritas, yes.
2: Yeah. So yesterday, Asher in sales, she brought in two boxes of lemons. Lemons.
0: Her tree is booming.
2: Crazy. So the first thing I did this morning was grab a bowl from the kitchen.
0: Yes.
2: Count my 9 lemons.
0: 9 specifically.
1: Why?
0: Is the number.
1: Why 9? Any idea?
2: I'm not sure why it's 9. It just says it neutralizes negative energy, it invites prosperity, promotes vibrant vitality,
0: and attracts fruit flies. Whoa. It's amazing.
2: Yeah. I've trotted it down to the our department.
0: And what's happened so far?
2: So far, it's been great. Everyone's so happy.
1: And everyone's made budget.
2: The lemons are shriveled.
0: They've sucked up all the negative energy.
1: That might be a point. Do you have to recharge the lemons by putting new ones in on a daily basis?
2: Yeah, maybe under a full moon or something. Yeah. I don't know. I'll read it up.
0: Sure. Okay.
1: We've got something.
2: Okay, 9 is considered the ultimate auspicious number. It represents completion, fulfillment, longevity, and the culmination of a cycle.
0: Oh, okay.
2: Hey,
0: bring it on.
2: Like that. Do you like that?
0: Nice.
2: What do you think, Sean?
1: I think someone just made that up, but we're going with it.
0: Let's go to Claire in Thornley. Good morning, Claire.
3: Good morning, guys.
0: Now, hi, feng Claire. Shui is a bit of you're right into it, yeah?
3: Yes, I've been practicing it for the last 20 years.
0: Yes.
3: And it's all about positioning your items. And, yeah, but I think the most effective one that I've ever had, I'm not sure if I'm pronouncing it right, would be the Bagua mirror.
0: Right.
1: Bagua mirror.
0: Yes, okay. So what do you do?
3: The Bagua mirror is like a hexagon.
0: Yes.
3: And it's got a circle mirror in the middle and you hang it. The reason why I use this is that we get a lot of people move in with the rentals next to us.
1: Yep.
3: This also sort of gets away the bad negativity. So if you point the Bagua specifically at that house, the noise and the tenants end up moving out.
1: And you've used this to success?
3: This has worked in 2 of the houses that I've been in. Even if it's like a noisy dog, as soon as you put up the Bagua mirror, silence.
1: Wow, we're all getting one, aren't we? All my neighbours are getting one on me.
0: I was going to say. Yeah, we know how that's going to work.
1: Yeah, that is very interesting.
0: Yes.
1: Hey, Claire, have you heard about putting like a red rug at the front of your door as part of a spirit thing?
3: The mat has got the coins and the red ribbon. You put it underneath the mat. I've also got 2 foo dogs that protect me, and I've never had my house broken into. Touch wood.
1: Sorry, wow. What dogs were they?
0: What sort of dogs?
3: Foo dogs. You know, the lion that holds the... Yes.
1: Oh, yes.
0: Yeah,
1: lion.
0: Right. Yeah.
1: Okay. How do you set up your kitchen? I want to know that one.
0: Sean?
3: It's kind of weird because we actually built a house. And when we built it, we actually put wealth coins in the concrete and a blue door. We're very much into it. And I'm not sort of onto the wealth side of it.
1: Yep.
3: More about, you know, good feng shui and health and prosperity and all that, and that's what seems to work for me. But the kitchen has always got to be clean, no clutter in the house. Always got to make sure that the entrance is closed.
1: You're in trouble now. Yeah.
3: So, yeah.
1: Does it face anywhere, Claire? Does it face any way, like northeast, anything like that?
3: Yeah, you've got to be pretty good at the compass if you want to get well into your feng shui. You've got to know the positioning of everything. It's pretty interesting, but it works.
0: Yeah. Amazing.
3: I'm a believer.
0: I'm looking at a thing right now, Claire, that says if you should keep the path to the front door clear. So, and put something in your hallway that makes people pause because it stops the energy rushing in and out.
3: If you walk into my hallway, it's always clean, no leaves, nothing by the doorway. Otherwise, if I put in the rubbish by the door, nobody wants to walk in and, you know, smell your rubbish. Keep it nice and clean. I actually have a very calming room. I have like an African theme room.
0: Oh.
3: So when people walk in, they just see these beautiful artworks and candles and smell, and it really everybody feels very warmly in my home.
0: Oh, we want to move in with you.
1: Mm.
0: Sounds delightful.
1: Very good.
3: It's so good.
0: Also, here's another tip for you,
1: yes,
0: Sean.
1: Please.
0: If you're trying to remove negative symbolism, right? So, for instance, if you're single and not happy with your situation, you don't have single things in your bedroom. You should put pairs of things.
1: Fantastic.
0: Yeah, right. Don't just have one chair. Have two.
1: And is this a thing about being able to attract?
0: Yes, that's right. So you're like opening up to it. Yeah, to having another person there. I'm just going to throw out all the doubles of things.
1: Yeah, you want to do the opposite, just to make sure they don't come over. Okay, I got you.
0: I mean, so far, whatever I'm doing is working.
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0: Ludsy and Susie O'Neill.
1: Right now, 13, 24, 10. We're talking posters in your room.
2: Yeah, because actually school holidays, you can go out to Springfield to the Orion Shopping Centre and you can go into a retro rewind bedroom. And and in it, it's got like floor-to-ceiling posters.
3: That's pretty cool.
2: And got us thinking, what poster did you have when you were growing up?
1: Yeah, we all had various ones, but Susan's called out of Bunya. Good morning, Susan.
4: Good morning. How are you?
2: Good. What did you have growing up on your walls?
4: I had Wham.
1: Yeah, definitely.
4: I love that song. I don't know if you remember Aha.
2: Yes.
4: Morton Harkett, Aha, yes. Oh. And Michael Jackson.
1: Michael Jackson, yeah.
4: But it was mostly Wham. I was obsessed with George Michael.
1: Yeah. Bit of Wham.
4: I got the posters from the Smash Hit magazine. I'm not sure if you remember.
3: Yeah, of course. Smash Hits. That's where you got all your... Or pop posters from back in the day.
1: Right.
2: Is that why we had more posters up? Because they had magazines.
3: Well, I'd say so. That's where you got them from, right? They were always the centre of magazines.
1: You could rip them out. Yeah. Kelly out of Ferny Grove, what did you have up in your room?
5: Good morning. I had a few different ones. I had Kelly Slater.
1: Oh, nice.
5: I had New Kids on the Block. I also had Kevin from the Wonder Years.
3: That's a weird one.
2: Oh, Kevin from the little kid.
1: Yeah. Okay. Yeah, I was going to say, was it a crush, but it was a child. I suppose you were a kid too.
5: And of course, Marky Mark as well.
1: Oh, yeah, right. And a Funky Bunch.
3: Yeah. I went through a Denny Minogue phase, I just remembered.
1: Oh, yeah.
3: I had some posters up. She had a topless calendar.
2: That's not this.
3: But that was on the wall.
2: That's not this segment.
3: It was a poster on the wall.
2: That's a different segment. Were you a school kid?
3: Oh, yeah.
1: He was 22.
3: Probably early 20s by that stage. I was still living at home.
2: Oh, okay, that's okay.
1: Danny's then. Older than Kylie, isn't she?
2: Yeah, and she was the star first. She was on Young Talent Time, remember?
1: Yes.
2: So she was the singer, and then Kylie, I think, didn't get onto Young Talent Time, and so she took up acting.
3: Yeah, right.
2: And then circled back.
1: Stacey out of Strathpine, what have you got for us?
6: Hi, my sister had Patrick Swayze from Dirty Dancing.
3: Oh, yeah. You got that there?
2: This is the ghost...
3: this is Dirty Dancing, though. This is from Ghost.
1: Yeah. The Patrick Swayze.
6: And I had Brad Pitt from Interview with the Vampire.
3: Gothic Brad.
2: Brad Pitt. Mm-hmm.
1: Was that where him and Tom Cruise were vampires?
6: Yep.
1: Yeah. Oh, that was such a weird movie. Brad Pitt and Tom Cruise are vampires together.
2: Wow.
3: But you reckon he was hot as a vampire, Brad Pitt? He's hot as ever, isn't he?
6: Brad Pitt's hot as anything.
3: Yeah, he could be hot at anything.
2: Always.
3: You're right.
2: Even now, and he's in his 60s, isn't he?
3: He still looks as good.
1: When you think of Brad Pitt, what's your movie you think of? Like, I think of Troy Brad Pitt.
2: Oh, do you?
1: Yeah.
2: I just think of him dating Jennifer Aniston.
1: Oh, you think of
2: that? But I don't think of a movie. Yeah.
1: Fight Club Brad Pitt, very lean.
6: Oh, yeah.
3: Yeah.
2: Was he in a rom-com?
1: Don't know.
2: I like rom-com.
1: Justine out of Logan Reserve. What have you got?
2: A single movie.
7: When I was small, I had Kiss, and I also had Wonder. Yep, that was the song. And then I had Wonder Woman.
2: I was obsessed with Wonder Woman as well.
3: Who was
2: Justine?
3: That?
2: Justine.
7: Yeah, and then when I got older, I had Kurt Cameron and Ralph Macchio.
3: Cameron from Growing Pains.
7: Yes.
2: And Ralph's from Karate Kid.
3: I want to remember that. I can't remember a Brad Pitt film.
1: Not a single Brad Pitt movie. And then Bernie, wrap us up here out of Manly. What post did you have on the wall?
7: I had Kiss on my wall, and my sister on the other side had ABBA, so it was like a face-off, you know.
1: Oh, yeah.
3: ABBA versus Kiss.
2: Pretty different.
7: Yeah, I know, mate. Kiss had it all over them.
1: Yeah, I'd say so.
2: Kiss were tougher.
7: Yeah, that's right, yeah. It's that tongue.
2: Remember they said it was a tongue? It was an attachment? It was like a...
3: Was it real? Do you reckon?
2: That's what they used to say, didn't they, Bernie?
7: I don't know. It's pretty long, though, hey?
1: Do some damage.
0: Nick Lutzy and Susie O'Neill on Nova.

0: Lutzy and Susie O'Neill.
1: Yeah, let me take you back to 1988.
2: It was a great year.
1: It was a great year for Brisbane World Expo 88.
3: Sorry, Ash.
2: Yeah. Yes, Expo 88.
1: Yeah, so I was in grade 7. So it was, I would have loved to have been old enough to, you know, be an adult at World Expo, having said that.
3: People who were around for Expo don't shut up about Expo.
2: It was so good.
3: Like,
2: so
3: everyone talks about Expo. Like, honestly, obviously I have no skin in the game. I wasn't alive for Expo.
2: You weren't alive?
3: No, I'm 91.
1: Yeah, it was crazy.
3: Yeah, yeah.
2: It transformed Brisbane.
3: Yeah, everyone tells me.
2: It's where South Bank is now, was industrial.
3: And the tower thing.
2: Remember?
3: Yeah.
1: It was like a festival. It was the whole of South Bank was a huge party every night for 6 months.
3: That'd be cool.
1: Like, actually think about that. I still go to World Expos because of it.
3: Oh, anyway. They still have World Expos?
1: Yeah, I went to Osaka last year.
3: Really?
2: Every 2 years? Or
1: every 5 years. Dubai had it. It's incredible.
3: What's the purpose?
1: Just all the world's, like, technology and everything your country wants to showcase in a pavilion, and everyone comes and sees that and goes, oh, wow, that's incredible.
2: You could go skiing at Expo.
1: Yeah, it changes your... Yeah, it changed my brain.
2: You could go to New Zealand.
1: Still does.
2: You can go to German beer halls.
3: Oh, yeah.
1: Everything. Incredible. Anyway, so I was doing that every... And I was also in grade 7. So in those days, kids, grade 7 was the last year of primary school. So that's when they named, you know, your school leaders.
2: Mm.
1: And I went to Boondall State School.
2: Can you just put the music a little bit down? I can't hear.
1: Because this is a trauma. This is a trauma dump.
3: Sorry. It's sad music.
1: It's a trauma dump. This is not a happy occasion. No. So they had to pick school captains. This is the start of my story, which ends up being traumatic for me in my secondary schooling days at Nudgee. In 1988, a vote for school captain, Boondall State School. They get every kid in the grade. You know, you just put your name. They put the name that you want on a piece of paper. You put it in the box. And you would think that's school captain. So the teacher goes, "There's two people, David Luttrell and Darren Bird. Darren Bird. Okay, they're the two most popular votes. So, what we might do is, so now we'll just all vote for Darren Bird. There'll be a second level of... let's have a vote again for those two.
2: Oh, okay.
1: Which of those two you think?
3: Right.
1: Then we'll announce it.
2: Sorry.
1: So, okay. Write names down again. And the teacher actually went, "Are you guys serious? Like, David had, like, 80% of the vote initially, and now we've voted again and you've voted for Darren." So Darren becomes school captain, even though I got 80% of the primary vote.
3: What?
1: And Darren did nothing. Darren did nothing.
3: But he was a terrible speaker.
2: Oh, okay. I didn't realise that
1: was... He never spoke. He was too scared to get up and pray.
2: I didn't realise that was the situation when you...
1: What do you think it was?
2: Well, that's an exhaustive vote. He won that fair and square.
1: No! I got 80% of the primary vote, and then they redid it.
2: Yeah, because some of his vote has gone to someone else, the 20%. So now the 20% went over to the new...
1: Yeah, I understand what you're saying. I understand.
3: He was still dutted.
1: I'm just saying I'm dutted.
2: No, he
1: did nothing. I mean, I'm sure if Boondall State still had their day again, they would have made me school captain. Okay, then
2: I'm just going to stir you up.
1: No, I've got you. But 5 years later then...
2: Yeah.
1: On some level, that hit me confidence-wise. So I didn't blow up. I could have, I should have gone to the office and stomped my fist on the principal's desk. But I didn't do that. I just sat there, okay. And then grade 11 at Nudgee.
2: Yeah.
1: They do the house captains.
2: Yeah.
1: Narrowly missed out on prefects. Didn't quite get that far. But house captains. Mm. Okay, so then we do, at the end of year 11, they name a captain and a vice captain of the respective houses. McKenna's a new house, so I'm in that. I get named as vice captain. We come back in grade 12, the guy that got captain has left to go to another school.
2: Oh, so you should definitely get captain.
1: So, they have a meeting. We sit down. Okay, so he's gone. Our mate's gone. So David's now the captain of McKenna House, the first ever captain of McKenna House.
2: Yay!
1: For about 20 seconds, I'm the captain of McKenna House.
3: Yeah.
1: Some kid stood up and said to the teacher that was in the room, in Ryan Hall, remember that, sitting there right now, and goes, "Excuse me, I don't think David's good enough at doing all the war cries and everything. So we should get someone else to be captain."
3: It's ruthless.
1: Someone else to be captain. So that they can do the war cries. David just sat there going, "What's happening here? What is happening in this world?" And then the teacher went, "That's a bloody good idea. Let's get old mate." It didn't even make the list.
2: No.
1: Not a vote. Nothing.
2: No.
1: Adam Healy.
2: Oh. That's unfair.
1: Adam, you're the spirit guy. You do all the war cries for the... You be the captain. off McKenna House, and you're still the vice captain to me.
2: That's so unfair.
1: And I sat there and I nodded my head because of the trauma from Boondall State School. I was like, it's happened to me again. I'm being shafted again.
2: Imagine now if that happened to you. What would you do now?
3: That's, you speak up now. You speak
1: I can't
3: up.
1: Even. That there'd be
2: speak up. He I'd would have, like go mental.
1: I'd have the premier.
3: Yeah.
1: Shrindog would be there.
3: Yeah.
1: The head of Beta. I'd have everyone there going, this is an outrage. Yeah. An outrage. I sat there like a little.
2: Yeah. But do you reckon that
1: copped it?
2: Do you reckon that those setbacks that you've had in your life made you forge ahead and be the success that you are?
1: I mean, maybe.
2: I think what?
1: I just question where Darren Bird and Adam Healy are now.
2: Where are they now?
3: Are they on radio?
1: Hey?
3: Huh?
1: Are they D-grade celebrities in Brisbane?
3: You'll be pleased to know, Lutzy, this is going viral right now because there's a list on Reddit where teachers are coming out and people who work at school saying that voting for school captains is rigged.
1: There you go.
2: I know someone it happened to.
3: Yeah. They got rigged.
2: No, they said, they're very close to me, they said they reckon that they won the vote of captain.
3: Yeah.
2: And they didn't give it to them.
1: Yeah.
2: And
1: it happens.
2: They gave him vice captain and Cliff has been upset ever since.
1: Oh, I'm glad Cliff's in the same bloody
3: Everyone's
1: boat.
3: Everyone's got a story.
1: And Cliff's a juggernaut. He would have been an excellent captain.
2: And he just took it.
1: He just sat there like little...
3: In my year, they didn't even do like a, you do a speech to campaign if you want. It was just, here's a sheet of paper, here's all the names, you vote. And then they voted for our school captain, who was a really nice guy.
1: Oh,
3: but
1: great.
3: A horrible speaker.
1: Yeah.
3: First assembly, he gets up and speaks. Everyone's like, oh,
1: what have we done?
3: Oh, no. And after
1: he's
3: that,
1: our
3: they
1: leader.
3: Changed, they
1: a
3: changed
1: dud
3: the
1: leader.
3: Protocol. If I could have just spoken, Suze, I would have swayed them.
1: You would have swayed you as well.
3: So 13, 24, 10. Was your school captain a dud? Or were you dudded?
1: Yeah, we dudded by school leader.
3: What are you jaded by from school? Has it changed you?
2: Nothing happened to me. I was fine.
0: Nick, Lutzy, and Susie O'Neill. 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

0: Mike, Ludsey, and Susie O'Neill.
1: 13-24-10, on a sadder note.
2: Yeah.
1: Was your school captain a dud? A new list has come out from Reddit. Teachers have come in anonymously and basically said school captaincy votes are rigged.
2: Yeah, I was dudded twice at primary school and in secondary school. But enough about me. I can't be alone. I'm not. I know I'm not alone.
1: Do you think it's stuck with him, Suze? Or?
3: I think so.
2: Yeah, definitely.
3: I think, have you recovered from 30 million years ago? Sharon from Sunnybank Hills, have you been dudded?
4: Yes, good morning, team. Actually my granddaughter. She attended a private school. So she was, she trains 10 sessions a week. Susie, a bit like yourself, not as good as
2: what
4: you.
2: What sport?
4: In swimming.
2: Swimming.
4: She's a swimmer.
3: Okay.
4: Yeah, she trains our coach. Her father is her coach.
2: Yep.
4: She does 10 sessions a week. She was the fastest girl in the school.
2: Yep.
4: She was the only girl to represent this private college.
2: Yep.
4: She went to the state.
2: She a good communicator?
4: Yes.
2: Yep.
4: Brilliant communicator.
2: Great speeches. Great. Mate. Who else?
4: Yeah,
2: she's
4: great,
2: got it in my book.
4: And they did. Yeah. No, she didn't. The girl that trained one session a week under the school coach, the school swimming coach.
2: Yes.
4: Yeah. And her mother worked in a tuck shop. So my granddaughter.
2: Is this for sports captain?
4: Yes, it was sports captain.
1: Yeah.
2: Come on.
3: Do you reckon the tuck shop mum thing got it over the line?
2: Of course it did.
4: I think so. Mm,
3: that's
4: so
3: unfair.
4: My daughter just sent an email saying that she will never represent the school again, and she never did.
3: Really?
1: Just double down on it.
3: Yep. Boom.
1: Okay. Yep. Take it. The parents with connections to the school.
2: Yeah. Well, probably, your mum's probably knocking off 50 cents off sausage rolls. The kid's going, you vote for my daughter.
1: Yeah, see you later.
2: Your life can be a lot better.
0: Mick, Lutzy, and Susie O'Neill.

0: Lutzy and Susie O'Neill.
1: The Ed Game with no name. Work out what they're selling. We ain't gonna be telling. Ed Game with no name.
2: Yeah, this is where we go back in time to iconic television advertisements.
3: Mm-hmm.
2: And don't say advertisements, please.
3: Advertisements? Really?
2: I say advertisements.
3: When you say ad, is that ADD or AD?
4: ADD.
3: AD, okay, good. Keep going.
2: And we play them, take out the bits where they say the product name, and you try and work out what brand it is. Today's sort of medicinal. I'll say that.
4: Oh,
2: medicinal. Off the back of
3: that's funny.
2: Off the back of your
4: off our off-air chat.
2: Mother.
4: Oh yes.
2: Sort of drugging your child during the week.
3: Accidentally.
4: Giving her accidental.
2: It was accidental.
4: Adult Nurofen to my child.
2: Adult Nurofen.
4: And I came in, she was sucking one like a lolly.
2: Yeah.
4: Oopsie.
2: So these are all medicinal.
4: Yeah.
2: Which might help you. Yes, Susan.
3: How does this work again? We just wait till the end and then we both give an
2: answer. Yeah, wait for the end. Then get people in the car to have a
3: you
2: fight.
3: You can play
2: about
3: along
2: it.
3: Too.
2: Yeah, yeah. Okay. This one's, there's a lot of different years here, which covers some good demographics. They probably did that on purpose. This one is from 2012.
5: Just take a look at Bob here. He oozes power. It's magnificent.
6: When you're powerful, you're a force of nature. And forces don't do sick days.
7: Would gravity do a sick day?
6: No.
7: Gravity doesn't do sick days. And neither does Bob.
2: Oh. So that's Australian actor Johnny Batchelor saying, people, that you can push through sick days with the help of this product.
4: Right. It has to be like a Cotril-esque.
2: Anyone?
4: Cold and flu.
2: Anyone?
3: I'm going to say Panadol.
2: Okay.
4: I was saying Codral.
2: Yeah, well, Soldier On was the end of it, and that is, it's a Codral ad.
7: Hey. Gravity doesn't do sick days, and neither does Bob, because he Codrals.
4: Ah.
7: It powerfully relieves symptoms of cold and flu, achy, snotty, or throaty. These are no match for Codral.
2: Here at the
7: Soldier
2: background.
7: On, powerful
2: Soldier
7: people.
2: Soldier On with Codral. Soldier On.
3: I didn't hear
2: you can
3: that.
2: Hear it a little bit in the background.
3: Really?
2: Yeah.
3: Because I thought Codral always just did that song ad.
2: Yeah, that's. I don't remember that ad, to be honest with you.
3: I don't remember it either. Mm. Yeah. It's unforgettable.
2: Anyway, this next one has.
3: I mean, it's forgettable.
2: You'll know this one's right in your wheelhouse.
4: Yeah.
2: 1989.
4: Does that mean I go 1-0 up, Lottie?
2: Yeah, you're 1-0 up, I guess, if you two are playing.
4: I'm not being competitive. I just want to say.
2: No, that's okay. Yeah, you're okay. 1989.
4: Look at it. She's owned in now.
2: I mean, you weren't even born for this one, Nick, so it's going to be very difficult for you. This ad has a cartoon mascot singing along about all the benefits of and applications of this particular product. Hit it.
8: I'm a crocodile and I don't often smile. I'm so cool and I ain't no fool. You've been jumping at the gym. You're looking like a swim. Your muscles feel tight. I'll make a deal all right.
3: Oh, so easy.
4: Oh, I don't know. Is that a powdery stuff with a crocodile on it?
3: No.
4: No, I don't know it.
3: Icicle?
4: Icicle!
3: A little
9: splash of icicle.
3: Yeah, a little splash of icicle.
8: Chucky, been driving all day. Scratching, itching all the way. Try this, relief is on its way. Hey, I'm so cool, I ain't no fool.
2: Isn't that funny? That sticks in your head.
3: Yeah.
10: Like your home should be without me.
2: Isn't that great? That's what's that, 90? That's 36 years old, 37 years old, and it's still in your brain.
3: Still in my brain.
4: That's catchy.
2: Good advertising.
3: I need some of that next week.
2: Yes. Do they still make Icicle?
4: It looks like it. Well, you know, I just Googled it.
2: There you go.
4: Yeah.
3: So it's 1-1.
4: 1-1.
3: Okay.
4: Yes,
2: for this
4: here we
2: one,
4: go.
2: Kind of both in your wheelhouses.
4: Okay.
2: 2005,
4: ooh.
2: This one is. Let's just play it.
11: Bit of hardware there. Wow. Pop. Rivets.
12: Plumbing.
11: Oh. Like a fantastic utility shelf, this.
4: I actually remember the ad, but I cannot remember the product.
3: Is it a medicinal
2: it's
3: product?
2: Medicinal. I think he's making a point that he can breathe.
4: Oh,
2: and he's,
3: Vicks vape. Vicks nasal sucker.
4: Nasal spray.
2: Well, you know what? It's Vicks Vapor Drops. I'm going to give that to you.
3: Vapor Drops.
13: Utility! Vapor Drops Vapor Action clears the nose and soothes the throat.
11: Vicks Vapor Drops. Welcome back, nose.
13: Welcome back, throat.
3: That's pretty cool.
2: Well, that was good. You were both impressive there.
4: Yeah, good.
3: Did I win?
4: Yes, sir.
2: Yeah. Yeah. Hang on. I've got to do my thing. How'd you go in the car? There we go.
0: Nick Lutzy and Susie O'Neill on Nova. Hitmaker.
14: Hey, it's Olivia Rodrigo.
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14: This is so insane.
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14: I'm so excited. 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
0: Olivia Rodrigo's new album, You Seem Pretty Sad for a Girl So In Love, is out now and available everywhere. Olivia Rodrigo, live in Florida. 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
0: All this week, the home of Olivia Rodrigo.
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0: Lutzie and Susie O'Neill. It's Nick, Lutzie and Susie O'Neill's
1: Producers Press Conference.
2: All right. Hey, settle down. We only have time for one question each, please.
3: Susie, Nick Davis, the Salon. It looks like you've had a cut in colour. Looks like you're going for maybe like a bit of a Charlize Theron sort of thing. Are you mad that your co-hosts haven't made a bigger deal about it?
4: No, they actually, to be fair, off air, before the show started, they mentioned, can we talk about you having a glow up?
5: Yeah. I was the first thing I said when I saw you in the lift. I said, you got a haircut and you dyed it.
4: I didn't want to talk about it. I don't know why. I love the cut.
6: It is very Charlize.
4: Well, I gave my hairdresser.
5: Give her a photo.
4: Michael, who actually is a fan of your work.
6: Oh, Nick, yeah, this is interesting.
4: All, Nick. But we won't.
6: Apparently, you're a gay icon.
4: Why would you say that?
6: He is. Apparently.
4: Well, other people.
6: Yeah, I've heard it from several different people that say he's hot. He's it a bit.
5: He's the guy.
6: It's the thick legs.
5: Yeah, it's a thick thigh.
6: Not thick legs, thick thighs. Athletic thighs.
5: For the guys, hey?
4: Okay, I've lost my train of thought.
6: That's the word on the street.
5: Nick is
6: a gay icon.
4: Okay. But I love the cut. And I handed to my hairdresser that I'd like a Charlize Theron look.
5: Oh, did you?
4: Yes.
6: It worked.
5: Well, they nailed it.
4: I can show you the photo I gave him if you want exactly. Oh, it's not good for radio.
6: I love Charlize Theron.
5: Yeah.
6: I used to just stand in...
5: She's South African, isn't she?
6: She did this, like, J'adore campaign in airports for a while. It was all gold and she was walking on water.
7: Oh.
6: I should just keep on walking past the picture.
4: I gave him that.
5: Spot on. That looks exactly the same.
4: Is it the same colour? So he's made it a bit darker than usual.
5: Now Richard Wilkins is on the screen, yeah. It's an interview.
6: She's so beautiful.
5: Oh.
6: I see what you're trying. Yeah. And it's working too. Like, you look like her.
5: It looks good.
2: Who we got?
5: Yes.
3: Yeah, Nick, Lachlan Sands here from the Terrace Times.
5: Hello, mate.
3: Earlier on the show, you made a bold claim that the man who was elected as school captain of Terrace in your grade was a dud. I'm going to give you the chance to make a speech right now, 30 seconds, and pitch why you, in hindsight, would have made a better captain.
5: Now, I never said he was a dud. I just said he wasn't a great public speaker.
6: Nah, you said he was a dud.
5: He wasn't a good public speaker.
4: What's his name? Yeah.
6: What's his name, the dud?
5: Nah, I'm not going to name him, poor guy.
4: I'll just Google it.
6: What year was it?
5: Whoa!
6: What year was it?
5: 2009.
4: Okay. I was just joking that
5: look,
4: sentence.
5: He just couldn't, you know, make a speech. Now, my speech, if I was to be school captain... What I would like to say is...
8: Coming in from the food files, Lutzie, you've eaten your way around a fair bit of the world.
6: Yes.
8: If you could only have one cuisine for the rest of your life, what would it be?
6: Well, that's a very, very good question. I'd have to say steak, I guess. Like, I'm mad into the Wagyu. And I feel like it's probably healthy, getting some red meat into you.
4: You give up those caveman type of vibes.
6: Yeah, caveman kind of thing. But having said that, I don't like them blue.
4: No.
6: I'm a medium person.
5: Are you a medium rare or just medium?
6: Medium.
5: Ooh.
6: Yeah, give me a Wagyu rib fillet.
7: Ooh.
6: Creek of killing it, bit of Diane sauce. That'd probably be my death row meal.
4: Yep.
5: I went to Deary's restaurant last night,
6: steak
5: joint.
6: Bloody good,
5: man. Oh,
6: Storybridge
5: steak.
6: Hotel.
5: Yeah, it was a good steak. Good steak.
6: What'd you get?
5: A bottle of red, sirloin.
6: Nice.
4: Yum.
5: Yeah, I like sirloin.
4: Yeah, it's the same as Porterhouse.
5: Yeah,
4: isn't it?
5: Yeah. It's a bad rap, but I just think it's.
4: Yeah. I think it's great. It's not I couldn't even buy that.
5: Like good.
6: So, what was it, date night? What were you doing there?
5: Me and my mate were going to the boxing.
6: Oh, the boxing, yeah, of course. Pretty boxing.
5: So, just polished a bottle of wine and some beers before that and went to the fight.
6: Yeah, nice.
5: Yeah, it was good.
6: Yeah, good.
2: All right, that concludes the press conference. We'll be taking no more questions.
0: Nick Lutzy and Susie O'Neill. 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
19: You are listening to Nova. It is Jace, Lauren and Clint. 132410 is our number. We are talking celebs in the wild.
4: Who have you spotted? I love this celebrity couple.
19: And where? My 10-year-old was playing basketball the other day. We got there and we were versing Nick Riewoldt's son's team.
20: Oh, yeah. So you saw him in the wild.
19: But yeah, he was scoring.
20: Was he?
19: Mm.
20: He was in the wild. He was a good
19: scorer. Yeah, he was. He was all over.
20: Very responsible.
19: Yeah. Trusted.
4: Well, the reason we're talking about this is because my favourite celebrity couple of 2026 have touched down in Byron Bay.
20: Me.
4: All the celebs go to Byron Bay. Jacob Elordi and Kendall Jenner. What a delicious looking couple they are.
20: They're very attractive.
4: But they're cool. They're just low key. And you know what? I feel sorry for them because they've snuck into Byron Bay. Probably private jet star.
19: Right.
4: And I reckon that's how they've been found because I do know that the paparazzi up there, they love tracking the private jets when they fly in.
19: Oh, so they see a private jet coming in, they go celebrity.
4: Also, not all planes can land there, so they might have gone to the Gold Coast and then had to
20: come down.
4: But they're just trying to have a little private holiday and someone snapped photos now. They went to the general store.
20: Were they wearing matching hoodies?
4: No, they both had hoodies on because I think they were trying to be low-key.
20: I thought they were cute matching ones.
4: No, I don't think they're matching.
19: This would be...
4: They're walking a dog. I don't know whose dog it is.
19: Is this where he's from?
20: Just a prop.
4: He's from Melbourne. He's from Melbourne, but they must have family or friends or something up there.
19: Would this be the meeting of the family trip?
4: But they're down in... they're down at the general store. Now, I love the general store in Byron Bay. They do a great acai bowl. And you may recall that's where Zac Efron was constantly photographed, and that's where he met... His girlfriend. Remember when he stayed in the waitress?
19: That's right. He was in love with the waitress.
4: Yeah, from the general store. So it's a bit of a celeb hotspot.
20: I think Gen Z was hanging out with Zac Efron last weekend.
19: Sorry?
20: At that music festival.
4: Yeah, Zac Efron was down in Tassie.
20: Wasn't he, Gen Z?
4: Dark Mofo.
21: Yeah, we were having a scallop stick down at Tassie for Dark Mofo.
4: Did you see him there?
19: A scallop stick?
21: Yeah, we're besties.
4: I love Zac Efron.
19: Did you actually get eyes on him?
21: Yeah.
20: That's convincing.
19: Did you talk? Did you say anything?
20: How good's the sculpt stick?
21: No.
19: scallop
3: He's got a lot of friends in Australia, Zac Efron. He's building a house up in Byron too.
20: Is he?
3: Like on a...
20: Oh, yeah. Well, okay,
3: it's sort of
20: yeah.
3: in a weird spot. It's quite secluded.
20: Apparently, it's one of those
3: it's a hemp
20: like,
3: house.
20: Environmental houses.
3: Yeah, it's going to be made.
19: Oh, very Jamie Dury.
3: Yeah. So, yeah.
20: Celebos in the wild. Hey, by the
3: They're
20: way, now I've
3: they
20: got a question
3: go
20: for you. Ready?
3: Question.
20: Jacob Elordi and what's her?
19: Kendall Jenner.
20: Kendall Jenner.
3: Good looking couple.
20: Are they going to last?
3: Quite possibly.
20: You reckon?
3: You know, no.
20: I don't think. I think they've got six months in them.
19: Totally.
3: Give him a chance, you two miserable
19: months.
3: Old men. Just because you're lonely, Clint, and Jace, you're stomping around. Let the young people be in love. Let them have some love.
20: I'm just dubious.
19: They won't make
3: Christmas. You know what, Scripps? Jealous. Not dubious. Jealous.
19: They Let won't make Christmas. Not a
3: What's
19: chance
3: your
19: in
3: problem?
19: Hell. Nah, they're just there.
20: Single by Christmas.
19: Exactly.
3: Why?
20: Old Kendall, what's
3: what
20: her name?
3: What do you know about
20: what's
3: Kendall and Jacob Elordi?
20: She'll be,
19: it's a little
20: she'll
19: flip.
20: Move on.
19: He's the flavour of the
3: month.
19: But
3: they've been in Tokyo together. They've been now that she's come to Australia. I don't think so.
20: It's that honeymoon period.
3: Well, I exactly. hope they prove you too wrong.
19: That'll wear off
3: you
19: by November.
3: You wouldn't even know about that, Clint. What would you know about the honeymoon period?
20: No, nothing. I'm very happy.
19: I'm still in it after 20 years.
20: Oh, celebs in the wild, Jace.
19: 13-24-10 is our number.
3: Let the young people be in love. Just be happy for them.
20: Oh, wrapped. What does Kendall do?
19: Someone
3: Just
19: else by
3: hot.
19: Christmas.
3: That is so rude.
20: That's very offensive, Jace. How dare you?
19: 2410 is our number.
3: She's a very successful model.
19: What celeb have you seen in the wild? Where were they and what were they doing?

0: This is Nova. You got Jace, Lauren and Clint.
1: 13 24 10 is our number. Have you seen a celebrity somewhere in the wild? Kendall Jenner and Jacob Elordi, my favourite couple. Well, they're up there with one of my favourite couples for 2026, are in Byron Bay. And
2: a couple of Byron Bays.
1: But people keep taking photos. I'm like, just let them live.
2: There
1: should be like, you know, in Monaco, paparazzi aren't allowed.
2: Really?
1: That's why so many celebs flock there. But now people take photos on their iPhones and post it anyway.
0: That's
1: but
0: the thing. It's a different world now.
1: It would be great to have a little place in Australia where you're not allowed to take photos of other people.
2: I think
1: just one little town that people can go have human interaction but not feel like people are just gawking at you all the time.
2: I think the tax haven thing's also why people...
1: Monaco. Monaco has many perks. I'm considering moving.
2: Same. Let's do the show from there.
0: We all learned something from Wall Street.
1: This bloody government screwed us up, so all our tax, so let's move.
0: All right, 13 24 10 is our number. What celeb have you seen in the wild and what were they doing? Let's go to Georgia. Good morning.
3: Morning, guys. How are you?
1: We're good. Georgia.
0: Let's play a bit of Guess Who. Tell us where the celebrity was first.
3: We're in America.
0: America. Okay.
1: Am I a male or a female?
3: Male.
0: Okay. What were they doing when you saw them? Sorry, Clint.
1: I didn't get a question.
3: We were at a sporting game, baseball.
2: Are they American?
3: Yes.
1: What am I famous for?
3: Movies.
1: Actor at the baseball in America.
2: Whereabouts in America?
1: Okay, that doesn't narrow it down.
3: We were in LA.
0: Oh. Old or young?
3: It was probably about 10 years ago, so like middle age, oldish.
2: I'm going to say Adam Sandler.
0: Oh, good call. Good, that's a solid
1: guess. I'm going to say Harrison Ford.
0: Well, he'd be dust now. It'd be 10 years ago.
2: He'd still go to the baseball.
0: Yeah, he probably would.
1: What did you say about the age?
0: Who was it?
3: Brad Pitt.
1: That's a good one. Was he just sitting in the seats watching the?
0: Did he have his 40 kids with him?
3: He was actually two rows behind us, and we asked for a pic, and he said after the game.
1: Yeah.
3: Then we reminded him.
1: And did you get it after the game?
3: Yeah, we got a selfie.
1: Can you send it to us?
0: Yeah, we want to see it.
1: All right, we'll get one of our producers to
2: do it. Georgia, how handsome was he in IRL?
3: Oh, he's hot then, hot now.
1: Yeah, I agree.
0: And he's nice.
1: Always been hot.
3: Yeah, he's lovely.
0: Yeah,
3: he's quite straight to the point, to be honest.
1: Yeah, but that's the thing. I think celebrities, they do have to have boundaries because, like, you've gone to watch your team play. You don't want to stand there and do an hour of selfies.
0: Mm.
1: Like, yeah, sure, no problem. But
0: fair point. Yeah.
1: It's like when they're out for dinner and they go, can I just finish my meal with my family and then I'll happily do a photo after. And you think, good on you.
0: Yeah.
1: Some people go, that's so rude. It's like, no, you need boundaries.
0: Let's go to Joey. Morning, Joey.
4: Good morning.
0: Okay.
2: Hi, Joey.
0: Where was the celebrity when you saw them?
4: In a supermarket.
1: Were you in Australia or overseas?
4: I was in Australia.
2: Was it a Coles or a Woolies?
1: Aldi.
0: Aldi.
4: It was a Coles.
2: I love Coles.
1: Okay, right. Am I an athlete?
4: No.
0: Not a TV host?
4: Former
0: TV host.
1: Grant Denyer.
0: Carl Stefanovic.
2: Clint Stanaway.
4: Clint Stanaway.
0: Oh! Let me guess. No. Was it the protein aisle?
4: No, it was at the self-serve checkout. And he turned around and I looked directly at him and he gave me an awkward smile because it was the, you know who I am, smile.
1: Oh, Clint.
0: Yeah. Did he ask you if you wanted a photo?
4: No, but then I saw him get in his car another time and he
5: kind of
4: looked like a baby giraffe because the car's so low to the ground.
5: Yeah, it's a
6: sports car.
5: This is Jace, Lauren and Clint. Turn it up.
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0: This is Jace, Lauren and Clint. You are listening to Nova. Looking forward to a quiet weekend after having the Rellos in town last week.
1: Sorry. You're looking forward to a quiet weekend?
0: Or just like...
1: You're travelling with three children to the Gold Coast.
0: Still be quieter than last weekend when all those family came.
2: When do you depart?
1: I can't wait to see you at the airport with all of your children.
2: Oh, I know. All the bags. The bags, the iPads, the lunch boxes, the
1: can we just take you behind the scenes?
2: Yeah,
1: for the
2: BTS.
1: Last 1 hour.
2: Here we go.
1: Now, keep in mind, Melbourne, the school holidays start tomorrow. Jason is taking the entire family to the Gold Coast on Saturday morning, and he's decided he thinks he wants to change accommodation.
2: 3 days before you depart.
1: Well, 2 days.
2: 2 days.
1: He's now trying to work out if he can cancel his old accommodation, book new accommodation, and work out if he can get the buffet somehow involved, which I'm not sure why he didn't do in the first place.
2: And the justification being because you want less creature comforts.
0: You want
2: a more modest accommodation.
1: Hang on. He said that, and then he also said, I want to be forced to relax.
2: Yeah. I don't get just very mixed messages.
0: Like, I don't want to be in Cavill Avenue down the road from Hooters and Time Zone. Like,
1: You're not staying at Cavill Avenue in Hooters. You never booked that in the first place.
0: No, they don't have a call, my ass. No, I just want to be like, you know, a bit of quieter part of the coast.
2: Mm.
1: That's fair enough.
0: Yeah, like in the right on the beach, your kids will just do beach cricket. We can do barbecues and just, yeah.
1: So you're going to have a very relaxing weekend packing for five people going to the airport and travelling to the Gold Coast.
0: Is she doing the voice?
1: Because if there's one thing we know you hate, it's the airport.
2: I can sense some sarcasm.
1: He doesn't like the airport on his own as an
0: owner. Do you know how much airport parking costs me? Airport parking is more expensive than the holiday.
2: Forget about airports. He hates holidays.
1: Yeah, last
2: time. I mean,
1: time.
2: He toddled off to Fiji and came home after 3 days because it was too hot.
0: It was so hot.
1: Well, the good news is it's not going to be too hot.
2: It's pissing rain up there. So you'd be swimming in the rain.
1: The beach cricket's going to be awesome.
2: Yeah, it'd be washed out.
1: I mean, school holidays is
0: hectic. Pack your gumboots.
1: Do you know what, though? You just have to pivot on holidays. Like, I was talking to a friend yesterday who's booked to go to Mount Buller for 10 days, and at the moment there's not a lot of snow.
2: Yeah. It'll come.
1: So let's hope it gets cold here and the snow comes for all the people who are planning to go to the snow for the holidays.
0: We'll just pivot. Previous accommodation, right next to Time Zone. Now we just got to get the light rail for an hour and a half.
1: So how far away from the current accommodation is the new accommodation?
0: About an hour. I'm looking down like Kira, quiet, Coolangatta
1: Kira
0: part of the coast.
1: Kira is not an hour. Coolangatta to surface is not 1 hour.
0: Oh, traffic's hell on the coast.
2: You can get the tram up.
1: But if you're going to travel...
2: Look at light rail.
1: I know, I'm just concerned you're not going to be able to cancel your accommodation.
2: I'm concerned that it's going to rain the whole time and you're going to be in the new accommodation with less things to do than the old accommodation, which had more things to do.
1: So we're talking about this because all
2: you're
1: morning,
2: utterly confused with
0: this
2: life.
0: This is why I don't like going away.
1: But just you've made a plan, just stick to
2: it. Stick to the plan.
0: Cancel the holidays.
1: You're trying to change it 24 hours out. It's really bizarre.
0: You're really enjoying this, aren't you?
1: You planned this so long ago and you've
0: been so
1: excited.
0: I know, but I want to save a bit of coin after seeing what I had to spend on airport
2: parking.
0: Oh, he's
2: a tight ass, that's why.
1: Are you going to park at the airport?
0: Yeah, and I booked it last night, and now my concern is whether the Raptor's going to fit in the airport.
2: No, he's being thrifty. He's being thrifty.
0: I might be at the airport banked up with traffic because the car doesn't...
1: Now, are you going to park at the airport or are you going to do the thing where you then get on the bus?
0: No, I'm parking at the airport. There's no way I'm doing the bus with three kids, suitcases.
1: Too many things.
0: It's just...
1: Why don't you just get, honestly, surely it would be cheaper to just get an Uber to the airport than park there for 2 weeks.
2: Well, you're saving plenty on the accommodation.
0: Parking's not refundable.
1: Hang on, let me look at the weather on the Gold. Oh, no.
0: Oh, is it good? What's the weather on the coast?
1: Look, it says it's raining every day.
3: 20. Jace, Lauren and Clint.

0: You're on the air with Jase, Lauren, and am I still saying Clint?
1: Yeah, I mean, for the time being.
2: What do you mean?
0: You saw the news? Carl.
2: Oh, that Carl.
0: Not Carl, Carl.
2: Oh, God, Carl and Carl.
0: I know.
2: See, they might hook up together.
0: I know, they might.
2: Shack up together.
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2: Has Carl actually left the Today Show?
1: So, look, this is what's gone down overnight, and Channel 9 are saying basically they did say yesterday there would be no announcement tonight, as in last night, but you assume that behind the scenes, Carl Stefanovic and the Today Show are no longer.
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0: Every time he goes overseas, remember he got married and then he was fired on his honeymoon. Carl, start holidaying domestic, brother.
1: This is his second iteration.
2: I reckon Carl's had enough anyway.
0: Now, can we go back a step?
1: Okay, so just quickly, Carl Stefanovic has been Today Show host, I mean, over all the years for about two decades.
2: Yeah.
1: You know,
2: I don't remember the two journeys. Honestly, I don't remember the Today Show without Carl, except for when he went walkabouts for a bit.
1: Yeah, Deb and Georgie.
2: Oh, Deb and Georgie.
0: Yeah, that's right. Yeah. TJ doing that? Sport. He loved it.
2: Oh, yeah, that went well.
1: So Carl Stefanovic has got a podcast, which, look, the guests he's had on this podcast have been more or less put in the same sort of basket, that being of the right wing variety.
2: So all of is it very? I don't listen to the podcast. Is it very political?
1: Nor do I, Lauren. It's heavy political.
0: But this is the one that's really caused a stir.
3: Our next guest is one of Britain's most controversial public figures. For more than a decade, Tommy Robinson has been at the centre of debates around immigration, grooming, gangs, free speech and national identity. He's led protests and marches across the UK, campaigning on what he says is a failure to tackle child sexual exploitation. Strap yourselves in. Here's our chat with Tommy Robinson.
1: So he's a divisive far-right commentator. His views on Islam and immigration they are exactly that. They're divisive.
0: Now, I haven't heard the podcast, but from what I've read online...
1: Got ripped down after 12 hours.
0: There was a lot of backlash because Carl wasn't pushing back on things.
1: Well, I mean, as a journalist, I think you've got to ask... You know, you've got to challenge your guests, don't you?
2: Right, so he wasn't asking...
1: I haven't heard the podcast because I didn't go out of my way to listen to it.
2: Is that the issue, this one podcast that he did?
1: I think it's a build-up, Warren. I think it's, I mean, you can only, I don't know, I don't have any intel, but what I would say is that it sounds like there has been a build-up over time, you know.
2: Oh, I reckon Carl's had enough of the Today Show anyway.
0: Did your phone ring last night?
1: I had a few messages,
2: If you go back, I'll go back, I'll do the weather.
1: Oh, package deal.
2: Yeah, let's sell us in together.
0: Thanks, Carl.
1: I actually don't mind
0: that. I owe you, brother.
2: Jason, what can you do? We'd get you a job too.
0: I'll do sport.
2: No.
1: So, I mean...
2: No, I'd be better doing sport. You could do
1: You dare say that change is on the way to the Today Show because they're going to need... Well, I mean, Sarah Arbo is pregnant. She's expecting her first child.
2: Oh, when does she finish up?
1: It must be very soon. So, look, all of a sudden they're looking for two hosts.
2: Are people still watching the Today Show?
1: I think the...
2: Does it rate well?
1: I mean, it doesn't rate as well as it used to, put it that way.
2: Not when you were on it, Clint.
1: No, not at the halcyon days of Weekend Today. Now, look, there is a market on Sportsbet for the next Today Show host.
0: Remember when there was a market on Sportsbet for your job?
2: I know, I considered corrupting the system.
0: Yeah, so did I.
2: I was like, I could just bet on me, take the job, then quit, win the money and never work again.
1: So Today Show, next host of the Today Show. Now out in front at the moment is Tom Steinfort. Tom Steinfort reads the news here in Melbourne with Alicia Loxley. He's been filling in on the show.
0: My money's on him.
2: Just give it to
0: him. Him or Barnaby Joyce.
1: He's the favourite.
2: Roger. When I saw this last night, Roger Corser from that TV, the doctor drama show was up.
1: Yeah, well, New Idea think that he's the guy. They've got the intel.
0: Really?
1: They've got the tea. Yeah. David Campbell, David Woywood, who is a Sunrise host, and then sitting at $10, Clint Stanaway. There he is.
0: Oh, you've blown
2: out
0: now.
2: Did you do this whole segment just so you could say that you didn't pay $10?
0: No, he's blown out. He was paying $8 this morning.
1: Do you want to just have a look who I put my money on? I put $10 on.
2: You've bet on yourself. Why?
0: What are you doing?
2: They'll kick you off the platform for that.
1: I thought it was good value.
2: Well, do you have an announcement?
1: Just
2: Clint,
1: if something goes awry.
2: Can I just say, we've had enough Clint Stanaway announcements this quarter.
1: No, I know.
2: We've had the name change. We've had the baby. What now?
0: You can't be hosting today with the baby, Bjorn, on you. The baby will keep hitting the desk.
1: Have a little bouncer.
2: You and Sarah together. You can have a crèche in the corner.
0: Uncle Richard Wilkins looking after the kid.
1: Oh, yeah, Uncle Dickie.
0: More the kid looking after Uncle Richard Wilkins.
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1: This is Jace, Lauren and Clint on Nova. We are
2: family.
1: First
2: yes.
1: Time, let's take you to the new share house in Melbourne.
2: Yeah, welcome to my house, like a hostel. So my mum and stepdad, Sean, who I love dearly, they have moved in to my house for a month with their dog also.
3: Question.
2: Yes, question.
1: Oh, dog as well.
3: Are they paying board?
2: No, I should make them. No.
3: You should?
2: No, because we're actually going away. Look, it works for everyone because we're on holidays from next week here on the radio show. And we're going away, so they're staying to look after my dog for 2 weeks, but they're renovating. So they were like, well, then can we stay for the month and have a week before? They were leaving when we got home, and now I think they're staying for a bit
3: longer. I've got a similar arrangement with
2: so
3: a friend of mine at the
2: moment. Actually really handy for
1: this
2: us.
1: Is all dependent, though, on the renovations going to plan.
2: Yeah, but they're fine. It's not like a full knockdown rebuild. It's like painting and sanding.
1: But let's say it blows out.
2: Well, it sort of, it won't. Like, they're on top of it.
1: Okay. I mean, yeah, something
2: don't
1: might
2: don't wind me up.
1: I'm not winding up. I'm just saying
2: Don't wind me up. They're on time.
1: I just think renovations never go to time. Just don't
2: It's mostly done. It's the finer details now. But they can't have the dog there and the painting and stuff like that. So they're there.
3: Mm.
2: And it's just funny, like I haven't lived with my parents for a very long time, and they're trying very hard to not get in the way.
3: I have another question.
2: It's not a question.
3: Whose sort of time are they on?
2: Well, this is the issue.
3: Because
2: the other night they wanted to eat dinner at 7:45, and I was like,
3: because there's Lauren time, or which is our time, and then there's Liz time.
2: Well, funny because last night I was like, okay, went down to Canning's, the butcher, and got some schnitties,
3: beautiful.
2: Some freshly crumbed schnitties. And we were going to do schnitties and veg last night because it was easy. And I was like, hey, well, I'm going to get this show on the road. And they were like, now?
1: What time was it?
2: Oh, like 5:45.
1: Oh, yeah. No, we're going to cook the schnitties. Let's go. Yeah. We're on.
3: Like, I mean, it should be Liz and Sean eating at that time, really.
2: That's what I said.
3: The roles should
2: and
3: be reversed.
2: Paul sort of said, isn't these like old people dinner time? But they're up late.
3: Yeah.
2: And so
1: well, they got nothing to do.
2: I've also noticed that they go to work or whatever I don't even know what they do. And they come home in the afternoon. As soon as they get home in their outside clothes, they change their inside clothes. Straight up to their room.
3: A costume change.
2: And they take all their
3: costume change.
2: Like leisure
3: wear.
2: Or like lounge
1: wear. The jewelry's off and
3: amazing.
1: Loungewear. Yeah, yeah.
2: As soon as they go home. But it could be 3 o'clock.
1: Yeah, that's what I do.
2: And like loungewear and like Ugg boots or like soft shoes. And I'm like, hey,
3: cumps,
1: hush puppies.
2: It's 3 o'clock. What if you've got to go out again? There's still like a whole part of the day.
1: And no, they're, like, they're not going out.
2: Oh, we're in the home. We're in our home clothes now.
1: The day's done.
2: And Sean had been somewhere with Paul, my partner, yesterday, and they came home. Paul sits down at the island bench. He's working away. Sean, straight upstairs, straight downstairs in his home clothes.
1: Mm-hmm. Yep.
2: And I was like, what are you doing?
1: Well, they're more comfortable.
2: I just have never really thought to do that until I've showered for the day at the end of the night, and then I'll put something cozy on if I'm cooking.
1: No. You got to.
2: Straight home.
1: They're onto something here. Question.
2: The inside clothes and the outside clothes.
3: I've got more.
2: Also, I went to bed last night and I sent them a text. Let me check.
1: You sent them a text in the house?
2: In the house, because they were downstairs.
3: Turn the television
2: watching,
3: down.
2: I don't know, some crime drama, English crime drama. Why do all
1: parents... Oh, The Bill. They would have been watching The Bill.
2: Why do all parents like that English crime, crimey stuff? So at...
1: Sean, you want to watch The Bill?
2: It was 9 o'clock.
3: Oh, that's late.
2: And I said, any chance you two could turn the TV down a little bit? And then I sent another one saying, or perhaps turn your hearing aids up.
1: Oh! That would have went down well.
2: Yeah, it was awesome. They replied like an hour later saying sorry. I'm like, oh, check, you're fine.
1: Who's picking the shows?
2: Well, we don't watch a lot of TV at night, to be honest. But we had obviously The Tipping Point on, so that I rule the roost there. Then the news. And then,
1: oh my God.
2: And then they put on the...
3: Don't tell me they put on the 7:30 report
2: No,
3: or
2: they put on all the football, like the footy.
3: Yeah.
2: All these old men on the couch talking about football and they're talking about it. And I'm like, oh, I'm really in the retirement village now.
1: Can you imagine all four of them sitting there like Gogglebox critiquing the news?
3: Oh, they should. They should do a little cameo on Gogglebox.
2: Well, Mum and Sean have been there inside clothes.
3: Yeah, yes, they would be.
2: It's quite amazing. And then the two dogs are just like living in separate parts of the living room as well. So it looks like the RSPCA. There's dog beds everywhere.
1: Hopefully the reno runs to time.
2: Well, they'll be moving in without a floor.
1: Sometimes painting can blow out.
2: No,
3: don't say
2: what?
3: That. Don't.
2: It's actually lovely.
3: She'll move them into the mantra before that.
2: We're all getting along very well. And it's nice to spend some time with Mum.
1: Why are you reading off a script?
3: This is Jace Lauren.

0: Jasper and Kate.
1: Give us a call, 13 24 10, if there are things that I'm just not going to do this anymore. I've absolutely had enough. I'm pressing unsubscribe.
2: Welcome to the show, Vanessa. 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
3: I've got four kids, parent-teacher interviews.
1: Yeah, well, you've got four kids. 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
4: Wow. Natalie's called us. You're the same,
1: Nat. Oh, Natalie.
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2: 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Gympie Road inbound is busy at Beams Road through Castledine. M1 northbound through Slacks Creek. Mount Lindsay Highway northbound at Green Road, Brodie Heights. Brisbane Road eastbound through Bundamba. And the Bruce Highway southbound slows up through North Lakes and through Mango Hill. Not too bad for the Riverside Expressway, Coronation Drive and Inner City Bypass so far either. Zarafa's Coffees, limited time creme brulee is the creme de la creme, rich espresso, silky custard sweetness, layered with toasted caramel and a sugar crunch finish. Now add Zarafa's coffee. To the Monday weather forecast for Brizzy, a shower or two today, heading for a top of 21, right now 13 on Nova 106.9.
1: There are major track closures on the Beenleigh and Gold Coast lines, with buses replacing trains. 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
3: Susie Thompson with you. A 23-year-old man has been arrested after the death of a young woman on the Gold Coast. The woman died at a Biggera Waters residence shortly before 8 last night. No charges have yet been laid. The grieving parents of a 17-year-old girl allegedly killed by an Australian man in Thailand have spoken of their heartbreak. Her body was discovered stuffed in a suitcase that had been dumped near a railway line in the coastal city of Pattaya. 46-year-old Simon Carman from Western Australia remains behind bars charged with the girl's murder. He's told police he was acting in self-defence.
4: I feel bad for what happened to your daughter. Mm. It was out of my control. I hope you. Mm. I know you'll be very sad, upset, same me.
3: If found guilty of murder, Carman could face the death penalty. One Nation's popularity has taken a hit, according to two new opinion polls. Labor has regained the lead in the latest AFR Redbridge poll, with its primary support rising 2 points to 30%. Core support for One Nation fell to 29%, while the coalition has slipped further to 18%. The newest news poll in The Australian also shows Anthony Albanese has secured a bounce back in voter support. Nova Sport is next.
1: Nova Sport.
3: Blues coach Laurie Daly has dropped 5 players for the State of Origin decider in Brisbane next month. Brian To'o, Victor Radley, Katoni Staggs, Appy Korosau and Dylan Lewis have all been left out of the squad. Alexander Vukic will be the first Australian on court for this year's Wimbledon campaign. He'll play America's Jenson Brooksby. And England captain Ben Stokes will retire from international cricket following the third test against New Zealand. And you're up to date on No.

0: 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And Samsung Galaxy S26 thrown out. $1,149. That's nuts. JB, you've done it again.
1: 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Brisbane. Wake up with Nick, Lutzy and Susie O'Neill.
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1: I work hard, play hard. 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
12: 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Don't miss Prime Day, July 7 to 13. It's quite heavy for the Bruce Highway southbound, even though it's school holidays. From Caboolture through to Bald Hills, a 35-minute runtime with congestion through Anzac Avenue and at North Lakes. M1's also under speed northbound at Slakes Creek, and there's a crash at Meadowbrook for Loganley Road near Queens Road. Bob Jane T-Mart's end of financial year price busters sale is on now. The savings are huge and they won't be beaten with their best tyre price guarantee. Bob Jane T-Mart's, they'll look after you. Heading for a top of 21 today with a possible shower or two on Nova 106.9.
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15: Good morning, Ash Gardner with you. The parents of a 17-year-old girl allegedly killed by an Australian man in Thailand have spoken out. Speaking to local media, they say they're shocked at what happened. 46-year-old Simon Carman is accused of murdering the teenager before dumping her body in a suitcase. He's denied the allegations. One Nation has taken a dive in the polls while Labor has bounced back. The Redbridge survey revealing Labor's primary vote has climbed to 30%, while One Nation trails just behind on 29%. It follows Pauline Hanson's address at the National Press Club. New details have emerged about the fuel supply on a Qantas flight that was forced to make an emergency landing near Adelaide. Defence Department documents have revealed the plane had less than 20 minutes of fuel left after touching down at an RAAF base. 11 people have been killed after a small plane carrying a group of skydivers crashed in northeastern France. The pilot, five skydiving instructors and five people preparing to take their first skydive were on board when it came down shortly after takeoff. And T-Pain has paid tribute to Oliver Tree following his death in a helicopter crash in Brazil. He debuted an unreleased collaboration at a music festival in the US, while a montage honouring the late artist played on the stage screens. Nova Sport is next.
13: Travelling to the airport soon? There are track closures on the Beenleigh and Gold Coast lines. Plan ahead on the Translink website.
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15: Fremantle has claimed its 14th straight win with a convincing 51-point victory over Gold Coast. The Suns booted just 3 goals to record their lowest ever score against Freo. In yesterday's other games, North Melbourne took out a 14-point win over the Bombers. The Socceroos are gearing up for their must-win clash with Egypt. The Aussies once again training in Oakland before they head to Dallas. And you're up to date on Nova.
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17: Sure is. G'day, 6 o'clockers, and welcome to Monday, the 29th of June. Back by underwhelming demand. Mel Trecena!
18: Underwhelming! Oh, we've already got issues.
17: Oh, no.
18: I really? Can't hear myself.
17: Well, is that an issue?
18: I want a new co-host.
17: It's been
18: Is Dr. Chris
17: 30
18: Brown
17: seconds.
18: Available?
17: Not until tomorrow.
18: Oh my gosh, I'm so happy to be here. I'm going to put the music down. I'm going to say this once and once only. I've missed you. Okay, I feel sick. Put it back up.
17: Clip that up. Someone clip that up so I can keep that forever. I've missed you too, Trecena. Big news while we've been off. Big Brother is back, so that's exciting. You're back
18: it
17: on the box.
18: It is. It is. And we're looking for housemates as well. So if you would love to be a part of the house, we'd love to have you go apply.
17: Are there T's and C's? Like, can anyone enter? Like,
18: no, there's T's and C's, but who reads those? Am I right?
17: Yeah, sure. Yeah, right.
18: That's somebody else's job. We're also Logie nominated, whatever, no biggie.
17: Oh.
18: Cheap Seats and Big Brother. So if you would love to vote for us, I'd really appreciate it.
17: Sorry, I was holding for applause, and now we're back. Brilliant, great. Hey, big show loaded up for you. We could be sending you off to see Olivia Rodrigo in Florida. Mel Trecena is going to ask you the question, have you ever choked on water? In a fun way, and
18: a whole lot more.
17: If you are looking for something to talk about when you get to the office, something that's been happening in the last 24 hours, Mel has got you covered with her click hole, which is next. But we'll get back into the tunes for your Monday here on Nova. This is Alex Warren. No, it's not a fever dream. It's Mel and Maddie for breakfast on Nova.

0: 6 for your Monday morning. Coming up before 6:30, Mel and I could hook you up with $200 to spend at Strike Bowling.
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2: 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Hole. Hole. Hole.
3: This is where I look at everything that's been trending on Google in the last 24 hours.
0: Everything that's been trending.
3: And I'll be honest with you, I don't know a lot about a lot of it. So please, no follow-up questions. One of the headlines, Ireland versus India. Second men's T20 international at Stormont. Is that how you say it? Stormont?
0: Yeah, go with that.
3: Yeah, okay, great. Do you know anything about it, Matt?
0: No.
3: You love the cricket?
0: I'm very surprised that with all the sport that's happening in the world, that is one of the trending games. Ireland?
3: Yeah.
0: Okay, what's going on?
3: Yeah, it was actually like right up there, so it must have... Oh, no, it happened Friday. Ireland won Friday's opener by 34 runs.
0: Wow.
3: Pretty epic.
0: And topical on a Monday morning as well.
3: Oh, so good. Yeah. Well, then what about this one? India versus Australia. So Australia's dumped India out of the Women's T20
0: yes.
3: World Cup with record chase. How's this? Ash Gardner, Nova Zone, put on 100 off 59 balls.
0: It's amazing. Yep.
3: Please don't ask anymore. Okay, Waitress the Musical. I woke up to this news this morning. Did you hear about this?
0: Yeah, sad state for musicals in this country. Yeah.
3: So basically, the Australian run of Waitress is closing early with the Sydney shows cancelled. The tour no longer going beyond Melbourne. And the producers of the Broadway hit have cited challenging economic conditions as a reason for it. And it happened to Beetlejuice the Musical mm-hmm. as well.
0: Mm. It's real. I don't know where... you can fix this because, one, everyone needs to get paid. Two, tickets are really expensive to go
3: yes.
0: along to the theatre.
3: Yes.
0: And because I love going to a show. I love a show. But just to be able to take the family is way too expensive.
3: So expensive.
0: Yeah.
3: It's so But then you also understand why everything's mm-hmm. expensive. Like you said, how do you fix this? I mean, it's just the cost of living crisis, right?
0: Yeah.
3: Everyone is just, you know, making choices now that are based purely on what they can afford rather mm-hmm. than what they want to do. So, yeah, it's really sad. The other speaking
0: of
3: sad.
0: Then. Bring us up.
3: I reckon this will bring us up
0: down.
3: It could go either way.
0: Yeah.
3: Have you heard about The Patriot?
0: Because
3: that's trending.
0: Which one?
3: Trump's face is added to select US passports for America's 250th birthday. So basically it's like there's only X amount and then once you've run out, you've run out. And I love this messaging that's going on. So aside from his face, so it's a photo of Trump and he's like pounding his fist on a desk and it's a desk that's important. I can't remember what the desk is called. But the passport has the words welcome but be good.
0: No.
3: Which I think my nonna used to say to me every time I went over to her house.
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4: 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Plan ahead on the Translink website. Brisbane traffic.
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5: There's a crash on the M1 southbound. It's in the right lane before Main Street through Beenleigh with delays behind it from the Logan Motorway. There's also a car broken down Logan Motorway eastbound after Stapleton Road through Heathwood. Little bit of congestion as you're approaching the Ipswich Motorway and around the Mount Lindsay Highway merge for the Logan Motorway westbound. A crash at Meadowbrook for Logan Lee Road near Queens Road and a crash at Logan Lee Station Road near Kingston Road with emergency crews on scene. End of financial year, final days is on now at The Good Guys. 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Heading for a top of a 21 today and maybe a shower or two on Nova 106.9.
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11: Yeah, sure is. And right now we've got $200 for you to spend at Strike Bowling. Perfect for the school holidays. Would you like to win it? Just give us a call right now. 13 24 10. We need two people. You don't have to do anything. Mel and I will do all the heavy lifting next.

0: Working on a dream. You're a Nova. Mel and Maddie for breakfast. Coming up 4-7. There's a reporter in the US doing a World Cup report going viral for all the wrong reasons. We'll bring you some of that audio, have a bit of a chat about that. And I don't know if you've seen the statue of Messi that they've erected, and I think I've used the right choice of words there. Are we going to unpack that as well?
1: Spin the wheel!
2: Mel and Maddie's Wheel of Games.
0: All right, it is time. It is back. $200 up for grabs for you to spend at Strike Bowling. How do you go on the lanes, Tresina? You're a
1: with
0: bit of a
1: bumpers,
0: weapon.
1: With bumpers, I nail it.
0: Okay. So no.
1: And the little slide thing that you can put the ball on, that's the best. Oh, no. When I play with my nephew, that's my excuse to use it. Like, no, we need to play a fair game.
0: Well, you got $200 to spend at Strike Bowling up for grabs right now. Who we got?
1: We've got Luke. Good morning.
3: Hello, legends. How are we?
1: Oh, we're really so good. All the more better having spoken to you. Are you working today?
3: I am. But you know what? Every time the holidays come around, Mel and Maddie, I look forward to hearing you. And you should do a national breakfast show. I hope the Nova boss has heard that.
1: You know what? I'm going to send it to them, Luke. So thank you very much.
3: Do it.
0: The most important question, though, Luke, is who would you like to play on your behalf this morning? Who do you love more then? Is it Mel or is it me?
3: I love you both equally, but I think Mel's more competitive. Get those boxing gloves on, you know?
0: Yeah,
1: true. You're not wrong, Luke. I am competitive with absolutely nothing to back it up, though. Because I know you've listened to this, so you know I suck. So I'm so sorry.
3: Yes, even when you call it the game of wheels.
1: Oh, Luke, you really are. I love you, Luke. Yeah. You call anytime you like, my friend.
0: Which means, Teresa, you've got me, okay?
4: That sounds great.
0: It
4: Happy
0: does sound
4: that.
0: Great, yeah.
1: Well, do you want to give us any praise, Teresa, or...
4: Nah, you've just got this, Maddie. It's all good.
0: Beautiful. Thank you, Teresa.
1: Love your work, friend. Thank you.
0: All right. Our host for The Price is Right this morning, if it comes up on the wheel, of course. Yeah, good start. Great start. Let's spin the wheel. It's very pregnant Maddie who is producing it.
1: Let's spin the wheel, shall we? I thought it was a bit much when you made very pregnant Maddie bring the wheel in, Matt, but that's fine.
0: What's it landed on?
1: The Price is Right.
0: No
1: way. That's
0: crazy.
1: It's
0: 6:21. It's all over.
5: Excellent. So for this one, I'm going to read out an everyday item. I thought it's nearly end of financial year, so let's do an end of financial year tax deductible items theme.
1: Yeah.
5: The two of you will have to write down what you think the price of this is, and the closest without going over will win the point.
1: Mm-hmm. Okay.
5: Best of three, first of two. Are you ready for your first item?
0: Yep.
5: A 14-inch MacBook Pro from the Apple Store.
1: Ooh, 14-inch. Now, how many...
0: So what?
1: Inch.
0: How many
1: like,
0: what?
1: What are the sizes?
5: It's
1: like,
5: the small one.
1: The small one. Oh,
5: yeah, the small one or the big one?
0: Is that small?
1: Purchased one for my business. Tax deduction. At the start of the year. So how much did I spend? Oh, gosh.
0: Okay. I'm in.
1: Without going over, I'm going to do it
0: Oh, I don't like the way you said okay to my answer then, Maddie.
1: I don't want to go over, so I've gone under.
5: Okay, so Maddie has locked in $1,399. Mel has locked in $1,800. The answer is actually $3,199. So, Mel, point to you.
1: Mel, I don't think I spent that much. Where are you shopping, Maddie? That's ridiculous.
5: From the Apple Store.
1: Oh, okay.
5: All right, something a little more affordable. A Bic 4-colour pen from Officeworks.
0: How many inches is that?
5: We're after dollars and cents here, guys.
1: Oh, dollars and cents. If it's this, I think that's ridiculous.
0: Okay.
5: You locked in.
0: $1.99.
5: Okay, Maddie's got $1.99 and Mel has got
0: $4.99.
5: It's $4.50, so Matt gets the point.
0: Yes.
1: I was so close.
0: Suck on that. Quit stuff.
1: What? Did you just say suck on that?
0: No, nothing. Keep going.
5: All right, for the win, guys. Now, did you know that you can claim your laundry if you wear a uniform? So, for our third item, we have a 2-litre Fab laundry liquid from Woolies.
1: 2-litre Fab. That's the red one.
0: Is it? Laundry.
1: I don't know. Is it?
5: I think it is.
0: Laundry liquid. Now, this isn't fabric softener. It's laundry liquid.
5: Laundry liquid.
0: And that ain't cheap.
1: No, you're right, actually. It isn't. I was about to...
5: All right. Maddie is locked in.
1: What did you do? I can't see what you did.
0: I did 16.
5: $16.99. Yeah. $12. You've both gone over. It's only $9.
1: Oh.
0: Just what everyone wanted, the game to go
5: We've
0: longer.
5: We've got a extra round. Okay, quick. The Blundstone Work Fit Safety Boots, guys.
0: Oh, yeah.
1: Which Matt and I wear all the time. Is that the steel cap?
5: Yep, some steel cap boots.
6: Yep.
5: Protect your little toes.
6: A pair of them. Bluestone, did you say?
5: Blundstone.
0: The other brand, the other one.
5: Excellent.
0: I'm in.
6: I don't feel confident with this at all.
0: 149.
6: I did 120.
5: Excellent. Mel is our winner. They're $125.
3: Yay! Wow!
1: Yes!
3: Legend.
1: A legend. They call that what do they call it when you do all the pins at once in the bowling alley? Strike! They call that a strike.
0: Congratulations, Luke. $200 for you to spend at Strike Bowling. Well done, mate.
3: Thank you.
0: I'm really sorry, Teresa Rono. Really sorry, Teresa.
4: That's all good. Thank you anyway for trying.
0: Yeah, thank you for listening. It is Mel and Maddie here with you on Nova. Hey, coming up next on the show, I've found this kids' YouTube channel, which, look, I think it needs a not safe for home warning, and I'll play you some of that next.
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22: 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There's a crash at 8 Mile Plains, Gateway Motorway northbound currently blocked after Logan Road with delays being diverted onto the Logan Road exit and congestion piling up from Stretton. There's also a crash on the M1 southbound in the right lane before Main Street through Bean Lee. That's got congestion behind it from the Logan Motorway. Reduce the duration of your cold this winter. 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Great savings every day. Always follow the directions for use. Heading for a top of 21 today and a possible shower or two on Nova 106.9.
23: 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There are track closures on the Beenleigh and Gold Coast lines. 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
26: Good morning, Ash Gardner with you. The heartbroken parents of a 17-year-old girl killed in Thailand have spoken out. Her body was found in a suitcase near railway tracks. An Australian man has been charged with her murder. 45-year-old Simon Carman claims her death was out of his control. Labor has bounced back in the latest polls. While One Nation has had a slide in support, the Redbridge survey revealing Labor's primary vote has climbed to 30%, while One Nation trails just behind on 29. It follows Pauline Hanson's address at the National Press Club. The property market has taken a hit. Auction clearance rates in Sydney and Melbourne have hit their lowest levels since the COVID pandemic. Experts are putting it down to a drop in buyer confidence off the back of the government's tax changes. Rescue crews continue to sift through rubble in Venezuela following back-to-back earthquakes. The death toll stands at more than 1,400, with fears that figure will continue to rise. Spain has evacuated around 100 nationals this morning. And Madonna has slammed the use of AI. The music icon says relying on the tech is the opposite of making art. Nova Sport is next.
23: 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There are track closures on the Beenleigh and Gold Coast lines. Plan ahead on the Translink website.
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26: Blues coach Laurie Daly is defending his decision to cut star winger Brian To'o for next week's Origin decider. He makes room for young Dolphin Jack Bostock to make his debut after spending game two on the bench. And Wimbledon action will kick off tonight with Alexander Vukic, Adam Walton and Dario Katsikina, the Aussies, on court. And you're up to date on Nova.
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0: 6:32 for your Monday morning. It is Mel and Maddie on Nova. So good to be here with you, and it's so good to be with you, Mel Tresina. Hey, what are you drinking? What is that you've got there? Are you having Milo for breakfast? Because I'm very jealous.
1: Oh my gosh, it looks like Milo. But yesterday I went to the chemist to buy some protein and I found this like hot chocolate collagen powder from Byron Bay.
0: Oh, yeah, right.
1: And I was like, oh my goodness, I want to try this. And it is so delicious. I'm obsessed.
0: What are the benefits?
1: I mean, it's only been less than 24 hours. I don't know. I think 72 calories for a hot chocolate, that is a benefit for me.
0: Fair enough.
1: Like, it's not as much as a normal hot chocolate, but it's so good.
0: Hey, coming up next, I found this educational YouTube channel, which was very educational in a not-safe-for-work kind of way, and we'll get to that in just a sec. But this fresh hit, Ariana Grande, Hate That I Made You Love Me, here on Nova with Mel and Maddie. Morning.

0: 6:40 on Nova, Taylor Swift's Elizabeth Taylor. Mel Trusina telling me during the song that Taylor's getting married this weekend.
1: Well, they think, the Swifties think it's happening this weekend. You were telling me you don't think it's going to last.
0: See that bus that you just threw me under? I said that I think it will last. You're the cynic that thinks it's going to be maybe one baby, then over, then the breakup album.
1: The breakup album. I don't want to be that person, but wouldn't it be great? Like, you just know it's going to have some hits on there.
0: Just break all the records all over again and be like, oh, gosh, it's Taylor.
1: She's so good.
0: Are you waiting for an invite? Because you got to get to New York City pretty quick if you're going to be at the wedding.
1: Yeah, I've got like a private jet just waiting for me. So I'll fly out maybe like Friday night or something. Okay, it's fine.
0: You stay during the show. You're committed to the beer.
1: Yeah, 100%. Okay. And then I'll go up. Yeah. And I'll be back before next week.
0: Now, I've got three kids. You know that, Mel. You listening probably don't. So I got one in year six, one in year three, and one in year one. Now, I'm kind of out of the super kiddie shows that they used to watch, but they're still getting fed to my algorithm. Now, when we were growing up, it was like Play School and Sesame Street, and maybe that's it. Now, there is just endless amounts, and Cocomelon is probably the big one, but then on YouTube, there are so many different sort of educational creators who are turning their own channels into kids' shows. And one that I stumbled across is Patty Shulker. Now, Patty is doing Learn to Read with this phonics alphabet song, Food on My Head. Now, it's pretty self-explanatory. She starts with A, and A is for apple. So she does that through all of the letters. And then once she does the getting the phonics out, then there's a little bit extra bit of the song.
2: Apple on my head, apple on my nose, apple in my mouth, crunch, crunch, oh!
0: Then that continues throughout for the whole alphabet. Like D is for donut.
2: D is for donut.
0: L is for
2: lemon.
0: Right, so then we got to N. N for Nelly, or I don't know. I wouldn't have gone with this one.
2: N is for nut. N is for.
1: Oh, because I know what's coming up.
0: Yeah, well, so did she.
2: Nut on my head, nut on my nose, nut in my mouth. Oh! N is for.
1: That's going to be Taylor and Travis on their wedding.
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6: There's been a crash and a semi is involved. Apparently one vehicle has rolled over. Gateway Motorway northbound is currently blocked after Logan Road at 8 Mile Plains. Traffic's being diverted via the Logan Road exit and there's congestion from Stretton. There's also a crash at Beenleigh for the M1 southbound in the right lane before Main Street with delays back past the Logan Motorway. And a crash for Meadowbrook, Logan Lee Road near Queens Road. Bruce Highway's heavy southbound from Deception Bay through towards Mango Hill. 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Heading for a top of 21 today and possibly a shower or two on Nova 106.9.
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22: 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Hey Brisbane, it's Nick Lutzy and Susie O'Neill.
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0: Olivia Dean, Nice to Each Other on Nova. Mel and Maddie for breakfast. And coming up just after 7 o'clock news, we've got a $250 Milk Run voucher up for grabs. And then after 8, Olivia Rodrigo in Florida. But
1: one of the best World Cup songs.
0: The best. The best.
1: I mean, Shakira's had some bangers, but this just nails
0: it. Doesn't it? Like Ricky Martin, leather pants, nothing screams the world game more than that to me.
1: Oh, absolutely. You're so right. And what a game it was, obviously, on Friday with Australia v Paraguay. It was a draw, but we still made it through to the next round, which is very, very exciting.
0: Do we need to listen to the audio of the draw being announced? Here we go.
1: Yeah, do it.
0: Okay.
2: And there it is, another high point in the Socceroos World Cup journey.
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0: That audio courtesy of SBS, but how good, we're through. Round of 32. Mel, are you an expert now in the game of soccer/football?
1: I'm pretty good at it now. Mm. My husband is a mad soccer fan. He was so excited last night because he was watching New Zealand v Jordan. And so I don't know if there's I'm not going to give a spoiler, but there was a goal that was almost a goal where the ball went into what you thought was the goal, but the VAR showed that one of the players kicked the ball out before it officially hit the goals, and it counted because the VAR showed that the ball didn't actually... Most of the ball was still on the outside. Oh, great.
0: I didn't need to be there.
1: I should commentate.
0: Didn't need to be there. After hearing that, look, if anyone from SBS is listening, 13, 24, 10, I'm sure with your Channel 10 contract, Mel, you'd be you can work for SBS as well.
1: In 4 years at the next World Cup, I'm pretty sure I'll have a free calendar. There was this news article, though, that was very exciting. Well, I thought it was very funny. Mm. So there was a US reporter, Abigail, who was talking about how America is now going to be versing Bosnia. And she said this in her cross.
4: Team USA will play Bosnia next Wednesday. And one thing about Bosnia, I could not point out where it is on a map. I don't know the first thing about Bosnia, and I don't want to know. That's because Team USA, we're back. We're better than ever. That's next Wednesday. Get prepared, Bosnia.
1: Now, I kind of love that she admitted to not knowing where it was on a map. I think that, like, that's fine. I'm the same. I don't know where a lot of things are. I think what a lot of fans have been upset about it, and I think it's because she was like, I don't even want to know.
0: I don't care.
1: I don't care. It's so America to be like, I don't know where Australia is. Like, you know how they just got no concept of geography outside of their own country?
0: She had to apologize. I don't know. But really, for just being like uneducated, really. It's just like, well, I'm sorry. I just don't know where stuff is.
1: That's a good point. Yeah, she should have just said that. Sorry that I'm not smart.
0: It was insensitive and inappropriate. I don't know.
1: I reckon it's her saying that she doesn't want to know. If you don't know where it is, we can forgive you. But the fact that she was like, and I don't want to know.
0: Do you think the person who made the Messi statue needs to apologise? We're just leaving that as it is. That huge, 85-foot statue that's been built in Argentina for
1: Lionel
0: Messi.
1: What's that in metres?
0: Big.
1: Yeah, okay.
0: Very big.
1: Yep. What's that in, like, MacBook inches?
0: Hang on, let's have a look. What do you think? Like, there's a few things about this statue that have caught my eye.
1: I don't know anything about inches. And to be honest, I don't want to know. This statue is quite... Oh, it's 25 metres. There you go.
0: Okay.
1: It's actually quite interesting because the statue... So what's Lionel Messi doing?
0: Well, I think what he's done is he's sliding on his knees after he scored a goal. He's grabbing his jersey with one hand and sort of just tugging at the emblem, the Argentinian emblem, and putting one hand in the air like, I've just put the ball in top bin, score.
1: I mean, that sounds pretty fine.
0: Mm.
1: So what's the part that's questionable, Matt?
0: Firstly, it's his face. I don't think there's ever been a statue of someone's face that actually looks like them. But then they have gone and put the World Cup right in his crotch.
1: World Cup is quite phallic.
0: It is there, right there, and it has a bulbous end, and it is where you would imagine Lionel Messi's World Cup to be.
1: Here we go. Ole, ole, ole.
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12: 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There's been a crash with a semi involved and one vehicle has rolled over at 8 Mile Plains. Gateway motorway northbound's blocked after Logan Road. Traffic's being diverted via the Logan Road exit. And there's a crash for the M1 southbound in the right lane before Main Street at Beenleigh with delays back to the Logan motorway. Car broken down at Narangba, Bruce Highway northbound before New Settlement Road. 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Heading for a top of 21 on Nova 106.9.
13: Heading to the footy? There are track closures on the Beenleigh and Gold Coast lines. 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
16: Good morning, Ash Gardner with you. Two new opinion polls have revealed One Nation has taken a hit while support for Labor has climbed. The Redbridge survey revealing Labor's primary vote is up to 30%, while One Nation trails just behind on 29%. While News Poll has the Coalition's primary vote at an historic low of 17%. The parents of a 17-year-old girl whose body was found in a suitcase in Thailand have spoken of their heartbreak. They say they're shocked at what happened. Simon Carman from WA is accused of murdering the teenager. He claims she tried to rob him before a struggle.
17: I feel bad for what happened to your daughter. Mm. It was out of my control. I help you. Mm. I know you'll be very sad, upset, same me.
16: New details have emerged about the fuel supply on a Qantas flight that was forced to make an emergency landing near Adelaide. Defence Department documents revealing the plane had less than 20 minutes of fuel left after touching down at an RAAF base. And Michael has surpassed Oppenheimer as the highest grossing biopic of all time. It collected $977 million at the global box office. Nova Sport is next.
13: Travelling to the airport soon? There are track closures on the Beenleigh and Gold Coast lines. Plan ahead on the Translink website.
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16: Blues coach Laurie Daly has made six big changes ahead of the Origin decider. Brian To'o has been axed to make way for Jack Bostock. The Knights are sitting fifth on the NRL ladder after a 12-6 win over the Tigers. The Raiders took out a 24-16 win over the Dragons. England cricket captain Ben Stokes has announced his retirement from international cricket. He's revealed his 15-year career will come to an end after the third test against New Zealand. And you're up to date on Nova.
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20: Howdy. Happy Monday. It's 7 minutes after seven. Just there listening to the sports news, of course. Locked in. Big news on the eastern states with the State of Origin teams being announced. English cricket is in turmoil. And then Mel Trosina goes to me, hey, I've got something I need to tell you here in this top of the hour. I was like, oh, yeah? What is it? Because, oh, it's about my jumper. I was like, yeah. But it's just a compliment about a jumper that someone gave her that she'd already told me. You were just wanting to tell me again that someone gave you a compliment on your jumper?
21: You know when you have friends and you go and tell them a story and they're like, yeah, no, I've heard it. You're like, oh, yeah.
20: But okay. I'm not that friend. I would have sat through and listened to the whole story like
21: that's
20: it was
21: so
20: the first
21: kind
20: time.
21: Of you. Whereas I would have been like, boring, I've already heard this. Go to the song.
20: Coming up this hour, we're going to talk about Harry Styles. He's collapsed on stage. He's choked on water, but in a fun way. I just need to clear that up.
21: Clarify. Harry
20: okay.
21: is fine.
20: Yeah,
21: he's still okay. getting married.
20: Is he?
21: Unfortunately. No, I'm joking.
20: Zoe
21: Kravitz? Yeah, they're engaged.
20: Are they?
21: Where have you been?
20: Well, I'm not following Harry Styles' fan accounts.
21: Are you kidding me? I mean, I think they've confirmed it.
20: Okay.
21: But everyone knows they're engaged. What have you been... Matt, you work on commercial radio.
20: Yeah, but it is...
21: All we do is play Harry Styles.
20: We are in the throes...
21: We sent someone to New York to see Harry Styles.
20: Yeah, but it's World Cup. I have not done anything except for watch Curaçao take on Jordan.
21: Wait, no, I'm joking.
20: Zoe Kravitz?
21: Yeah, they're engaged.
20: Are they?
21: Where have you been?
20: Well, I'm not following Harry Styles' fan accounts.
21: Are you kidding me? I mean, I think they've confirmed it.
20: Okay.
21: But everyone knows they're engaged. What have you been... Matt, you work on commercial radio.
20: Yeah, but it is...
21: All we do is play Harry Styles.
20: We are in the
21: we
20: throes...
21: We sent someone...

0: Thank you very much.
1: Great call back.
0: Well, actually, speaking of the soccer, you had a pretty wild weekend.
1: Oh, yeah. I used up my entire social battery on Friday with a group of mates watching Australia draw with Paraguay. And I've got a mate who does something every time we're together. And I'll tell you about it straight after a bit of Josh Fwaz. This is Like a

0: 7:14 here on Nova for your Monday morning. It's Mel and Maddie hanging out with you, and we are giving you the shot to see Olivia Rodrigo in Florida coming up after 8 o'clock. But we're going to open up the phones right now on 13 24 10 and just ask the question, have you got a mate that always gets their kid off? Right. There's always someone. There's always someone in a friendship circle that is just allergic to cotton, just wants to strip down at any opportunity. The reason I ask this is because on Friday, Mel, did you get around the Socceroos game taking on Paraguay on Friday?
1: I did, yeah. I was on air broadcasting for it. I extended the show so I could report on it.
0: Nice.
1: And we had the TVs on here at Nova as well for everyone to watch.
0: Well, we, just a group of the school dads and I, we planned, we had this issue. It was like, do we pull the boys, because we've all got sons in the same year group, they all play mm-hmm. soccer and cricket together, and we're like, do we pull the boys out of school and make it a family event, or do we just have a dad's day?
1: I can't believe that was even an option. I feel like the dad's day is what you'd want to be doing.
0: We entertained it for about 30 seconds and then it was all over. I was like, no, let's go, that's the
1: dad's. Especially because school holidays is on the horizon, if not already
0: on.
1: So why extend it, you know?
0: So we went to this joint called Chalky's, and it's like, used to be, it's like, normally it's a pool hall, but what they've done is they've got moved all the pool tables out and they've got the big sports screen, and we were there nice and early. We thought we might be struggling to get a table. So kickoff was 12. So we arrived at 10. We were the only ones there. We were the only ones there. We're like, okay, we look a little tragic. But the game unfolded and it was great. But this is where I get to the question of, have you got a mate that always takes their kid off? Because Pete, our mate Pete is just that guy. So it was a draw. It was a one-all draw. And before the final whistle, it hadn't even got to the ref's lips to blow after the end of added time. He has dropped pants, dropped his shirt. He's tied the flag around him. He's in his budgie smugglers and he is up on the table just letting loose to a little bit of Thunderstruck by AC/DC. And it was a sight to behold.
1: Oh, I loved it. When I saw it on your Instagram story, I was crying. I'm like, this is brilliant. And this is just a draw.
0: This is a draw. This is a draw.
1: Yeah, so what was the plan if Australia had won?
0: Well, Pete had actually already spoken to the publican and said, just so you know, if Australia wins, I'm going to be on the bar in my budgies and I could even lose them. So this is what we could do.
1: I could even lose them.
0: You could even lose them. I know. But so we want to know on 13 24 10, have you got the mate that always gets their kid off? Where did it come off? Who is it? This is your chance to get on air. And you know what? We might even throw you a $250 Milk Run voucher for getting involved as well. It's time to out them on national radio. Who is your mate that loves to get their kid off?
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5: There's been a crash on the Gateway Motorway northbound near Logan Road, and it's currently blocked with a diversion in place for traffic via Logan Road. Heavy congestion northbound though from the Gateway Motorway extension. Also, an earlier crash on the Pacific Motorway southbound at Beenleigh has caused a bit of congestion. There is build up for the Logan Motorway trying to get onto the M1. Traffic on the Bruce Highway is actually not doing too badly. It is a little under speed through North Lakes southbound. 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Stores open until 9 p.m. tonight. Hurry in for the final days of the half-yearly sale and save big. Domain open till 9 p.m. tonight. Heading for a top of 21 today with a possible shower or two on the forecast on Nova 106.9.
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0: Yeah, and we got a $250 milk run voucher up for grabs. Fast delivery for over 20,000 groceries and essentials, bringing you what you need to your door in minutes. And we're doing it on the phones, Mel.
1: Rachel, do you have a friend that loves to get their kit off?
16: Hey, guys, I do. Okay. His name is Chris, and it happened at our wedding on the dance floor.
0: Yeah, Chris. Oh. Round of applause for Chris. All right.
1: And at a wedding, like the most formal place that you could be, he's taking his clothes off.
16: It was the time of the night where it was semi-less formal, if you know what I mean.
1: Was there a round of shots going around as well on the dance floor?
16: There was, yep. He was in the circle in the middle.
1: Is he fit? Not enough said. Yeah. The hesitation spoke enough.
0: Poor Chris. All right, let's keep it going. 13-24-10. Do you have that mate that just loves getting their kit off? We'll get to more of your calls after this. It's Harry Styles, American Girls, Mel and Maddie for breakfast here on Nova.

0: Harry Styles, American Girls, coming up after the 7:30 news. We'll tell you what Harry Styles choked on stage. But we are on the phones right now on 13 24 10, Mel.
1: We want to know, do you have that mate that always takes their kit off? Because you were out watching the Socceroos v Paraguay on Friday, and it was a draw, and your mate got butt naked in his budgie smugglers at the pub and was dancing on the table, basically.
0: Pete has an allergy to cotton, and at any opportunity, he will take off all of his clothes. So I'm convinced that there's someone in everyone's friendship circle is that person.
1: I think you're right. Jaden, who is it for you that always gets their kit off?
2: My friend Aaron, he's always gets his kit off any chance he can. But one in particular was my Bucks party, and it was we're at the Buxton pub. And for those who don't know, there's a motorbike actually mounted on top of the roof. And for years, my father-in-law has always wanted to jump up there and sit on it. And before he could finish the sentence, Aaron was up there with his kit off, sitting on it, getting a couple of photos. So,
0: classic Aaron.
1: And your father-in-law was probably like, I don't want to sit on that anymore. I think I'm good.
0: Nicole, how are you?
3: I'm good. How are you?
0: Is it you, Nicole?
3: No, it was actually a work colleague of mine. Like many, many years ago when I worked at a rural hospital.
1: This has to be years ago before HR was a real big thing, because I feel like colleague and nudity shouldn't go together.
3: Every Friday night we'd have a social event. It was called like the social club. So we'd all go down. It'd be the nurses, the doctors, the ward staff, everyone went.
0: This sounds really loose, Nicole.
3: Well, it was. But we had this one anaesthetist. He was from the UK. And guaranteed every Friday night he'd have a couple of drinks or whatever, and he'd be up. He'd be up on the table and he'd get everything off. Everything off. You know, he'd be dancing around and,
0: Pull out his green whistle.
3: Every Friday night he would do that.
0: Yeah.
1: Bingo, Matt.
0: Thank you very much. Thanks very much. Wally, you got something for us?
4: Yeah, we've got the mid-season ball at the local football club, and led by our ruckman, who's, you can't miss him, he's 7 foot, hit off on the dance floor. Look, he keeps his pants on, but then everyone follows. So,
1: he starts on
4: the dance floor,
1: Is there usually a time where that happens? Like, can you mark it when it's going to happen?
4: You're probably about 2 hours and 15 minutes in, I'd say.
1: So specific.
0: I can tell you what, I would not be getting my kit off next to a 7 foot tall ruckman, that's for sure. One more. James, what do you got for us?
5: Yeah, g'day, guys. So I was down at the Mulgrave Cricket Club, where I associate with. The twos have just won a flag, and one of the ones boys, his name is Felix, he got a bet made against him that if they won the flag, he would have to run the whole entire cricket oval butt naked. So he basically, there's probably about 50 or 60 people back at the club. He's got his kit off. He's wearing his helmet, holding his cricket bat as well. And he's wearing
1: his cricket bat?
5: Literally his cricket bat, running out of the field. And he's basically done the whole entire lap of the oval butt naked.
0: Amazing. Hey, James, you know what I'm going to do? I'm going to throw you $250 from Milk Run for that, and you don't have to share it with him at all, okay?
5: Done. Boy, he's over in England at the moment, so he doesn't have the chance to. So appreciate that, guys. Thank you.
0: No worries. Thanks, mate.
1: Sounded like it. This is
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22: 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There's been a crash. Gateway Motorway northbound. One lane is now open after Logan Road at 8 Mile Plains and traffic's being diverted via the Logan Road exit. A broken down car at Narangba for the Bruce Highway northbound. It's before New Settlement Road. Traffic's a little slow southbound around North Lakes and Zach Avenue for the Bruce Highway. Right now, there are Android deals aplenty at Telstra. 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Heading for a top of 21 today with a possible shower or two on the forecast on Nova 106.9.
19: 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Visit the TransLink website to plan ahead.
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23: Good morning, Ash Gardner with you. One Nation has taken a hit in the latest opinion polls. Labor has clawed back votes in the Redbridge survey. The party's primary vote rising 2 points to 30%. Support for One Nation has slipped to 29%. The parents of a 17-year-old girl allegedly killed by an Australian man in Thailand have spoken out. Speaking to local media, they say they're shocked at what happened. 45-year-old Simon Carman is accused of murdering the teenager before dumping her body in a suitcase. He's denied the allegations. 11 people have been killed after a plane crash in France. One pilot, five skydiving instructors, and five passengers were on board when it came down shortly after takeoff. The death toll from the twin earthquakes in Venezuela has climbed to 1,400, with thousands still missing. 33 people, including seven children, were rescued from the rubble over the weekend. And Harry Styles has sparked a scare during one of his concerts. He appeared to choke on water before collapsing on stage at Wembley Stadium. Nova Sport is next.
2: 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There are track closures on the Beenleigh and Gold Coast lines. 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
23: Laurie Daly has announced a shake-up of the Blues lineup ahead of the State of Origin decider. The New South Wales coach has made six changes. Brian To'o has been axed to make way for Jack Bostock. Stephen Crichton comes back into the side. While Maroons coach Billy Slater is set to unveil his side later this morning. To the FIFA World Cup, Canada is through to the round of 16, beating South Africa 1-0. And you're up to date on Nova.
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0: Morning, 7:37 is the time, and out of the World Cup this morning, Canada has advanced to the round of 16 for the first time in men's World Cup history, defeating South Africa 1-0 this morning. Sorry, I beat you to that, Mel. I know you wanted to do that.
1: Oh, I did. I wanted to talk about that, and well, everyone get out your Canadian tuck suits today in celebration.
0: Boy, the poutine will be flying, wouldn't it? Yes, please.
1: Mmm, yum, yum, yum, yum. Oh,
0: like, is there anything better than, like, fries with gravy and a cheese sauce? Like I know there probably is, but I don't think there's many things better than a bit of poutine.
1: I don't think I love gravy on my fries.
0: You're not a loaded fries gal.
1: Nah, I just love, I mean, unless it's loaded with, like, mayo or tomato sauce, or maybe in a suva. But yeah, not really a gravy.
0: Chicken salt?
1: Nah, normal salt, please.
0: Oof.
1: Normal salt on my chips.
0: I will keep all the chicken salt to myself. You were a little distracted there as we were coming into this break because you have not stopped watching footage of Harry Styles on stage at Wembley and what has happened to him. We'll come back after a bit of Little Mix. Shout out to my ex and we'll unpack it all on Nova. Morning. This is

0: Goes harder than I remember that one. Little Mix, shout out to my ex. Absolute banger here for you Monday morning on Nova. It's Mel and Maddie for breakfast. Just after 8 o'clock, we could be sending you to Florida to see Olivia Rodrigo.
1: 13-24-10, we want to know, when have you choked, but in a fun way? because Harry Styles, I mean, he's everywhere at the moment. Here at Nova, we were sending you to see Harry Styles in New York City. Over the weekend, he was performing at his sold-out Wembley Stadium show. And he had a moment on stage where he had some water and it must have gone down the wrong way. I love when people are like, oh, it's gone down the wrong way. And he's had to lie down on the stage floor and manage the water that he was choking on rather than like coughing and splattering all over his fans. He just lay down on the stage. And I don't know if the fans knew what were going on because they were just like losing their mind. They're at a Harry Styles concert. And they're just like, Harry!
0: He's choking!
1: This is the best day of my life.
0: But apparently this is a thing he does, like a famous... So, look, I'm not across my choreography from a Harry Styles concert, but a famous whale spit is what he does. So he drinks water normally and then just spits it out of his mouth as part of a bit that he does on stage.
1: That's disgusting.
0: Yeah.
1: Could you imagine having to clean that up?
0: The people would pay good money, I reckon, to clean up Harry Styles' spit.
1: I know, but I reckon just anyone's spit in general. No one needs it. Anyway, he's paid the price for it because he's choked on stage. And so we want to know on 13-24-10, when have you choked, but in a fun way? Because it's always so embarrassing when those things happen and it's always at the most inappropriate time. Like you're in a meeting and you've had a sip of water and then you're like...
0: But then having to explain it to like you're a 7-year-old kid who cannot drink water properly. It's like, yeah, it's gone down the wrong hole. What? There is no, you've just checked.
1: There's one hole. What do you mean it's gone down the wrong hole?
0: It's gone down the wrong way. It's gone. No, it hasn't. You just cannot drink water. It is the worst. And then you can't recover. And you think you've recovered? But you
1: That's
0: haven't.
1: The
0: when you
1: worst.
0: Come back too early yeah. from the recovering of the choke and then you're internalizing it. No, I'm fine. The absolute worst. Okay, choking in a fun way. 13-24-10, we'll take your calls next.
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5: Heavy congestion for the Gateway Motorway extension northbound from Logan Motorway through towards a crash at Logan Road. There is traffic getting past that crash now after diversions were in place. Heavy traffic on the M1 northbound from Logan Home through towards Slacks Creek, and it's quite busy getting into Brisbane City from Woolloongabba onto the riverside. There's congestion for Centenary Highway northbound from Darra through to Jindalee, and traffic on the Ipswich Motorway is also heavy from Wacol heading eastbound. 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Investing carries risk. Heading for a top of 21 today with a shower or two on Nova 106.9.
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1: For breakfast, you with Mel and Maddie. Coming up just after the 8 o'clock news, we could be sending you to Florida to see Olivia Rodrigo.
2: Harry Styles was performing at Wembley Stadium on the weekend. On 13-24-10, we want to know, when did you choke in a fun way? Because he was performing and he had some water and he did this like famous whale spit and then the water went the wrong way and he started coughing and choking on stage and the fans have no idea. They're just like, ah, Harry Styles, I love you so much. And the poor guy's like lying on the floor and he's like trying to get through it. And so we want to know on 13-24-10, when did you choke in a fun way? And because we've got resources on the show that we've never had before, we've made this for it. Brilliant.
1: Oh, which means Brilliant. We should go to Glenn. Hello, Glenn.
3: Well, I'm Maddie. How are you going?
2: Very well, my friend. Tell us about, was it you that choked and what was it on?
3: Mate, I was in the smoko room. I bought a bacon and egg roll for morning tea. So I was sitting in there, you know, just about to have a bite of it, and I choked on my own spit. Gone all over the bacon egg roll. The bacon egg roll's gone everywhere. And, of course, the smoko room full of people. So, the brunt of a coughing activity.
2: Mm. Oh, no. Did a lot of people try and step in to help you?
3: No, they just laughed.
1: Yeah. That's what a smoko room is
2: smoker
1: full
2: room.
1: Of. Yeah. No one's running to help Glenn there. Briar, hello. How are you?
4: I'm good, thanks. How are you?
1: Really good. We're asking the question, when have you choked, but in a fun way. What do you got?
4: I was at a remote school camp and they were playing one of those games where they had the donuts on a string. And I'm super competitive. So I won the game, but I ended up choking on the entire donut. And they sent a helicopter and ambulance and everything. But the best part is when my mum got to the hospital, she bought me a pack of Krispy Kreme donuts.
2: Wait, how old were you, Briar, when this happened?
4: I think it was like year 9 or year 10 camp. It was just before our formal as well. So that was fun.
2: Oh my gosh. Were you like, was that your name moving forward? Were you just known as the donut gal?
4: I was, yeah. I still probably am.
1: Oh, double glazed. that is, I don't know how we're going to top it, but Marnie's going to give it a crack. Hello, Marnie.
5: Hey.
1: Really good. Okay, we're talking about when you've choked, but in a fun way.
5: I was on a plane flying back from Thailand, pinned in at the window seat next to some guy. I had no idea who it was. But then, of course, I was chewing on my gum, drinking water, and then we were taking off. And I started choking, and I tried to jump up, you know, when you just throw yourself around everywhere. But we were taking off, so flight attendants are yelling to sit down. The guy's jumping up. The whole plane's going, she's choking, and they're telling everyone to sit down. And then someone realised, actually, she is choking. So they came up, dragged me out of my seat over this guy. I didn't know. I was so embarrassed. And then dragged me to the centre part and kind of whacked me on the back and my gum came out. And I was so embarrassed. I've never been so embarrassed. The whole plane is watching. And then they gave me a bottle of wine because I survived, I guess.
2: Did you share it with the guy that you were hunched over?
5: Well, I really felt a little bit kind of conflicted. I kind of thought, I better give it to you, but I really wanted it. But no, I did give it to him.
1: And then had to sit next to him for the next 9 hours.
5: Well, I did. Oh, and he wasn't a very happy guy, so I think he was really embarrassed that he got embarrassed on my behalf, so I did give it to him.
1: Oh, I love that, Marnie. Look, if you've got a ripper, I reckon we can squeeze a couple more in. Let's go. 13, 24, 10. When have you choked? But in a fun way.

0: Tame Impala's Dracula on Nova. It's Mel and Maddie. 7:57 is the time. Just after the 8 o'clock news, we could be sending you to Florida to see Olivia Rodrigo. Also up for grabs before the end of the show. Got a $250 Experience Oz voucher. Perfect for the school holidays. Think zoos, theme parks, cruises and more. But we are on 13:24:10 at the moment, Mel. Yeah.
1: You choke, but in a fun way.
0: Why?
1: Because this is off the back of Harry Styles on stage performing at Wembley Stadium and he choked on some water and he had a fit on stage. And so we want to know when it happened to you. Good morning, Kia.
2: Good morning.
1: So what happened? Was it you that choked and what was it on?
2: So it was me that choked. I was in a live musical of Mamma Mia and I had a really bad chest infection. And they started singing Super Trooper, so it's like just the three main women singing like perfect, gorgeous harmony. And I feel my throat catch, and I'm like, oh, I'm going to cough. And yes, started choking on my own phlegm on stage in front of a very much live audience.
1: Oh my gosh, it was Super Trooper is my favourite ABBA song.
0: Kia, how did you recover from that? Because usually the only way to recover from phlegm is to get it out of the system. So was there more than just something in the air that night, Fernando? Did you have something else? Did you have something else come up on stage?
2: Thankfully, nothing came out, but I had to like sit there and I'm convulsing in front of this like audience trying to cover my choking and cough, and the sound guys had my microphone on, so then people in the audience start noticing what's going on and they start giggling. Luckily, then when like the full beat kicks in of Super Trooper, I am able to quietly cover my microphone and disguise my cough, but by that point people were already watching me.
1: Oh my gosh, the microphone people did you dirty by keeping mic live.
0: Do you want redemption? Like, do you want to have a crack at doing a little bit of Super Trooper now, like without choking? Like, I know it's early and maybe the voice isn't warmed up, Kia, but like you've got a national audience right now and maybe some casting directors listening. No pressure, but I think it would be pretty good for your career.
2: Oh, look, I would never say no to an opportunity to sing.
0: Okay, well, the stage is yours, minus the phlegm. Okay.
2: Well, Super Trooper, beams are gonna blind me like I always do.
1: Super Ba, Trooper Ba.
2: Like I always do.
1: Super Ba, Trooper Ba.
2: Cause somewhere in the crowd there's you.
0: I wasn't sure we were going to finish at all ever, Kia, but that was incredible.
1: I hope you don't mind that I did backing. I love it.
0: Okay, Kia, hang there. Maybe, you know, you could be on stage anytime soon, but let's go to Angela nice and quick. Hello, Angela.
3: Hi.
0: Okay. When did you choke? In a fun way.
3: In a fun way? Yep. Okay. It was Christmas. Everybody's doing their bonbons and sharing jokes and everything, and I've opened the bonbon and whatnot, but eating a calamari. And then, so I'm choking on a calamari and everybody thought it was a joke. It was, and I'm going, no, I'm choking on a calamari. So I ran outside. Mum's come running out. Neighbours have come running out. And you know that little fine piece on the calamari where the string?
1: Yes, the string.
3: It was wrapped around my tonsil.
1: No.
3: And they're pulling it and pulling it and I'm gagging. So, everybody's still sitting down having their, their Christmas laugh and their bonbons and everything. And Angela's choking in the backyard on a cut. So now when I eat calamari, even at 50 plus, I cut my calamari up into small pieces and tell my kids, like, cut it up in little pieces because that is deadly. Deadly, deadly. So, but I survived it.
1: Oh my gosh. Could you imagine if that's how you went out?
3: Oh my God. It'd be on my tombstone, like choked on a calamari.
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1: 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Traffic is very heavy for the Pacific Motorway from Logan Home to Slacks Creek, and also for the Gateway Motorway extension between the Logan Motorway and the M1 after there was an earlier crash at 8 Mile Plains. The crash has now been cleared and all lanes reopened. Absolutely everything is on sale at Freedom. 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Ends Tuesday only at Freedom. Heading for a top of 21 today with a possible shower or two on Nova 106.9.
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5: Good morning, Ash Gardner with you. One Nation has taken a dive in the polls while Labor has bounced back. The Redbridge survey revealing Labor's primary vote has climbed to 30%, while One Nation trails just behind on 29. It follows Pauline Hanson's address at the National Press Club. The parents of a 17-year-old girl allegedly killed by an Australian man in Thailand have spoken of their heartbreak to local media. 45-year-old Simon Carman is accused of murdering the teenager before dumping her body in a suitcase. He's denied the allegations, and in a message to her family, he says he feels bad for what happened to their daughter. New details have emerged about the fuel supply on a Qantas flight that was forced to make an emergency landing near Adelaide. Defence Department documents have revealed the plane had less than 20 minutes of fuel left after touching down at an RAAF base. Iran has launched fresh attacks on US military sites near the Strait of Hormuz. US officials say there were no reported US casualties or major damage to US facilities, while Donald Trump has taken to Truth Social warning if Iran fails to stick to the interim agreement to end the conflict, the Islamic Republic of Iran will no longer exist. And Princess Kate has conquered Britain's Three Peaks Challenge. The royal climbed the country's three highest peaks in under 24 hours to raise funds and awareness for cancer charity. Nova Sport is next.
3: Travelling to the airport soon? There are track closures on the Beenleigh and Gold Coast lines. Plan ahead on the Translink website.
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5: Corey Daly has swung the axe, making six big changes to the Blues lineup ahead of the State of Origin decider. Brian Toro has been axed for the Clash to make way for Jack Bostock to come into the side.
6: Jack was part of the 19 down there in Melbourne. He's a big body, he's an aerial threat, and he's someone that we think will do well in Game 3.
5: The Socceroos are gearing up for their must-win clash with Egypt. The Aussies once again training in Oakland before they head to Dallas. And you're up to date on Nova.
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1: It is 9 minutes after eight.
2: We were literally talking about Harry Styles choking, and before you switched the mic on, you were pumping your chest. Are you choking?
1: I don't know if I foreshadowed it because I'm just munching down on my little Carmen's protein bar here, and I was like, I took
2: hashtag
1: that,
2: not sponsored.
1: Not sponsored. but I took the last bite just way too close to the opener playing, and I was like, oh no, I can't choke on air.
2: You can't, but you can because that would be very funny.
1: You know what I can do?
2: Do it.
1: I'm thinking of rocking a pair of shorts like Harry Styles tomorrow. I like the little three-inch shorts.
2: Look at those pins. Why can't I get them out? Harry. I mean, you can. I don't know if like HR will allow it, but go for your life.
1: All right, I might dress like Harry tomorrow.
2: Do it. Okay. Yeah, okay.
1: Speaking of stuff that's rolling around in pop culture world, you noticed an interview in the last sort of 48 hours?
2: So Madonna sat down with Graham Norton. They had this like almost hour-long discussion because she's got a new album, Confessions 2, coming out. And she spoke many things to Graham, but this one I think was most interesting. She was talking because Kylie Minogue was there. I don't know why. She was serving them drinks. I don't know why Kylie Minogue was the bartender. Let's move past that. But Madonna did make this confession.
3: I was actually a little bit jealous of you.
4: Really?
3: Yeah.
5: Why?
3: Because she's so cute.
4: Thank you.
3: I think my my ex-husband at the time had a crush on her. I was like, I'll never be as beautiful as Kylie.
2: There you go. Madonna was jealous of Kylie. I love how Kylie went, thank you. It was so Australian. Thank you.
1: No, you didn't.
2: Did you?
1: Hey, right now, would you like to win yourself tickets to go and see Olivia Rodrigo in Florida? As if you wouldn't, give us a call. 13 24 10 as we get into a bit of Olivia right now. This is a stupid song on Nova. New York City.

0: stupid song could ever say.
1: Olivia Rodrigo, stupid song here on Nova. That's the name of the song, guys. I'm not saying it's a stupid song because it's a good song. Mel Trasino.
2: Oh, dad's in the building.
1: Do you want to, can you give us your version that you were doing during it?
0: Of stupid song.
1: Yeah.
0: And I want you more than any stupid song could ever say.
1: Amazing.
2: I think I sound like
1: her. I thought she was in the room. Hey, if you want to be in the room with her in Florida, let's go.
3: Get ready. Here we go. For the ultimate escape. Nova is sending you and your bestie to Florida to see the one and only.
4: I'm Olivia Rodrigo.
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2: Good morning, Jess.
5: Hello.
2: Oh, my gosh. Are you a big Olivia Rodrigo fan?
5: Oh, so, so, so big. I love her.
2: Who's going to come with you if you win this trip?
5: Oh, my daughter. She is obsessed.
2: Oh, that's cute. Did you guys go to her show when she was last here in Australia?
5: No, we couldn't get there.
2: Oh,
5: and
2: shame.
5: I'm devastated.
2: Yeah, okay. Well, hopefully this trip
5: I'll
2: will be yours, Jess.
5: I'll have to make up for it. Yeah.
2: Good luck.
5: Yes, yes.
1: Let's go to Charlotte now.
2: Hey, Charlotte.
6: Hi.
1: Hi, Charlotte. You sound up and about. How old are you?
6: I'm 14.
1: Oh, my God.
2: Oh, my God. What's your favourite Olivia Rodrigo song?
6: Probably Traitor or Ballad of a Homeschool Girl.
2: Ooh.
1: Big fan.
2: Ballad of a Homeschool Girl.
1: Album
2: relatable.
1: Tracks. Yeah. Big fan. Well, Charlotte, you're in the draw, mate. Good luck.
6: Thank you.
1: No worries. We can do some more. Do you want to put some more?
2: Yeah. Let's get Victoria.
7: Hello, how are you?
2: Good. You want to win this for your son?
7: I do. This would be his first ever concert, and he would like to go with his girlfriend. So I thought this would be super special.
2: How cute. How old's your son?
7: He's going to be 18 in November.
2: Wow, okay. And he hasn't been to a concert yet.
7: Wow. No, I know. How weird's that?
2: That's so great. But, oh, my gosh, imagine sending them two off together to Orlando. That would be wild.
7: It would be wonderful. It would be a dream come true.
2: Good luck.
7: Thank you so much.
1: All right, one more. I reckon this person's going to be very excited. Hello, Mia.
8: Hi.
1: Oh, my God, Mia. Are you a big Olivia fan?
8: I'm a big Olivia fan, like the biggest fan ever.
1: How big? Like,
8: the biggest fan ever.
1: Yeah, like in what way makes you the biggest fan ever?
8: Like, I've been a fan of her for so many years. I love all her songs. I've been in, like, her top listening group.
2: What do you mean top listening group?
8: Like, you know on Spotify Wrapped when it gives you, like, your top, like, artists and stuff?
2: Gotcha. Always, Olivia.
8: Yeah. Always.
1: Oh, should we put her in the draw then, Mel? What do you
2: absolutely.
1: Reckon?
2: Mia, you're in the running, my friend.
8: Thank you.
2: So welcome. Good luck. Keep entering, okay?
8: Okay.
1: Thanks, Mia. Well, imagine having that much passion about something again. Like, just when life hasn't sucked it all out of you and you're just going through the motion. Being
2: gosh, this
1: 50,
2: took a turn.
1: I just want to be Mia. Yes.
3: 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To an event, there are track closures on the Beenleigh and Gold Coast lines. Plan ahead on the Translink website. Brisbane traffic.
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10: There's still congestion for the Gateway Motorway northbound through 8 Mile Plains after there was an earlier crash, and it's under speed on the Pacific Motorway northbound from Logan Home to Slacks Creek. A little bit of slow traffic through Tarragindi as well, and delays for Centenary Highway from Darra to Jindalee. Bruce Highway still slow around Anzac Avenue, but it's lighter than usual with school holidays on, and not a bad run for Gympie Road southbound. Bob Jane T-Mart's end of financial year Price Busters sale is on now. 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Bob Jane T-Marts, they'll look after you. Heading for a top of 21 today, and there is a chance that there'll be a shower or two, but not a lot of rain around on Nova 106.9.
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0: Rush here on Nova. It's 8:24. Mel and Maddie for breakfast. And we got a $250 Experience Oz voucher. And you can think zoos, theme parks, cruises and more. Perfect for the school holidays. And we've still got to give that away. And we might do that now on 13:24:10. Because, I don't know, my algorithm, sometimes I just question what has happened in my life to what my algorithm dishes up to me. I'm like, I don't know who I can share any of this with. And then sometimes it gives me some stuff that I'm like, okay, I can share this with some people. So,
1: ooh, I want to know the things that you can't share.
0: Like, I'm so, how did you drop me off here, algorithm? How did I end up here? But I did end up on this one and I went, oh, surely that's not me. And you'll know why after this. This is an American TikToker who's moved to Australia and she's noticed something that Australians must be uniquely do. And here she is.
2: Listen, Australians do this one really weird thing that nobody talks about. Did you know that Australians do not take the energy rating sticker off of their fridge? Or I would venture to say off of any of their appliances. They leave that sticker there as if leaving the sticker is what makes that appliance energy efficient. They don't take it off. This is weird.
0: Now, I went, okay, American TikTok lady, I'm going to go check my fridge. And there on my fridge was the energy rating sticker. And then I went to the washing machine and I went to the dryer and it's on both of those as well. Yep, I've left them on.
1: Are you not meant to? I thought you were meant to leave them on.
0: Well,
1: why else are they there?
0: Well, I think it's when you're buying it to make you feel good about yourself if it's got like a good energy rating compared to a low energy rating.
1: So does that mean if there's an appliance that doesn't have it on there, it means it's a bad energy rating and you don't want people to know that it's bad?
0: Probably. The fridge here down in the main kitchen has a sticker on it, 3.5 star.
1: Oh, yeah.
0: In this building.
1: What's it out of 5?
0: Out of 5, yeah.
1: Yeah. It's 3.5 good?
0: Well, I'd imagine. I don't know. I've never been really into the review systems of appliances.
1: Me either. All right. So if I was going to a restaurant and they had 3.5 stars out of 5, would I go?
0: Probably.
1: Yeah, okay.
0: If it was like, if the price evened out, like if you don't want to be paying 5-star prices for 3.5-star appliance.
1: You're right. You know. Yeah, you're so right.
0: Your joint? What about at your place? Have you still got the stickers
1: on? I've got my energy ratings on everything, but I thought that was because it made the appliances look new.
0: And they're also really, I reckon it's because they're really hard to get off.
1: I think it's that
0: because,
1: as well.
0: Because like you go to peel it off and you're only going to rip like a third of the sticker off and then it looks all manky and frayed on the fridge.
1: Yes, and then you've got the glue stuck on there and then like fur from the dog gets stuck on the glue and then you got a hairy appliance.
0: Why you got a hairy fridge? It's a long story. It's a really long story why my fridge is hairy. So what I might do here on 13:24:10, let's just open this up to the energy rating stickers people of Australia. Is this you? Is this, are you listening to this and going, yeah, that's me. Let's join the community. Let's come together as one.
1: Maybe you do take it off.
0: Ooh.
1: And I want to know why.
0: Doing a 2-for-1 phoner.
1: I like it.
0: 2-for-1.
1: Yeah. All right. Is your energy sticker on or not?
0: Give us a call, 13:24:10.
1: What's your rating?
0: Do you have a hairy fridge?
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27: 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There was an earlier crash at 8 Mile Plains and now it looks like there's one further to the north at Wishart. There is heavy congestion from around about Callum Vale for the Gateway Motorway again. Centenary Highway delays northbound from Darra to Jindalee. A little bit heavy for Bruce Highway at Anzac Avenue southbound. End of financial year, final days is on now at the Good Guys. 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Heading for a top of 21 today and maybe a shower or two on Nova 106.9.
28: 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Visit the TransLink website to plan ahead.
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31: Good morning, Ash Gardner with you. The parents of a 17-year-old girl killed in Thailand have spoken of their heartbreak. Her body was found in a suitcase near railway tracks. An Australian man has been charged with her murder. 45-year-old Simon Carman claims she tried to rob him before a struggle.
32: I feel bad for what happened to your daughter. It was out of my control. I hope you. I know you'll be very sad, upset, same me.
31: Labor has bounced back in the latest polls, while One Nation has had a slide in support. The Redbridge survey revealing Labor's primary vote has climbed to 30%, while One Nation trails just behind on 29%. It follows Pauline Hanson's address at the National Press Club. The property market has taken a hit. Auction clearance rates in Sydney and Melbourne have hit their lowest level since the COVID pandemic. Experts are putting it down to a drop in buyer confidence off the back of the government's tax changes. 11 people have been killed after a small plane carrying a group of skydivers crashed in northeastern France. The pilot, five skydiving instructors and five people preparing to take their first skydive were on board when it came down shortly after takeoff. And T-Pain has paid tribute to Oliver Tree following his death in a helicopter crash in Brazil. He debuted an unreleased collaboration at a music festival in the US while a montage honouring the late artist played on the stage screens. Nova Sport is next.
28: Travelling to the airport soon? There are track closures on the Beenleigh and Gold Coast lines. Plan ahead on the Translink website.
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31: The Maroons have announced their squad for the Origin Decider. Coach Billy Slater making a couple of changes. Jeremiah Nanai comes into the side while Pat Carrigan returns from injury.
0: He's no stone unturned in his preparation, whether he's fit or not. And coming back from this injury, Paddy excelled in his preparation, in his rehab.
31: That audio on Nine. It's been revealed the Socceroos will play their first two home games after the FIFA World Cup in Queensland. They'll host Brazil in Brisbane on September 25 and Townsville on September 29. And you're up to date on Nova.
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28: This is Mel and Maddie for breakfast on Nova.
1: Yeah, sure is. 8:35. Thanks for hanging out with us. We are talking about this American TikToker who has had her mind blown about what Australians do.
2: Listen, Australians do this one really weird thing that nobody talks about. Did you know that Australians do not take the energy rating sticker off of their fridge? Or I would venture to say off of any of their appliances. They leave that sticker there as if leaving the sticker is what makes that appliance energy efficient. They don't take it off. This is weird.
1: Is it? Is it?
31: I don't know. I thought it was normal.
1: Yeah, me too. Courtney, do you think this is normal?
3: This is very normal. I've got a dryer that's about 16 years old that still has its energy sticker on it.
31: Wow, and how is the energy on a 16-year-old dryer?
3: I can't remember now because I'm driving, but 3 or 4.
1: Yeah, yeah, I'll take that.
31: Yeah, that's not bad.
1: Yeah, we'll keep the calls going. 13, 24, 10. We're talking. Oh no, you don't get this on the ABC. We're talking energy stickers on appliances. It's Mel and Maddie for breakfast.

0: Sam Fender. With Olivia Dean, Rein Me In. You're on Nova. It's Mel and Maddie with you. If you're just tuning in for the first time today, where have you been? We've been on for a little while. You've missed Mel doing some backing vocals for Super Trooper by ABBA, which you can catch on the Nova socials. If you go scrolling through the stories there, you'll be able to see that. Also, we spoke about Lionel Messi and the statue that has been erected in his honour, and I use that word on purpose. You can check that out as well on the socials. But right now, we are on 13, 24, 10, and what are we talking about, Trisina?
1: Well, you found a TikTok about an American finding it weird that us Aussies keep the energy rating stickers on our appliances. And I thought that was normal. And so we want to know on 13, 24, 10 whether or not you keep your energy rating stickers on your appliances.
0: It's the next step in this conversation.
1: So it really is.
0: Bron, do you keep your stickers on?
2: Yeah, 100%. You've got to keep it on because the glue is impossible to get off.
0: Yeah.
2: And your appliance will look like crap.
0: Yeah, that's
2: only
0: true.
2: A half a sticker on it.
1: Yeah. I think that's why I don't take it off. It feels like too much effort to have to peel it and then try and get all the glue off it.
2: Yeah, impossible.
0: Yeah, and then you have to go get like eucalyptus oil and a razor blade, and then you've got to wet it and then scrape it.
1: But if it's aluminium, then aluminium, but if it's like chrome, like stainless steel, that will stain.
0: Okay, how the other half live. with your fancy fridge. Christy, hello, Christy. Christy, help us.
3: I am the person that keeps the stickers on.
0: Yep.
3: But my partner takes everything off. So everything on the inside of the house has an energy sticker. Anything on the outside or in the garage, his domain, has no stickers. Oh. I mean, like caravan, all the warning stickers are gone. Car, no stickers whatsoever. But you step in this house and you can tell what every appliance energy rating is.
1: Is it a flex for you, Christy, where you're just like, look at this fridge. look at how much energy this fridge is saving.
3: We are saving the planet.
0: I'd love to give Christy a label maker so she can just print out labels of everything around her house. TV, lounge, coffee table, just
1: no,
0: to do
1: your
0: boyfriend's
1: shed.
0: You've
1: got to do it in the shed. Yeah.
0: Heather, now, Heather, this has struck a chord with you.
4: Oh, it's just crazy. How do people know that they don't take them off? It just drives me nuts. One of my pet hates in life, stickers off.
1: Why do they have them on there in the first place, Heather? Couldn't they just put it on the box?
4: Trying to encourage people to buy energy rating, and I understand that. That's great. Great in the showroom, but when you bring them home, take them off.
1: Okay, you don't think it makes your appliances look new, like you've just bought them?
4: No.
1: Okay,
4: no.
1: All right. Heather, please don't come to my house ever.
0: I was going to say, when you go to someone's house, how do you feel when you, like you say, you're sitting around the breakfast bar at the bench on a stool, you look up.
1: A breakfast bar, how the other half live.
0: I knew I was walking into that. I'm not in the butler's pantry. But when you look up and then you see a sticker on a fridge, does that do things to you, Heather?
4: The fingers itch. I want to take them off.
0: I love it so much. It's so triggered by it. Let's do one more. Pina. Hello, Pina.
5: Good morning. How are you going?
0: All the better.
1: Very well. Where do you sit on the energy rating stickers on your appliances, Pina?
5: Well, until I heard this conversation this morning, I wouldn't know any differently, but I'm stickers on. I have three appliances, 22 years old, and the stickers are still on.
1: Are they in good nick, the stickers?
5: Well, the stickers are in good nick. I can have a look at the one on my dishwasher, and it's 3.5 stars, so
0: okay.
5: Good on us.
0: Yeah, that's good.
5: but the dryer and the washing machine, the stickers are in good nick, but because of the light that comes into the room, the stars have faded, so I couldn't tell you what the rating is on those.
1: You can't tell.
0: It's amazing.
5: 22 years, a lot of sunlight's come in.
1: Yeah, I wonder, I reckon after 22 years, I reckon that energy is a different energy
0: 100%.
1: Now. 100%. That's like nuclear
5: energy that you're working on. Yeah, I think the energy that's come in from the sun has probably topped them up a bit, I reckon.
1: Yeah, solar energy now.
0: Hey, Pina, what I'm going to do, I'm going to throw you a $250 Experience Oz voucher. Think zoos, theme parks, cruises and more. That's coming your way for getting involved, Pina.
5: Oh, amazing. Thanks, crew.
0: No dramas.
1: Oh, you're so welcome. We also, our beautiful producers were just keeping a tally of everyone that has called through. 90%, they said 96% of listeners keep it on.
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6: Brisbane traffic.
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9: There's heavy congestion for Gateway Motorway Extension northbound from Callum Vale and through towards Wishart. There's looks like there's been a second crash. Traffic on the M1 is under speed northbound from Logan Home to Slacks Creek. There's congestion from Woolloongabba getting into Brisbane City and delays for Centenary Highway traffic from Darra through towards Jindalee. But there are some emergency burst water main repairs. Vendale Avenue's blocked between Goodwin Terrace and Mayfield Road through Maruka. 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Heading for a top of 21 today with a shower or two on Nova 106.9.
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0: is Choosing Texas. Thanks for choosing Melomatic for breakfast here on Nova. It's 8:56. It's almost time for us to pull stumps, pack up the kit, get out of here. But before we do, World Cup fever. You've got it, Trissina. You're hooked, line and sinker.
1: Oh, I'm all over it.
0: do you want to talk about the American Reporter first, or do you want to talk about Cristiano Ronaldo?
1: There is a video doing the rounds of an American reporter who is talking about the game that America will be in next at the World Cup, and she's gotten some backlash because of this. Are you pushing it on me, Matt?
0: I can push it. There you go.
2: Team USA will play Bosnia next Wednesday. And one thing about Bosnia, I could not point out where it is on a map. I don't know the first thing about Bosnia, and I don't want to know. That's because Team USA, we're back. We're better than ever. That's next Wednesday. Get prepared, Bosnia.
0: Yeah, Bosnia.
1: I love that she's like, I don't know where on a map it is, and I don't want to know.
0: She's just stopped, and then she's upset quite a few people with that.
1: Yeah. I would imagine a lot of Bosnians are upset by that. which I think the most offensive thing that she did was not want to know where it is.
0: Yeah.
1: And it's okay if you don't know, babe.
0: We were okay. We were close when we did it this morning. And we were like, okay, can we find it? And we went very close to finding it, if not exactly.
1: We were pretty spot on. You thought it was landlocked, and I was like, no.
0: I was convinced it was landlocked, but there's such a tiny, they've got like one beach, one strip of beach before it all. It's like Croatia sits on the coastline, and then Croatia just comes in for one beach and then goes back around, and then it gives Bosnia and Herzegovina one beach. I was like, come on, that almost is landlocked.
1: No, but it counts. A beach is a beach.
0: Okay, let's put that
1: on
0: a shirt.
1: I love our geography lesson, by the way.
0: And quickly, just before
1: we do. But what's this other thing?
0: Cristiano Ronaldo, Portugal superstar. There's a report doing the rounds that he bought a star from the sky for $37.5 million for his girlfriend Georgina Rodriguez.
1: No.
0: What?
1: No, that's ridiculous. That can't be true. Okay, this is upsetting me for multiple reasons. One being, that's a ridiculous amount of money to spend on something that you can't physically hold, right? That's like me saying, Matt, I bought you a star. It's that one there, right? You'll never know whether or not I actually bought it. That's a lot of money. Secondly, her ring, that massive ring on her finger, was around $2 to $5 million. So if my fiance slash husband was like, hey, here's a $5 million ring, but I've spent 20 something million on a star, I would be like, refund that and up the ring, bro.
0: Well, the good news is if Steph does, right, if he does want to buy you a star, I just jumped on starregistryaustralia.org. He could just get you a standard star, Mel, for $39.95, which includes a confirmation letter, entry into the registry, an A4 star name deed, and then an A3 folder of the sky map.
1: Oh, wow.
0: But, like, I think for you, he should go to at least the middle package that you can buy, which is the extra bright star, which is a
1: bright star. Because I'm smart.
0: Yeah, well, it's one you can actually see by the sounds of it. Rather than buying your star guard, it's up there somewhere. This one you can actually see with ease, and then you'll get the letter and you'll get the map and find out where it is.
1: So, the only star I want is in Hollywood on the Walk of Fame. Am I right, guys?
0: Here she is. She's arrived. Here we go.
1: Matt, this has been so fun.
0: Yeah, back at you. Should we do it again tomorrow?
1: Yeah, let's do it tomorrow.
0: All right, well, what's coming up now?
1: Oh, Nova Boy is on school holidays, so he's going to do a shift and he's spinning some jams with Aaron Rich for the rest of the day.
0: And does that mean...
1: So it's going to be Nova Boy jams.
0: Nova Boy and Aaron Rich are going to be giving people a chance to see Olivia Rodrigo in Florida as well?
1: They are. Yes, so if you want to see Olivia Rodrigo in Florida, you and your bestie, flights, accommodation, spending money, keep it locked, and they will tell you when to call.
0: All right, we'll catch you tomorrow from 6. Bye.
1: Bye.

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14: 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Heavy congestion for the Gateway Motorway northbound from Callan Vale through towards Wishart. There's slow traffic on the Pacific Motorway from Yatala to Slacks Creek and then heavy from Woolloongabba onto the Riverside Expressway. Still got congestion for Centenary Highway northbound from Darra through to Jindalee. Bob Jane T-Mart's end of financial year price buster sale is on now. The savings are huge and they won't be beaten with their best tyre price guarantee. Bob Jane T-Marts, they'll look after you. Heading for a top of 21 today, shower or two on the forecast on Nova 106.9.
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15: Good morning, Ash Gardner with you. Two new opinion polls have revealed One Nation has taken a hit while support for Labor has climbed. The Redbridge survey revealing Labor's primary vote is up to 30%, while One Nation trails just behind on 29%. News poll has the coalition's primary vote at 17%. The parents of a 17-year-old whose body was found in a suitcase in Thailand have spoken of their heartbreak. They say they're shocked by her death. Australian man, 45-year-old Simon Carman, is accused of murdering the teenager. He claims she tried to rob him before a struggle. Prime Minister Anthony Albanese will meet with his Vanuatu counterpart in Canberra today. They're expected to ink a key defence deal, while climate change is also set to dominate talks. Rescue crews continue to sift through rubble in Venezuela following back-to-back earthquakes. The death toll stands at more than 1,400, with fears that figure will continue to rise. Spain has evacuated around 100 nationals this morning. And Madonna has slammed the use of AI. The music icon says relying on the tech is the opposite of making art. Nova Sport is next. Nova Sport. Pat Carrigan will make his return from injury for the Maroons in the Origin decider. Coach Billy Slater making a couple of changes when announcing the lineup this morning. Jeremiah Nanai also comes back into the side.
16: He's played 11 Origin games in his career, a really experienced player, and yeah, it's good to see him get back on the field the last couple of weeks.
15: That audio on Nine. Queensland is set to host the Socceroos homecoming series against Brazil later this year. The Aussies will line up against the football powerhouse in two friendlies, the first at Suncorp Stadium on September 25, while game two will be played in Townsville. And you're up to date on Nova.
5: 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Yeah, they can get confusing, but this one, easy. 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

0: 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It's Nova Boys Jams.
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3: Morning. He's been begging us for weeks to take control. And hey, if that means less work for me, I'll oblige. Morning, this is Aaron Rich. Nova Boy Jams all day and your chance to see Olivia Rodrigo live in Miami. 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

Overboy Jams on Brisbane's Nova 106.9. 21 the top today, a little rain around. Don't stress, Nelly's going to help get things hot in here. That's on in the next 10 minutes. And your chance to see the one and only Olivia Rodrigo live in Miami. 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

Boys Gems on. Hello, this is Aaron Rich. Hey, coming up, Post Malone. Nova Boy has got the very first single Post Malone dropped here in Australia. It made him a household name. Hear that in 10. Let's get high.

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2: 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I can't wait.
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This is Nova Boy's world, and we're just living in it. He's taking over and spinning the biggest throwbacks all day long. It's Nova Boy's jam.

Jam's on point for you Monday morning. It's Nova Boys Jams. He is spinning your favourite throwbacks while I get you in Miami, Florida to see Olivia Rodrigo. Get on the phone now, 13 24 10 to win here at Nova.

0: Good morning, Mark Morrison's Return of the Mac. That coming up in minutes. First.
1: Hey, it's Olivia Rodrigo.
2: Olivia Rodrigo. You and a mate. Orlando, Florida.
1: Good for you.
2: Turn up Nova.
0: Yeah, Nova Boys Jams. Are we digging it? What are your thoughts, Katie?
3: Yes.
0: Yeah.
3: We are.
0: Yes. Is it helping you through your Monday?
3: Yeah. Good. Anything to get you going school holidays.
0: Oh, I bet. I bet. And getting yourself on standby to see Olivia Rodrigo live in Miami, Florida. You're on the standby list. Good luck.
3: Thank you very much.
0: You're in, Rachel.
3: Thank you. Awesome.
0: Nova, hello.
4: Hi. We were just ringing for about the Olivia Rodrigo tickets.
0: You're on standby to see her in Florida. Good luck.
4: Oh, thank you.
0: Doing it to celebrate Olivia Rodrigo's new album. You sing Pretty Sad for a Girl So In Love, which is out now and available everywhere. We are sending you to Miami, Florida. 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

Boys jams all day for your Monday morning. Hopefully with a coffee in hand, it is helping you through your day at work or perhaps with school holidays. Thanks so much for listening to Nova. Next, I want to make it easy for you to see Olivia Rodrigo live in Miami. Plus, the jams continue with Sean Paul's Temperature. Let's go next.

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